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0: It's the vibe with Tanya Rad and EJ Teddy Swims. He is out and about.
1: Yeah, I feel like he's on fire. Wasn't he at Stagecoach?
0: And Coachella.
1: And he's going to be at, not Bonnaroo, he's going to be somewhere else.
0: Yeah. It's good to be Teddy Swims right now.
1: And he was just at the radio station.
0: It is good to be Teddy Swims
1: last
0: right
1: week.
0: Now. Yeah.
1: Because I saw him making the rounds and I was supposed to chat with him, but I was out.

0: I have had Meghan Trainor's new album, Toy With Me, on repeat. I am so obsessed with it. You know, I think she is like the bop queen.
1: That is my girl. First of all, can we just shout out to the people that love to say crazy things about people online?
0: You know what's so weird? My algorithm is a lot of negative Meghan Trainor people, and it's so weird because I obviously love her and I like post her music and stuff. So I'm like, why is my algorithm feeding me Meghan Trainor hate?
1: It almost seems like, I don't want to be like crazy conspiracy theorist, but it seems like somebody's like behind it essentially. Because like I post tons of Meghan Trainor content on like my TikTok and stuff like that. And I'm like, why am I seeing like,
0: yeah, like I'm clearly pro Meghan Trainor, right? And yet you're feeding me all this negativity. Yeah, it's interesting.
1: I always like to go into the comments and be like, what gives you the right?
0: Oh, you go into the comments.
1: Yeah, like what gives
0: dang,
1: you the right
0: I stay
1: to, like,
0: far away
1: about someone like this? You know what I'm saying? And also, like, who gives you, like, you have zero credibility to be up there critiquing someone.
0: Well,
1: like,
0: let's
1: this.
0: Throw this song out to all the Meghan Trainor haters. It's called Chef's Kiss.
1: Wait, hold on.
0: What?
1: Before you hit the button, can you tell how it's like making me aggressive and making me like,
0: yeah, I'm gonna let you

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on your ad and EJ. And how many tattoos do you have, EJ? I have zero. I'm curious if this is something that you would do, but I'm going to ask you when we come back.

0: N-E-J this week. Rihanna got some fresh ink by Bang Bang. And it's literally her kids' scribbles, like her kids' scribble drawings on the back of her knee. And it got a lot of attention on social media. Some people were like, oh my gosh, how cute is that? I can't wait till her kids are older and then they get to see that. And then some people were like, girl,
1: touch your body. You don't get to tell people what to do or what to put on their bodies. It drives me crazy when people have comments like that.
0: It does?
1: Yeah.
0: But everybody has an opinion.
1: But also, it's not your body.
0: I know, but you can say, I would not do that to my body.
1: I wouldn't, but...
0: I think it's so cool.
1: To put like your kids, no.
0: Yes. I don't know about the back of the knee for me. It feels like a very vulnerable and painful place.
1: I got this tattoo right here and it hurts so bad. This one right here.
0: Oh, that's like the side of your thigh.
1: That hurts.
0: Yeah. The back of the knee for me personally feels extremely painful. So I'd maybe go ankle. That seems painful. I don't know. They all seem painful.
1: You would get something like that.
0: I think it's so cool.
1: I don't know if I could because it just seems like I feel like all of my tattoos are very simple. That seemed intense. And I don't know if I can withhold that feeling sensation. But you know what? When you give birth to babies, I feel like you can take on anything. You know what I'm saying?

0: Conrad and EJ. So according to this new report, they are saying that dating in 2026 is too expensive. The average night out in the U.S. now costs close to $200.
1: That feels low to me.
0: $200?
1: If they are going, taking somebody out on a date, having dinner, drinks, Uber.
0: I mean, you drive a car, or drive like one car.
1: Uber. Right? An Uber.
0: Sure.
1: At least $20.
0: Okay.
1: Okay, there and back, that's 40.
0: Mm-hmm.
1: How?
0: Hold on. I'm picking up my calculator.
1: Okay, so the Uber there, Uber back, let's say 20, see 40.
0: Okay.
1: Then you have your meal for two people.
0: Maybe 80.
1: Okay. Plus drinks are now $20 a piece, so let's say you each have a drink. So another 40. Where are we at?
0: 160.
1: Okay, fine.
0: And then what are you, maybe two drinks?
1: Yeah, what if you want more?
0: So let's add another 40.
1: Uh-huh. I guess 200 being the average, because I think also
0: that's
1: maybe
0: 200 even.
1: Maybe you also don't have to go to dinner on a first date.
0: But also, but this is just dating in general. Like,
1: yeah.
0: This is not necessarily a first date. So like, this could be like a date night on someone that you're talking
1: to. But yeah, the average night out is now $200. I feel like you can't even leave your like house for at least less than 50.
0: I can't, exactly.
1: Yeah.
0: If I'm going outside, I'm spending at least $50.
1: Yeah. Lunch, like, a matcha.
0: Right. Coffee.
1: Yeah.
0: And that's $8 right there.
1: Yeah.
0: For the coffee.
1: Uh-huh.
0: People have reportedly spent over $2,300 last year alone.
1: On dating.
0: They're saying that singles are also cutting back on nights out, sticking to cheaper date ideas, and avoiding dating altogether. That's sad that it's too expensive to go out there and find your boo thing. As my grandmother would say. Coming back with the pop mix on The Vibe.
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0: across your street. 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
2: 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EJ, are you ready?
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0: So,
1: man, he knows that I am a Pisces through and through. So why not add our favorite spicy Pisces into the mix, the pot mix? Olivia Rodrigo, Drop Dead on the Vibe. I know.

0: mix right there with the homie DJ Triple XL on the vibe with Tanya Red and EJ. Hey, Tanya.
1: Hey.
0: You down with the snooping or not?
1: I'm down.
0: We'll deep dive into that in just a sec. 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

0: right, so that's for good reason.
1: Exactly.
0: Now, here's the thing. Now, what if you would have saw the engagement ring?
1: I know. It's funny because, like, I didn't find anything, and so I was disappointed. But then I was like, I think if I found it, I would have also been disappointed.
0: That's why you can't snoo.
1: Yeah.
0: Yo, we'll talk about that after seeing a Spyro down a hill.

0: on your partner if you feel like something is going on. Tanya says it's a loaded question. You're like, yes, no. I'm like, no.
1: That's what you're no, point blank, no.
0: Me, no. Curiosity kills the cat.
1: Dang.
0: Don't you think?
1: Shoot.
0: When you go looking for stuff, you know what's funny? I feel like when you go looking for stuff,
1: you'll find something.
0: And you get your feelings hurt. So, with me, ignorant is bliss. How do you feel?
2: No, it's not.
0: Why? Because, you know, sometimes you got to, like, do a little digging to see what's going on in their lives.
2: I've been married for 13 years, and I feel that, like, you don't have to, because the fact that, like, you can tell in your heart if they are or they're not, you know? Come on, okay?

0: What is the vibe with Tanya Red and EJ? Okay, so we're talking about, is it ever okay to snoop on your partner? What do you say?
1: I would. Don't tell him, but I would.
0: I know you sound like the type. I knew you'd be up over there snooping.
1: But yeah, you have that feeling. You just want to make sure, you know?
0: Absolutely. Well, you know, a lot of people will be like, no, you need to trust your partner. No, I need some damn answers, and I'm going to get my answers no matter, no, by any means necessary.
1: Yeah, that's correct.
0: Yo, Bella K, I love it. I love it. I love it on the

0: It is The Vibe with Tanya Redd and EJ. Okay, so we're talking about, is it ever okay to snoop on your partner? Tanya's like,
1: It depends on the circumstance.
0: Really?
1: Yeah.
0: Interesting. Depends on the circumstance. Me, I am like flat out no. I am okay with not knowing something. Actually, I'm okay with not knowing a lot.
1: Yeah, I was gonna say, it's very on brand for you.
0: How do you feel about this, though?
2: Yes.
0: What happened to the trust in your partner? Aren't you supposed to trust them?
2: Yes, of course you have to trust them. But at the same time, if you have a suspicion, you have to confirm it. If not, you're just going to be, you know, you're going to be dwelling on it. And then it's just going to, you know, stick to your mind and it's not going to work.
3: 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We'll be right back.
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Honey Rat and EJ, when I saw that these two performed at Coachella, I thought to myself, something had to be coming. And a couple of weeks later, we got this, Madonna and Sabrina Carpenter. Bring Your Love.

0: You know?
1: Oh.
0: Yeah, you didn't see this post?
1: No.
0: She was just like, it's fine. The therapy's paid for. We're good. Because now everybody's like basically apologizing to her. But you know who was a stan and who loved her all the way through?

0: deal with friends that, do you have friends that trauma dump on you?
1: All the time.
0: How do you deal with not wanting it or calling them out for doing it?
1: Oh.
0: Because I feel like I have these friends, they'll call me and they just like will start flowing out. I'm like, not even a hi? Like, is it wrong to not answer the phone?
1: I mean, if they need you, they need you. It's called not being selfish.
0: Listen, I'm not
1: thinking about the other person.
0: Absolutely. I am that person. Mm-hmm. But you can't do it all the time. Because I am the type of person that will absorb all of that.
1: Yes, I understand that.
0: So how do you deal with it?
1: You zip up your cocoon. Exactly. Exactly.
0: Teach me your ways, Tanya Rad, T-Pain and Akon bartender.

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0: Yo, what is the vibe with Tanya Rad and EJ? Okay, so there are some eating and drinking habits that give daters the ick. What's yours?
1: So when I was dating and a man would order a drink and he would drink it through a straw, it would give me such an ick.
0: Why?
1: I don't know. Men drinking through straws. Like, if it's iced coffee, that's one thing. But, like, an alcoholic beverage, I can't have you sipping it through a straw.
2: Right,
1: it would just
2: add this to the list.
1: Really ick me out.
0: What Tanya's
1: if you are given, like, if you're given your drink with a straw in it, like, maybe an old-fashioned will come with a straw in it, you bend the straw back, and then you drink it. You don't sip it through your straw.
0: All right. Drinks with a straw is on the list.
1: Yeah, I will put 10 toes on that. Oh my gosh.
0: On guys.
1: Dogs away.
0: Ick. What else?
1: That's pretty much it. I mean, I'm easy breezy.
0: No.
1: I am easy breezy.
0: I mean, the only thing that you're easy, two things that you're easy breezy, three things that you're easy breezy with. Flexible schedule.
1: Yes.
0: I don't have to confirm with you whenever I post a picture.
1: Correct.
0: Maybe only two things. But the story, so people have been submitting the list of, like, these eating and drinking habits. One person says that my date took me to a restaurant that was advertised as pay what you want, and then I realized after we left, he didn't pay at all.
1: Yeah, that's it.
0: I poured water for my date at a restaurant, and he said, how masculine of you.
1: Oh.
0: Yeah. I was talking to a guy on a dating app, and he said that one of his favorite things to make is pizza. Then he proceeded to say his hack was to use tortillas for the base.
1: Ew.
0: I cannot. Mm. It's so funny, like, how just one little thing could just
1: turn you out.
0: Completely.
1: Yeah, big time.
0: Drinking from a straw.
1: Mm-hmm.
0: Interesting. What if you just don't want to put your lips on the drink?
1: Ick.

0: 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JoJo Wright is your K-pop connection.
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3: Here we go. He'll ad-lib. He'll be fine. Know where he's going. That's all.
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1: Oh my God, here we go. I'm looking at him on Zoom right now. NMIX, hello.
2: Hi guys, we are
3: NMIX.
2: Hello.
1: Yeah, I just saw you guys about a month or so ago, and now here you got, you're back in Seoul, back in Korea at the moment. Do you miss anything in the States? Do you miss anything about LA since you got back?
3: I missed you, JoJo.
2: Me too.
1: So nice. So nice.
2: I miss the food because LA is so famous for its yummy food from all over the world.
4: And I miss the weather.
2: Yeah, the weather's so good.
1: Yeah, I think I'll speak for everyone in LA and around the States. We can't wait to have you guys back, of course, you know. And last time I saw you, once again, about a month ago, you guys didn't mention anything about this new album. You were so sneaky.
2: Sorry, we couldn't spoil. It was too early.
1: Yeah. All right, we're going to pause. We'll talk about the album, brand new album called Heavy Serenade. Going to play the new track called, once again, Heavy Serenade. NMIX is hanging out. Do not move.
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0: All right, guys, we back. It's JoJo on the radio, and Mix is hanging out. New album called Heavy Serenade. Going to play the title track, Heavy Serenade, coming up just a couple minutes here. Hey, why the title Heavy Serenade? What's the backstory on that?
1: 네, 저는 혜원이고요. 이번 앨범의 주제가 Growing Love이기 때문에 저희가 계속해서 사랑을 키워나가는 마음을 담아 부른 노래이고요. 제목 그대로 Heavy, 무거운 내 마음을 세레나데처럼 그렇게 달콤하고 낭만적이게 속삭이는 그런 노래니까요. 재밌게 들어주셨으면 좋겠습니다.
2: Hyun says the theme of the album is about growing love. So it is literally about, you know, nourishing and growing love. And the title, Heavy, is about the heaviness of the heart. The serenade is something sweet that you sing to someone. So it's a combination of those two.
0: Clearly, you guys recorded this album before we talked last, even though you kept it completely secret from me. That's okay. But when did you guys record this? Was it before the tour started or were you recording during the tour?
1: 투어 전에 되게 미리 제가 이 앨범을 준비를 해왔습니다.
2: He just says they recorded it way before the tour.
3: Yeah, that's why we were so busy before the tour, because we had to get everything done before we left.
0: Man, you guys keep a good secret. I had no idea. I kind of figured something was up, but I didn't realize it'd be this quick.
3: Yeah.
0: After all that's done, writing, recording, visuals, you know, in the middle of the tour and everything else, and just in general life happening, how satisfying is it to see the album complete?
4: 저희 스쿼드 팀이 정말 대단하다고 생각합니다. 정말 저희가 항상 함께 해주시는 팀이 곁에 있다는 걸 알고 저희가 눈으로도 얼마 노력해 주시고 얼마나 열정을 가지고 해주시는지 알기 때문에 앞으로도 함께 해주셨으면 좋겠고 정말 더 많은 작업을 하면서 또 다음 앨범이 기대된다고 생각을 하는 것 같아요.
2: Faye says she really appreciates and she definitely appreciates the hard working and the passion of the score team. And
3: Squad team.
2: And that she would like to do more work with them in the upcoming future.
0: Is it safe to say that a new NMIX era has officially begun?
3: Wow. Yeah. Oh. Yeah. I think you could definitely say that.
0: All right, final question. NMIX, message to your fans. What would you like to say?
3: I just want to say, everyone that's listening right now, especially if you guys came to our tour, we want to say thank you. We're definitely going to come back soon. You know, we're going to miss you guys so much. Thank you so much for all of your support. And we'll see you soon, Answers. We love you.
4: Thank you.
0: Once again, that's NMIX. Going to play their track, Heavy Serenade, right now. Ladies, thank you so much for hanging out.
4: Thank you. Thank you. Eat healthy. Bye.

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1: All right, these guys debuted in January, and they've been blowing up ever since. Oh, my God. Hope to get them on the show near future-ish. We are working on it. I will keep you posted. Longshot, L-N-G-S-H-O-T is how you spell it. This is Moonwalk.

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1: 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New track from Monster X's new album, which the album is called Unfold. So spectacular. 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
1: Hey, man, thank you guys for hanging out. Much appreciation, as always. A lot of stuff going on in the K-Pop / global pop space. Let me drop a few things on you real quick. Speaking of Monsta X, Shownu and Hongwon is going to release their second mini-album called Love Me on May 21st, which is coming up pretty quick. 7 tracks on it, including the title track, Do You Love Me? And Monsta X kicking off the North American leg of their world tour, The X Nexus, in October. That's going to include 10 cities in the U.S. and Canada. And one more thing real quick. Blackpink's Lisa is performing for the FIFA World Cup 2026 opener in L.A. June 12th. Alongside Katy Perry, Future, Anita, Rima, and Tyler. All right, coming up next, going to play Taemin, my dude Taemin. BTS, more BTS, and Hour 2. Got the K-pop mix with DJ Triple XL coming up. Do not move.
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1: Welcome to hour number two. The K-pop mix with DJ XXL coming up in a few moments. Don't forget to follow us. K-pop with JoJo on Instagram. That's K-pop with JoJo on IG. Let's kick off hour number two with the ladies of Baby Monster. Hello. Okay, here we go. Baby Monster intro. Take one.
2: Hi, everyone. We are Baby Monster.
1: All right, let's do it. This is Choom. Let's go. Ooh.

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1: Can't wait to bring them out to you guys. Presenting Martin, James, Juhoon, Sanghyun, and Gano. This is Cordis. Come on out.
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1: Yeah, once again, thank you guys for hanging out. Much appreciation as always. And yeah, if you're a K-Pop stan, spread the word. We do it every weekend right here, right about now. 2 hours, nothing but K-Pop and global pop. We drop some info on you in case you haven't heard. BTS, along with Madonna and Shakira, going to be headlining the 2026 World Cup Finale Halftime Show, which is July 19th, MetLife Stadium in New Jersey. First time ever, the FIFA World Cup Finale is going to feature a halftime show, so pretty cool. B-Lift has confirmed that former Enhypen member Heesung, now known as Evan, is prepping for a June release, 3 months after he left Enhypen, plus a KCON performance in L.A. Sunday, August 16th. I'm pumped to find out what he's got going on. Super excited about that. Some comebacks, some new music. Let me drop a few on you. First of all, Psychers, May 19th, dropping Root Zero, The Aura. Le Sserafim, dropping Pure Flow Part 1 on May 22nd. I Did, May 27th, dropping Fly. Aespa, dropping Lemonade on May 29th. And Meow is returning with their second EP, Bite Now, on June 1st. Coming up next, the K-Pop Mix with DJ XXL. 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

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Any requests, jump on his IG, let him know at DJ XXXL. 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

All right, from the global pop category, big shouts to the ladies of Cat's Eye, who just announced the world tour. Get them tickets, man. They go on sale Thursday, May 21st. This is Pinky Up.

0: next week's mix. Jump on his IG. Let him know at DJ Triple XL. Coming up next, going to play La Seraphim. Going to play BTS, Hearts to Hearts. Maybe a few more surprises. Don't forget to follow us, K-Pop with JoJo, on Instagram. 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
1: It's JoJo on the radio with Hearts to Hearts. Oh, man. Can I get the intro, please?
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1: All right, here we go. This is Rude.

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It's the V Bros, Mikey V, Frankie V, and our best friend Gianna. Will your relationship last the summer? There's one way to know for sure. We'll talk more about that next.

0: 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It's Mikey V, Frankie V, and Gianna.
1: So, Lauren, there's a new way to find out if your relationship is going in the right direction. Are you ready for this?
2: Yeah.
1: It's called refrigerator rights. Refrigerator rights. Yeah. What is refrigerator rights? That's when you're not living together and you go over to their house, their apartment, and they allow you to go inside their refrigerator. When they feel comfortable enough of letting you open up that refrigerator door and checking out what they have in there,
3: They
1: know that they're starting to get comfortable with you. Those are refrigerator rights. That means that relationship's going in the right direction.
4: Are people hiding things in the fridge? Like, is that what they're worried about finding? No. What about, like, phone rights? 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Your refrigerator, it's like, oh, God, he's got a lot of chicken in there.
3: Can you imagine?
4: What's he going to buy another girl's hair tie and then the fridge?
3: You never know what men could be hiding in a fridge.
1: Refrigerator rights.
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1: And every Friday, we're looking for something awesome that happened to you this week.
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4: Woo!
1: Hello, summer.
2: Yeah. I don't even know how I did that. I just walked in, and I demanded a higher salary, and they hired me at that.
4: Jeez.
0: Did you fool them, or were you grossly underpaid prior?
1: Yeah. Point.
2: Honestly, I don't even know. Like, I feel like a little bit of imposter syndrome, but it's great.
4: Don't question it.
0: We think you deserve every penny, and hopefully we see you out and about this weekend celebrating.
2: Thank you.

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It's Mikey V alongside my big bro Frankie V and our best friend Gianna. A whole lot of drama about Spirit Airlines, but now drama with a former employee. You got to hear about this. We'll talk more next.

0: 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It's Mikey V, Frankie V, and Gianna.
1: So there's a lot of drama going on right now in regards to a Spirit Airlines former employee.
2: Her name is

0: pandemic.
1: Familiar looking. I know his face,
0: for bringing his own like ring light to his school pictures when he was in school. But now he's a full-time influencer, has his own makeup brand. He has a net worth of like 20-something million dollars. So Amber sent the GoFundMe link to James Charles and said, James, would you mind helping me out? You know, I worked for Spirit. Now I'm left jobless. Like, I don't even know if you're going to see this because you're so famous. Like, but here's the link if you are feeling kind enough to donate. James Charles himself, with his 40 million Instagram and TikTok followers, responded to Amber, who used to work at Logan Airport, saying this.
2: You know what else would help you? Getting another job. Yeah, try that. Because in the time that it took you to copy and paste the same message to myself, who you don't follow, by the way, you could have applied for 100 other jobs, but you didn't because you're a lazy piece of shit and you're entitled. Why would I ever help you? You're not a fan. You don't even follow me. You've never supported me. This is your first time DMing. And you think that I'm going to send you money because you lost your job? Oh my God. Welcome to the real world, sweetheart.
3: At first, I thought you were going to say he donated money because he's so rich. But now hearing that in his response, I agree with him. She never talked to this guy, didn't know him, didn't follow him, never supported him on his come up.
0: Okay, so I can understand what you're saying. And a lot of people can also understand your point and James's point. But the way he said it,
3: yeah, it was rude.
0: Is absolutely insane, especially because James Charles, again, is an influencer. You know how he makes money? Off of us common folk.
3: But not from her. She's not following him. She's never bought a product that he's promoted.
0: Yeah.
3: I think a good saying here is, it's not what you say, it's how you say it.
0: How you say
3: it. That was a terrible way to say it, James. But I agree with your point there.
0: Yeah.
1: Gotta support.
0: It's just very insane. But, so the long story short, this actually worked out in Amber's favor. Our girl Amber, who was a Boston Logan Airport employee for Spirit, she's now, because this video is blowing up for all the wrong reasons, James Charles is getting canceled, in case you were wondering. He is not posted on social media at all, but Amber has raised almost over $40,000 on her GoFundMe over this. And I checked the GoFundMe. James Charles did end up donating $5,000.
3: Okay, they gave him a little bit.
0: $5,000. But again, James Charles is getting canceled because literally this girl who's unemployed asked for help, which I know is a little but the way he responded to her was absolutely insane.
3: And now you're all caught up thanks to Gianna.

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It's the V Bros and Gianna. Whatever you're up to all weekend long, we're here to hang with you. Even inside, just throw us on your Alexa with iHeartRadio.

0: 101.3 KDWB, the Twin Cities number one hit music station. It's Mikey V with my big bro, Frankie V, and our best friend, Gianna.
1: Alana, do you consider yourself smart?
2: Yes.
1: Okay. Mikey, Gianna, do you consider yourself smart?
0: It depends what the field is, like what's going on
3: in
0: here.
3: In certain areas.
1: Yeah. Okay, because I'm gonna throw something out there, and I'll buy you lunch if you do not Google this. I don't want to see you Googling nothing. Any of you.
3: Okay.
1: Down. It can tell me what this means, and you keep your Alana. You keep your phone away as well. I can't see you, but I'm gonna trust in you. We have a trust bond here. Are you ready for this?
2: Oh, I'm ready.
1: All right. Do you know what suffering from gymnophobia is?
2: Gymnophobia.
1: Yeah, gymnophobia.
2: I think it's the fear of rubbing the mat because you don't want to get cauliflower ear.
1: Okay.
2: At the gym?
1: That's a good guess. That's a good guess. I'm going to tell you the answer. You could be correct. You may not be correct. I'm not going to say it. Mikey, Gianna, gymnophobia.
3: I'm trying to think Latin for gym or gymna. It sounds like a germ. I'm assuming it has nothing to do with the gym. I don't know. Oh, no. Maybe I'm not smart. Mikey.
0: Gymnophobia is the fear of gum.
1: Fear of gum. Fear of gum. Fear of...
3: Oh, no. You silenced me.
1: I feel so. I'm luckily not buying anybody lunch. It's not letting a match get rid of cauliflower ear or whatever you said. It's not the fear of gum. It has nothing to do with the gym. Gymnophobia actually means the fear of nudity. The person feels being naked or seeing other people naked.
3: I'm not just saying this. I almost scary. Said something similar, but it was a little worse than that. And I was like, I can't really say that on the radio, so I didn't guess it.
2: How do you get diagnosed with that? Like you're at the doctor and they're like, take off your clothes, and you're like, no.
1: You suffer from gymnophobia.
3: Oh, God.

0: 101.3 KDWB, the Twin Cities number one hit music station. It's Mikey V with my big bro, Frankie V, and Gianna. Friday's here, weekend's in front. Amber, why are you excited for your weekend?
1: My cat is pregnant and she is due this weekend, so I'm expecting a house full of kittens.
0: Whoa! Aww. Wait, dumb question, but how do you know the due date of a cat?
1: Well, I took her to the vet. I'm very paranoid. I took her to the vet many times, and we've narrowed it down to this weekend. She looks like she's ready to pop, so fingers crossed.
2: Wow.
0: Well, Frankie, I'm sure you remember, growing up, our cat, our sister's cat, would always have kittens. There'd be little kittens coming
2: always.
0: Over.
2: Always.
0: Oh, my goodness.
3: E.T., yeah.
2: She was out on the streets.
0: Oh, she was out there getting it.
2: Jeez. Who's the daddy?
4: Friend of him. Not the neighborhood.
0: We're excited for you and your little cat family. And appreciate kicking off your weekend at the V-Bros.
1: Yes, thank you for having me.

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It's the V Bros, Mikey V, Frankie V, and Gianna. If you want to have an amazing summer, be a little more happy, just enjoy life. There's one thing you want to do. Excited to share this with you next.

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1: I know that Gianna talks to herself a lot in studio. I've seen it happen.
2: Yep.
1: Leah, do you ever talk to yourself?
3: All the time.
1: All the time.
3: In the car, mostly. Because what else are you going to do in the car by yourself?
1: Yeah, you talk to yourself. Mike, do you talk to yourself?
0: You know what's weird about me is I do math in my head. I don't talk to myself.
2: Because Mikey is always on the phone. He doesn't need to talk to himself. He's constantly on the phone when he's not talking.
0: I like silence at this point, I think.
1: That's so funny. So check this out. Talking to yourself is a sign of intelligence and self-control. Researchers found this. It's not a sign of madness. Whether you talk out loud or have that inner silent voice like Mikey might have, it's actually a good thing and helps you improve focus and it boosts your brain power. So the more you talk to yourself, be it outwardly with people around and like, what the hell are you doing? Or just in your own little head, it's actually a sign of intelligence and it's a good thing for you.
3: I agree with that. I mean, I kind of see it as like journaling, but without writing anything down.
2: Exactly. Right?
3: Like,
0: I wish I could have told my teachers that in high school. I wrote an essay in my head.
2: That's it.
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1: We all wish we could figure out if somebody's lying to us, right, Michelle?
2: Mm-hmm.
1: Yeah. So there's new giveaways. We've talked about this before, but there's different things that people do, and if they're talking to you or doing these things, there's a good chance they're lying. So remember these. If they use a softened voice, it's because the liar is trying to create that intimacy while they're talking to you, and even though they're telling you a lie, but if they talk in this nice, calm, smooth voice, you actually might believe them.
0: Can't wait for my wife to be like, why are you yelling at me?
1: Well, I'm telling the truth.
2: I've never heard that.
1: Yeah, see, these are good things to write down and remember. Another one is the eye contact. The way that they look at you can actually tell if they're lying or not, because an experienced con artist knows you think eye contact is a mark of sincerity, so he's going to look you right in your eyes as he delivers his biggest whoppers to you. So he's talking in that calm voice and staring directly into your eyes like, wow, yes, this is the best truth ever. Whoa. When they're just trying to lie to you. Think about it the next time your boyfriend or your girlfriend's talking to you. You'll see.
2: I have to say, I'm a huge fan of your show, and I've never seen you once look me in my eye.
0: Yeah, so. Yeah,
3: into
0: the car.
3: Yeah. Yep. That's how radio works.
2: But I believe you guys every day.
0: Yeah, just so you can believe us, now you have to follow us on Instagram. Right into your eyes.
3: We're looking.
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0: 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It's Mikey V with my big bro, Frankie V, and Gianna.
1: We want to know your Friday win of the week.
0: Yes, Elise, what's something amazing you accomplished this week?
2: So, yeah, I found out that I wasn't supposed to get a promotion, but I got it anyway. Strangely, like I don't know what happened. I manifested that, but anyway, I got the promotion.
1: So that's
0: a double win, because usually it's like, oh, I'm supposed to get a promotion and it didn't happen.
1: Yeah,
0: you weren't even expecting it.
3: No.
2: Yeah, no. I was told, no, you don't have enough time, you know, in, and you have to, you know, wait maybe another year or two. And I actually got promoted.
0: Heck yeah.
2: Like, pretty earlier, so yeah, I can't believe it.
0: Well, you could celebrate this weekend. I appreciate you kicking off your Friday night with the V Bros.
2: Yeah, thanks so much.

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It's Mikey V, Frankie V, and Gianna. We're going to test our music knowledge and yours the only waking off the weekend. We do it every Friday, and now I'm going to play Finish the Lyric. Wherever you are, you can play along as well. We all play together next.

0: I don't think my producer.
1: I was the noises.
2: Okay, well done. Songs you might party to this.
0: It feels like a Friday.
1: Yeah.
2: All right. Gianna, I need you to finish these lyrics. Okay.

0: There we go.
1: See it.
0: I get a feeling that I never had before.
1: Okay. Got a good feeling. Two for two. Can we go three for three over to Mikey V?
2: Here we go.
1: Mikey V, I need you to finish these lyrics.
3: My body, ain't I seen you before? I think I remember those eyes. Baby, tonight.
1: The DJ got us falling in love.
0: Again.
1: Again. Can we go four for four? Those of you listening in, can you get this final song? I don't know if Gianna will pull this one off. I don't
0: really
1: know if I have faith in Gianna on this final song.
4: You can't really keep queen.
1: You got faith. Here we go. Gianna, I need you to finish. These are party songs, remember. These lyrics.

0: And move your body.
1: Oh, hey. 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I realized, wow, I guess I've never known the actual words of that song. I've just gone.
0: Well, it's officially Friday. Appreciate kicking off your weekend with the V Bros.

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It's Mikey V, my big bro, Frankie V, and our best friend, Gianna. Do you talk with your hands, or does somebody you know talk with their hands all the time? Is this a good thing or a bad thing? You might be shocked. We'll talk more next.

0: 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It's Mikey V alongside my big bro, Frankie V, and our best friend, Gianna.
1: Alana, do you consider yourself smart?
2: Yes.
1: Okay. Mikey, Gianna, do you consider yourself smart?
0: It depends what the field is. Like, yeah, what's going on
3: in
0: here?
3: In certain areas.
1: Yeah. Okay, because I'm gonna throw something out there, and I'll buy you lunch if you do not Google this. I don't want to see you Googling nothing. Any of you.
3: Okay.
1: It can tell me what this means, and you keep your Alana. You keep your phone away as well. I can't see you, but I'm gonna trust in you. We have a trust bond here. Are you ready for this?
2: Oh, I'm ready.
1: All right. Do you know what suffering from gymnophobia is?
2: Gymnophobia?
1: Yeah, gymnophobia.
2: I think it's the fear of rubbing the mat because you don't want to get cauliflower ear.
1: Okay.
2: At the gym?
1: That's a good guess. That's a good guess. I'm going to tell you the answer. You could be correct. You may not be correct. I'm not going to say it. Mikey, Gianna, gymnophobia.
3: I'm trying to think Latin for gym or gymna. It sounds like a germ. I'm assuming it has nothing to do with the gym. I don't know. Oh, no. Maybe I'm not smart, Mikey.
0: Gymnophobia is the fear of gum.
1: Fear of gum. Fear.
3: You silenced me.
1: I'm luckily not buying anybody lunch. It's not letting a match to get rid of cauliflower ear or whatever you said. It's not the fear of gum. It has nothing to do with the gym. Gymnophobia actually means the fear of nudity. The person feels being naked or seeing other people naked.
3: I'm not just saying this. I almost said something similar, but it was a little worse than that. And I was like, I can't really say that on the radio, so I didn't guess it.
2: How do you get diagnosed with that? Like, you're at the doctor and they're like, take off your clothes, and you're like, no.
1: You suffer from gymnophobia.
3: Oh, God.

0: 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It's Mikey V, Frankie V, and Gianna.
1: The weekend is finally here.
0: Yeah, Nicole, what are you excited for this weekend?
2: So get this. You know how like you'll see a lotto ticket on the ground and somebody's already scratched it. And to the point that you don't even look anymore, right?
0: Mm-hmm.
2: Well, guess what? I found a scratcher on the ground that had not been scratched. And I don't buy those things, but I guess I should start because it was a freaking winner. Can you imagine?
0: So you found it, pick it up, you scratch it, it's a winner. How much money did you win?
2: It was $30.
3: Oh.
4: Better than nothing.
1: Yeah. Yeah. All right.
2: But like, what an unlucky person who dropped that thing, you know? Yeah.
0: I wish the guy in Dorchester just won $10 million on a scratch. He could drop that thing.
1: Yeah. Yeah.
0: Pick that one right up.
2: What?
0: Yeah. But nevertheless, $30, big win, and a good way to kick off the weekend.
2: For sure. I could

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It's the V Bros and Gianna. If you want to look and feel a little more attractive this summer, there's one thing you want to keep in your pocket. Pretty interesting. We'll talk more about that next.

0: 101.3 KDWB, the Twin Cities number one hit music station. It's Mikey V with my big bro, Frankie V, and our best friend, Gianna.
1: So, Miranda, this summer, if you want to look more attractive, there's one simple thing you got to keep in your pocket, okay?
2: Okay, what is that?
1: And this is actually, it's going to backfire on me because I'm one of these people that need to have this in my pocket. But apparently, if your eyes are bloodshot in any kind of way, you look less attractive and less alert than others. So they say to keep a little bottle like Visine or eye drops in your pocket.
0: Yeah.
1: So when you go to a big meeting or you go with some friends or on a first date, you put a little splash in there because you're not always, you have dry eyes and whatnot. It's coming across bad. So a little splash of that Visine and you're going to have a good date and you're going to be seeming like you're more alert and attractive.
0: I've known this for years, trying to go to morning meetings after a night of drinking.
1: That's a whole different story.
0: I wasn't trying to look attractive. I was just trying to look like not a degenerate.
1: Right. And how did that work out for you?
0: I'm here. Fooled somebody.
2: I keep mine in my car, so I think it's handy that way.
0: It works in many different ways, but now we all know we need eye drops.
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0: just caught me.
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1: But who?
0: The girl next door, you know? 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

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It's Mikey V with my big bro Frankie V and Gianna. Will your relationship last the summer?

0: 101.3 KDWB, the Twin Cities, number one hit music station. 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
1: So, Lauren, there's a new way to find out if your relationship is going in the right direction. Are you ready for this?
2: Yeah.
1: It's called refrigerator rights. Refrigerator
3: what?
1: Rights. Yeah. What is refrigerator rights? That's when you're not living together and you go over to their house, their apartment, and they allow you to go inside their refrigerator. When they feel comfortable enough of letting you open up that refrigerator door and checking out what they have in there,
3: yeah,
1: they know that they're starting to get comfortable with you. Those are refrigerator rights. And that means that relationship's going in the right direction.
0: Are people hiding things in the fridge? Like, is that what they're worried about finding?
3: No.
0: What about, like, phone rights? Like, when you finally let your boyfriend or girlfriend go through your phone, yeah, then your relationship's in a good spot. Your refrigerator, it's like, oh, God, he's got a lot of chicken in there.
3: Can you imagine?
0: What's he going to find? Another girl's hair tie and then the fridge?
3: You never know what men could be hiding in a fridge.
1: Refrigerator rights.
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1: And every Friday, we're looking for something awesome that happened to you this week.
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4: Woo!
1: Hello, summer. 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
2: I don't even know how I did that. 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
4: Jeez.
0: Did you fool them, or were you grossly underpaid prior?
1: Yeah, good point.
2: Honestly, I don't even know. Like, I feel like a little bit of imposter syndrome, but it's great.
4: Hey, don't question it.
0: We think you deserve every penny, and hopefully we see you out and about this weekend celebrating.
2: Thank you.

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It's the V Bros, Mikey V, Frankie V, and Gianna. A whole lot of drama about Spirit Airlines, but now drama with a former employee. You got to hear about this. We'll talk more next. I could

0: 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It's Mikey V, my big bro Frankie V, and our best friend Gianna.
1: So there's a lot of drama going on right now in regards to a Spirit Airlines former employee.
2: Her name is Amber. She was working for Spirit for years, and then obviously Spirit just kind of ghosted literally everyone, including their employees. So she was left unemployed with legit zero warning. So what did she do? She set herself up a GoFundMe because she still has rent. She still has bills to pay. And she decided to send the link to this GoFundMe to an influencer named James Charles. I don't know if you guys know who that is. He's a big makeup influencer, like huge, one of the most famous ones. He got started on like Ellen DeGeneres before the pandemic.
1: I know his face.
2: For bringing his own like ring light to his school pictures when he was in school. But now he's a full-time influencer, has his own makeup brand. He has a net worth of like 20-something million dollars. So Amber sent the GoFundMe link to James Charles and said, James, would you mind helping me out? You know, I worked for Spirit. Now I'm left jobless. Like, I don't even know if you're going to see this because you're so famous. Like, but here's the link if you are

0: so rich. But now hearing that in his response, I agree with him. She never talked to this guy, didn't know him, didn't follow him, never supported him on his come up.
1: Okay, so I can understand what you're saying, and a lot of people can also understand your point and James's point, but the way he said it,
0: yeah, it was rude.
1: Is absolutely insane, especially because James Charles, again, is an influencer. You know how he makes money? Off of us common folk.
0: But not from her. She's not following him. She's never bought a product that he's promoted.
1: Yeah.
0: I think a good saying here is, it's not what you say, it's how you say it.
1: How you say
0: it. That was a terrible way to say it, James. But I agree with your point there.
1: Yeah.
2: Gotta support.
1: It's just very insane. But, so the long story short, this actually worked out in Amber's favor. Our girl Amber, who was a Boston Logan Airport employee for Spirit, she's now, because this video is blowing up for all the wrong reasons, James Charles is getting canceled, in case you were wondering. He is not posted on social media at all, but Amber has raised almost over $40,000 on her GoFundMe over this. And I checked the GoFundMe. James Charles did end up donating $5,000.
0: Okay, they gave him a little bit.
1: $5,000. But again, James Charles is getting canceled because literally this girl who's unemployed asked for help, which I know is a little eh, but the way he responded to her was absolutely insane.
0: And now you're all caught up thanks to Gianna.

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3: I'm looking at ball sports right now.
1: There's a ball sport for you.
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4: All right, here we go. Some Monday morning fun facts on KDWB. This is kind of a funny one. Alex Trebek was the front runner to host a hockey night in Canada. He's Canadian, in 1971. But the network boss said, no, we're not going to hire this guy. We don't hire guys with mustaches. Okay. In the 1830s, ketchup was turned into pills and sold as medicine to treat indigestion and diarrhea. Let me tell you something. You might hate the big pharmaceuticals, but isn't it a freaking miracle? The stuff that we do with medication now and drugs. I am a fan of the big pharmaceuticals because they do so much for us. So you can complain all you want to, but I would rather have that than a ketchup pill. In 1970, 7% of gynecologists were women. Now it's up to 65%, and 85% of the residents training to be gynecologists are now women. And some of the names for Sesame Street that got rejected were The Video Classroom, 123 Avenue B, and Fun Street. Isn't it amazing? I'm always amazed by titles. Jaws. How did they know this title Jaws would work? Star Wars. How did they know the title Star Wars would work? E.T. How did they know that was perfect? The Shawshank Redemption. I think there's so much in the title. I don't know how they come up with it, but that's amazing. Sesame Street works, even though it probably wouldn't have been my first choice. And those are some fun facts. Hey, welcome to my last week here on KDWB.

0: We're going to do a little game here called What's the Verdict? Vaughn's going to read us a court case. Because Vaughn's a big, he loves like Law and Order SVU SVU, yeah, right?
1: Yep.
0: And you're going to read us a court case, and you and I together, I mean, and you listen to the show, and all of us on the show, we're going to try to decide who won, but who did the judge find in favor of? So let's get started.
1: Yes, going to kick it off with this first case. And this just happened recently, too. There was a Carnival cruise passenger who claimed that the ship's staff served her, I think, over maybe 14 or 15 tequila shots in the span of 8 hours. The woman fell down a flight of steps, suffered injuries, and then sued the cruise ship for $300,000. $300,000 because of reckless drinking. Who do you think won the lawsuit?
0: Well, they overserved her. They do have a responsibility. However, if she went from bar to bar.
2: Yeah, then how would they know?
0: Or maybe she didn't appear to be drunk. I would say they found in favor of the cruise ship.
2: I'm going to say cruise ship as well because they probably also have a ton of money that can make that happen.
3: I don't know because, like, when I was a server, it was very adamant about, like, serving people and not serving people who even were, like, a little bit tipsy also. Mm-hmm. So, like, we had a role that we had to play. So I would almost say her.
1: Jenny's right. The plaintiff won. She got her $300,000, which I think is crazy because you need to drink responsibly. It's not the cruise ship's fault. You know what I'm saying? If you pay for that drink package, but...
0: Yeah, okay.
3: Yeah, but you think about when someone's caught driving drunk, the place that they just came from
0: can be liable.
3: Is liable a lot of
0: That's
3: times.
0: True, yeah.
1: All right. Guilty!
3: Whoa.
1: Guilty.
3: I was like, wait a second.
1: Wasn't ready. All right. Next case. There was a woman who sued a TV station and its forecaster, the weather person, for roughly $1,000 because they predicted a sunny day, which resulted actually in a storm happening, causing her to fall ill and miss work.
3: What?
1: Mm-hmm.
3: The heck?
2: No.
1: So false meteorology caused her to get sick. I guess she dressed differently than the weather that she anticipated.
2: No.
1: And she tried to sue the TV station. Did she win the lawsuit?
2: No, she didn't.
0: No, she did not, because meteorology is not an exact kind of a science. It's a good guess.
3: And the poor meteorologist that probably doesn't get paid barely any money. And it's like, my bad.
2: I'm just reading the map.
1: The plaintiff won.
2: What?
1: Uh-huh. The station settled because they just didn't want any more bad reputation. So, guilty.
2: Dumb.
3: That's a cop out, though. We were right.
1: They were just like, you know what? We don't want no smoke. Here's the money.
0: I think that's what a lot of people do is like, you know, they'll sue for $1 million. They'll settle for, you know, 150 and they'll be like, it's a win.
3: Yeah.
0: The station is happy to like not pay $1 million.
1: There was a 2018 class action lawsuit sought for $5 million from McDonald's because customers were overcharged by between 30 to 90 cents because they ordered quarter pounders with cheese, but were still paying the same price with cheese. And they sued.
3: Wait, they ordered quarter pounders without cheese?
1: Yes, without cheese. And they said, oh, it should be less because I'm not getting cheese. I said this a while ago. If I'm taking something off, you should take the money off, too. Because if I say add X, Y, and Z, you're going to add that same charge.
0: So it was a class action lawsuit by a bunch of people against McDonald's.
1: Mm-hmm, because they were overcharged for quarter pounders without cheese.
3: McDonald's has money, though. I feel like they have lawyers that'll be like, shut up, you idiots.
0: That's a good point, but the judge could also be like, McDonald's has money, we're going to make you liable for it. So I'm going to say in the favor of the class action lawsuit, McDonald's lost.
3: I'm going with McDonald's won.
2: McDonald's won.
1: The judge dismissed the case.
0: Oh.
2: What the heck?
1: Mm-hmm, so
3: What is that called when it's just dismissed? Or like both parties lose?
0: No, dismissed, I think.
1: Yeah, it's just dismissed. Yeah. So
3: I don't watch Law and Order.
1: Guilty! I don't know if anyone's guilty. I just like saying that.
0: I like it.
3: I like it, too. It adds dramatic effect.
2: You can't handle the truth.
1: A woman in Florida claims that she fell over a package that was delivered to her doorway by FedEx and that she suffered from humiliation, mental anguish, and severe physical pain. She says it was FedEx's fault and the driver because they did not warn her about how close the package was to her door.
0: There is something to it, I guess, because she didn't put it there.
2: Mm-hmm.
0: And if she didn't see it, she didn't fall over it on purpose.
2: She knew she ordered it, though.
3: Well, maybe not. I don't know. FedEx might be something where they just deliver something. You didn't know you were getting it.
1: I mean, but also, like, could you sue? I mean, I guess you could sue the city if, like, you trip over the curb if it's, like, messed up in a certain way, right? So I guess the same thing with this FedEx package.
2: No, I think FedEx won. That's dumb.
0: I think she won.
1: Jenny?
3: I'd say FedEx.
1: Bailey?
2: FedEx.
1: The woman won.
0: Yeah.
2: Are you kidding? This is so dumb.
3: Well, I know what I'm doing in my side time. Finding out ways to sue people.
2: Suing.
1: Goes to show you anybody can make a lawsuit for anything. But anyway, what's that thing? Oh, guilty.
3: I feel like there's so many people out there that that is actually kind of a hobby. They try to like sue someone. Like I know a real estate agent that had this client and she had gone through so many different real estate agents because she just kept trying to sue every single one because they wouldn't like sell her house for the price that she wanted.
2: What?
3: And then she'd find one little thing that they maybe did wrong and she'd try to sue them.
0: Jeez. Wow. So some people will sue for anything. And there are lawyers who will. There are lawyers who are ethical that won't take it. And I'm going to guess there are lawyers who are like, let's go.
1: I'll give you one more.
2: Okay.
1: You have to guess whether or not the person won the lawsuit. This one goes a little bit back. There's a guy who, I'm assuming it's a guy. It's a burglar who fell through a school skylight. Obviously, he was trying to break into the school, became paralyzed while trying to steal a floodlight.
3: Oh.
1: And he sued. But did he win the lawsuit?
0: This is one that if it's legendary like this, I'm going to say, if we're still talking about it, he absolutely won. He totally paralyzed.
1: And I'll tell you how old it is after.
0: Okay.
3: Okay.
2: I guess, but he's trying to burgle the school.
1: Yep, the floodlight in the school.
2: So the school should win if he's burgling them.
3: Yeah, I'm going to go with Dave, though, what Dave said.
0: The guy won. I'm sure he did.
1: The plaintiff did win.
0: Wow.
1: $260,000 settlement plus lifetime monthly payments. This is this goes back to 1982. It's Bodine versus Enterprise High School, if you want to look it up.
2: That is so unfair. That's so dumb.
0: It is. Yeah, totally. Yeah.
2: All of these, I feel like every single one of these where the plaintiff won, it's because the plaintiff made a stupid choice and then decided to sue.
0: Yeah. Like drinking 14 shots on a cruise ship.
2: Yeah.
3: Well, that's why we're listening to it, because nobody cares about like a car accident where someone sued someone because of a car accident.
2: I know, but like not in any of these cases did the company whose fault it wasn't actually win.
0: I've got a text message at KDWB1 that's kind of funny. It says, growing up, I remember we never wanted to invite my aunt and uncle over because we were so afraid of something that would happen at our house. They would sue us because they sued everybody for anything and everything.
3: Wow.
0: That's probably, it's kind of like couponing. You know,
2: yes.
0: Maybe that's your hobby is couponing. These people file lawsuits.
2: Or like house flipping. Like just, I don't know. It seems such like a weird way to get money.

0: leave us a bad Yelp review. I think bad Yelp reviews are really funny. I think one of the ones that I read at like Pikes Peak, somebody like left a Yelp review for Pikes Peak, beautiful, like amazing mountain. And they're like, it's like there's just too much sun up here. Or like it's the air is so thin. So there's a bad, see, people always come up with a bad Yelp review. Let's go to the talk back feature and hear about your bad Yelp review. Whether it's for real or just for fun.
1: My bad review is Bailey always laughs like,
0: God, no kidding. That was a child that doesn't like you.
1: My bad review is Bailey always laughs like,
0: yeah, Bailey. All right, there's a bunch.
2: Bad Yelp review for the Dave Ryan Morning Show. Bailey needs to stop pretending to be burning. We all know that it's her.
3: That's not me.
2: Please stop being Bernie.
3: That's not me.
2: And it's dirty everywhere throughout the studio.
3: Oh, it's also dirty everywhere.
0: It is, yeah, it is. Here's another one.
4: That's not me. Vaughn needs to stop using Justice for Vaughn. Suck it up, Vaughn.
0: Suck it up, Vaughn.
5: Hey.
0: Right.
5: Justice for Vaughn.
3: Hey.
0: Another one.
6: Bring back Drake. Everybody loved Drake. Drake was the best on the show.
0: Best ever. Best ever on the
3: show. That's what they say.
0: Can't afford him anymore.
3: No, here's too expensive.
0: Another one. Bad Yelp review. Use the talkback feature. Have some fun with it or be as mean as you want to. Whatever. We could take it. Use the talkback feature and leave your bad Yelp review.
6: The worst thing about the Dave Ryan in the Morning Show is I am so sick of every time something happens, Dave builds it up like he's going to retire or leave the show or something like that. So then I get all antsy. I go into work late. I do all of these things to try to listen to some big announcement, thinking Dave's finally going to retire, only to find out we're still stuck with him. Also, the commercial saying Egon just about sent me.
0: We made fun of that because it was like some business in Egan, Minnesota.
3: Yeah.
0: And they must have recorded it in like, I don't know.
7: Pocatello.
3: Pocatello.
0: And so the woman didn't know how to say Egan. So she would say Egon. So located in Egon. And they fixed it after a couple of days because we called somebody and said, yeah, they need to fix that. But that was funny.
7: Funny.
8: Okay. Another honest one. The games are great. I love them. Please let me play. I don't even need to win anything. I just want to beat Bond. I mean, it's not hard to do, but yeah. Anyways, Jenny is amazing. I don't know who would ever diss her and think she's not a girl's girl. You need to sit down and shut up. Bailey, we need to learn your two-step a little bit, girl. And Dave, you're a timeless.

0: mean, horrible, bad Yelp review.
1: This is long.
0: I think Dave's trying to win the Guinness Book of World Records for the oldest radio host. Vaunt whines too much. He's probably the youngest grumpy old man I've ever heard. Bailey thinks her jokes are funnier than they really are. She's the only one that laughs at him. Jenny could make play clothes for children out of the all of the material in her flowery clothes like Maria did with the curtains in Sound of Music. KWB has become like MTV, only playing ridiculousness and catfish by only playing reruns of War of the Roses, Top Dog Law commercials, and the same five songs over and over again. Ouch.
2: Nice, nice.
3: We got a couple more talkbacks, too.
0: All right.
3: I got them.
0: You got them? Okay.
4: Vaughn's take on everything, one star, especially his Bruno Mars versus Michael Jackson, who's the bigger icon argument. It's like saying the person that restored the Notre Dame Cathedral is a better architect than the person that actually built it.
0: Ooh.
4: Michael Jackson is the king of pop. He built the throne. Bruno Mars just sat in it a couple times.
3: I don't think I ever said that who's more iconic. I think I just said that Bruno Mars is the closest thing to Michael Jackson. And after the Bruno Mars concert last night, I will stand 10 toes down on that. It was so good. There's a couple more talkbacks.
0: Okay.
5: Bailey, the way you say tune and name that tune drives me bonkers. Dave, you have too many fillers. Just say what you need to say. Vaughn, no one wants your kids. No one's begging to have your children. So please stop.
2: No.
5: Otherwise, that's great. I love you all.
0: You don't know.
2: Vaughn, no one's begging to have your children.
3: I love you, Vaughn, and my kids.
2: Says no one ever.
6: Hi, this is Rachel from Blaine. So I love the Dave Ryan Show, but in some ways, it's kind of like Grey's Anatomy or Game of Thrones. You fall in love with the character. They're so funny. You vibe with them. You feel like you know them. Gone. Instantly. Boom. Unexpected. Even like maybe, quote unquote, the main character. They couldn't possibly go. Psych. Bye.
0: Wow. No, it's true. I mean, it's a revolving door over here. Mm-hmm. Drake comes in, sets the world on fire. And then
2: sets
0: all of a sudden,
2: the world on fire.
0: And then all of a sudden, he's gone.
2: Jeez.
0: Here's some more. Rochelle says, bad Yelp review. The only person I can stand on that show is Dave. Everybody else is annoying.
3: Well, guess what? He's leaving.
2: Takes one and one.
0: The music sucks now, and the show does too since Fallon left. Been listening since to Dave and KWB since 1995 and vibed with all the changes over the years, but I've switched stations. Ouch.
2: Eric says, the show has the highest ratings when it's off the air.
3: Well, damn, Eric.
0: Son of a...
3: Guess what?
2: Son of a biscuit!
3: Our ratings are about to go through the roof, man.
0: Julie writes in, bad Yelp review. They all tease Dave about going to college, and yet they work on his show.
3: Did you really go... Somebody asked me that the other day. They said, does Dave really go to college? And I said, I don't know how much of a bit that is.
2: Yeah.
0: Why does anybody think it's a bit? It was a two... It was Pikes Peak Community College, now known as like Colorado State College or something like that.
3: Cite your source. Where's the transcript?
2: I'm Googling it.
0: It was Pikes Peak Community College.
2: It's Pikes Peak State College.
0: Pikes Peak State College, yeah.
2: Yeah, mm-hmm. It's real.
0: Located on South Academy Boulevard in Colorado Springs, Colorado.
2: Oh, it says you can only get in if you have less than all of your teeth.
0: Shut up.
2: That's
0: I got
2: nice.
0: An associate's degree in radio and TV broadcasting.
2: How many
0: you guys
2: teeth
0: are jealous.
2: Did you have?
0: Shut it.
3: I got one more talk back for
0: okay,
3: you.
0: Okay, let's hear it.
7: I got one decently bad Yelp review. It seems like almost all the music y'all have are white girl music. Like middle-aged, 30-year-old, 40-year-old white woman music on the radio station.
2: How is Sabrina Carpenter 30-year-old white woman music? I guess I am a 30-year-old white woman. Yeah. But 40?
3: You're right 40? In the demo.
2: Okay. But I'm not like out here. Okay, it's fine.
0: Couple of more here. Molly Sue says, been sick of the War of the Roses for years now. Usually turn it off. It's been so been there, done that. Cassie says, Jenny's a know-it-all. Vaughn knows he's not intelligent or cool as Bailey, so he's always trying to ice her out with a comedic reference or dig. Here's one. I agree with this one. I find Bailey obnoxious. She feels the need to comment on everything, and it adds nothing to the show. That's what I've been telling you.
2: That's
0: you
2: funny.
0: You add nothing to the show.
2: Yeah, is that why you, like, nod at me? Like, go ahead, your turn.
0: I feel sorry for you.
2: Oh, okay.
3: That's for sympathy.
0: It's kind of like the slow kid in class. You know, if he comes in and he doesn't poop his pants one day, you're like, little Jimmy, you know what? You had a really good day today.
2: That was one time, Dave. And I cleaned it up.
0: All right, coming up on KDWB. Wait, let me play my favorite one again.
8: My bad review is Bailey always laughs like,
0: I love that a 12-year-old left that review. They learn at an early age.

0: And here we are. Everybody is back. Jenny's back from Bali. Bailey is here. Vaunt is here. Me, Dave, here. Last week of the Dave Ryan in the Morning Show. Vaunt, Declan.
1: Wait, what?
0: What? Shut up, Jenny.
2: What has happened since we were gone, Jenny?
3: Any good bit.
0: Seriously, first of all, let me give a shout out to Vaunt for decorating the studio.
1: Yeah.
0: Look at the great job he did. Here's like all kinds of banners and balloons and a big balloon that says 33 for 33 years over here. Yeah. So, wow. Yeah. Thank you, Vaunt.
4: You'll see later on Dave Ryan TV after 7 o'clock. But yeah.
1: I thought this was for my birthday and you just forgot how old I was.
0: Yeah. You know.
1: I did. It is gorgeous. I'm happy. No, I don't want this for my birthday. I'm happy it's for you.
0: How was Bali?
1: I had so much fun, you guys. I have to say, it might be like my favorite trip I've ever taken at this point. It was just so much fun. I had the best group of people who came with me. Everyone got along. Everyone was super chill. Just the country, or it's technically an island, but Indonesia itself is just beautiful. I mean, the people there are so kind. The culture is amazing, and it was just such a fun time.
3: I thought you looked like you were on like a Disney, like in Animal Kingdom, like a little Disney area.
1: Yeah.
3: It looked not real life.
1: It is crazy. It's just so beautiful. The landscape's beautiful. I sweat. I lost some weight on that trip, I think. It was great.
0: You look like it, yeah.
1: Oh, thank you. How skinny do I look? But it was really fun. I missed you guys, but I didn't for about a week because I was having the time of my life.
0: I wouldn't either. Good for you. Check out, there's a big photo dump on Jenny KDWB.
1: I've got a bunch on there. Honestly, the quality of my photos did not upload very well, so I apologize, but there are a bunch of...
3: They're so good.
1: Oh, they are?
3: The one of you
1: on my blog, though.
3: The one of you, well, you can go to your Instagram, Jenny KDWB, but the one of you on the rocks, I was like, am I a lesbian?
0: On the waterfall? Yeah. I wonder if I was a lesbian, too.
3: Did you? Yeah.
1: They did that for everyone. I'm telling you, the Bali photographers, like some people go to Bali and they make it an entire Instagram trip. That was like the one section that was like very Instagram-y vibes. But like, they'll go and hire their own photographers because they think they need to, but they don't. The people who like work at all of these attractions are so good at photography. It's insane. They do all these crazy things with your phone. They change your settings for you to make it look better. Yeah.
4: Lower the exposure, aperture, and all that stuff. They did
1: some slow-mo video at the waterfall too. And they're like, when I count to three, you're going to put your hands up like this. Oh, it was honestly a little overwhelming for me because I do love a good Instagram shot, but not to that extent.
0: No, it looked great. It looked like a model. It looked like a Sports Illustrated swimsuit issue cover. So very cool. Well, you know what? I don't want to outdo you or anything.
1: Yeah.
0: And my weekend in five photos.
1: What do you got?
0: I went to the Hopkins Street Art Fair, and I met the official Hopkins Raspberry.
1: Whoa.
0: So Raspberry Capital of Minnesota. There's a guy walking around in a raspberry suit. Nobody's paying any attention to him. So I'm like, hey, can I get a picture with you? and so there's a picture of me with the raspberry guy. So
1: I did see that. You look great.
0: Pretty excited about that. Yeah, shut up. Okay. All right. Give me your favorite picture, Bailey, from the weekend.
3: Mine is me and Katie Cab. So every year she celebrates her birthday like in a kind of a big way. She and her twin, Kevin Cab, and they got a suite at the Saints game. And so we got to, you know, bougie it up and have like beer. Well, they weren't free. They paid for them, but they were free to me. Free food, free beers at the Saints game on Friday night. And we won, which was cool. And I got to see little dudes running around, little baseball outfits, and hang out with all my friends.
0: Nice.
3: So that was nice.
0: By the way, you can see all these photos on Dave Ryan Show on Instagram.
4: My favorite picture from the weekend, we went to some friend's house to watch the UFC fight Saturday night. And our friend has a cat. They went on a trip to Mexico, brought their cat back a sombrero. So there's a little kitty wearing a little kitty-sized sombrero. It's on DaveRyanShow.com. He's so cute.
1: Aw.
0: Go check those out. Was there one photo that you wanted to highlight from your weekend?
1: I guess.
0: Or your trip?
1: Because I posted on Instagram, this won't be any kind of spoiler for something we're doing later, but I got a tattoo. So you can see the tattoo I have on there. It's a lotus flower, and it's on the inside of my right arm. And I've never gotten one that shows that aggressively in normal clothing.
3: Yeah.
1: All of mine are pretty hidden. So it was a very impulsive decision, and I love it.
3: It's cute. Thank you. I like it a lot.
4: I know that we'll discuss it more throughout the week, but Dave and Bailey are talking about getting a tattoo before the end of this week.
1: I heard that.
4: So I brought up not the same tattoo. They might get the same tattoo, but I brought up, what if we all just got a tattoo together for one time for the one time?
1: Wait, what are you guys thinking about getting?
3: We're getting good bit.
0: Yep, good bit.
1: Wait,
0: just a tiny little 2-inch long good bit right here on the inside of the forearm.
1: Yes.
0: Yeah, good bit. Yeah.
1: I love that.
0: Yeah, Arthur's going to come in from Aloha Monkey Tattoo tomorrow.
1: Who did your
0: He did Josie's paw print over here, my little doggy girl.
3: I'm so excited.
0: It is a by the way, I got to mention this one because I don't want you to miss this. If you only listen early, we are doing a big farewell show broadcast at Mall of America on Thursday. And yesterday Saturday I sat out on the deck and I invited every former member of the Dave Ryan Show that I could think of, except Jackson, to come to the final broadcast. And within minutes, everybody was like, I'm in. Intern John, Steve-O, Fallon, Lena, Corey Foley, Angie, Extreme Jamie, Lee Volzvik. They're all going to be there this Thursday. This is like a one-of-a-kind, never-will-happen-ever-again gathering of everybody who's been on the Dave Ryan Show for the last 33 years.
3: I'm so excited to meet Lena. Fangirling
1: over
3: Lena.
1: Her. They're all great. I've luckily been able to meet all of them before, but Dave, I already ran into someone at the airport yesterday who was talking to me, and she was like, I'm going to come on Thursday. Like, I'm so excited. I'm like, it's going to be great.
0: Good, because I am terrified that no one will show up.
1: Oh my gosh, yeah, right. I think it's going to be standing room and like people everywhere.
0: That's a big, big space to fill, but I am, we've all, in radio, you do events, and your big fear is that nobody will show up, just like anybody having a party.
3: Yeah.
0: You have a little 4th of July party or a little get-together, and you're worried nobody's going to show up. So let me know that you're going to show up so I'll feel better about myself.
1: Because I think a lot of people are.
0: I can imagine like Corey Foley looking out in the crowd going, this is all the people you could draw in. I'm like,
4: what time is it and when?
0: 6 until 10, and I think I told everybody to show up, you know, as early or late as you, well, not as late, but early as you want to, but by about 7:30 or 8 o'clock. So all the Dave Ryan Show All Stars Hall of Fame will be there all morning long.
4: Jeez,
0: except Jackson. So and also Drake. I did not invite Drake because I mean he can come if he wants to, but I just figured, you know, it'd be a little bit awkward.
4: Well, how's the show going to function without Drake then?
0: I know.
3: Who's going to run the board?
0: Right. I know. All right, we'll be back in a second with You Can't Make This Stuff Up. A new trend is emerging in fashion: cleavage. But it's different cleavage than you think. What kind of cleavage are you supposed to show now? We'll cover it next on You Can't Make This Stuff Up.
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0: Well, there is a new kind of cleavage that you are supposed to show. It is not the cleavage that you think. It is not women's cleavage. It is not butt cleavage.
1: Oh, that was my guess, butt cleavage.
0: No, it's not butt cleavage. Oh, okay. It is...
1: You forgot?
0: It is actually, yeah, male cleavage. It is butt crack. Plumber butt crack cleavage.
1: I would like to stand on a podium and say no.
2: I agree, because I got to see a lot of it yesterday, because the guy on the plane next to me, every time he got up, because he was middle seat, I was window, stood up, butt crack in my face. Because he was like bending over to get out, and there it was.
0: Yuck.
2: Just a solid couple inches.
0: Well, here's the good news. Front side cleavage is also a thing for men, too. The latest example, at the Cannes Film Festival happening now, there's a model been making his case for an aggressively open shirt. It's not just a forget a button open. It's the, is this a shirt or is this a cape open? These shirts don't even really need to have buttons. He designed these shirts himself specifically to be worn or hung around his chest. They will be launched in stores, and you can try the look, too. They can be buttoned, technically, so if your summer physique isn't quite ready for prime time yet, you can ease into it one button at a time.
3: Oh. I don't understand how guys, whenever you're sitting anywhere, first of all, how you don't feel the breeze back there, but also when you're sitting on a chair and your ass is all leaned up against a cold chair, pull your pants up or pull your shirt down, my guy.
0: Yeah, I think that you can feel that, but apparently some people can't. Let's move on to the food category, which we love. If you're one of the few of the people who needs to try everything, here are some new flavors that are going viral. Hormel, the makers of Spam, have introduced the Spam Dog, which is basically Spam in the shape of a hot dog.
1: See, that sounds good, but it also sounds like too much Spam.
0: I know what you mean. Spam should be eaten in slices, not lumps or hunks.
1: Like slices are like diced in like a rice or something, but just
0: I know what you mean.
1: By itself.
0: It doesn't seem that different, although you are, if a connoisseur of Spam or hot dogs, you probably have stronger feelings. Not available in stores, but they're rolling out this summer in select restaurants, convenience chains, and baseball stadiums across the country. Then let's move on to a farm in Massachusetts that is selling asparagus ice cream.
1: Yes.
0: It's called Flavors of Cook Farm. It's a dairy farm, and it's in a town called Hadley, which is known as the asparagus capital of the world. It is kind of seasonal. It's called Hadley grass, and it has almonds. They say people will think it's a joke, but then they try it, and they're like, for real. What does it taste like? She says there are strings or chunks of asparagus, but when you first take a bite, you get the sweet with the almond, like a pistachio flavor. Then the asparagus hits you on the backside, and you're like, oh, there it is. And then if you're in the mood for a crunchier snack, there's a weird cracker that is infused with whole dried digger wasps.
1: No.
2: What?
0: The dough of the cracker is slightly sweet, and the dried wasp tastes a little bit like burned raisins, if that sounds good to you.
1: That sounds gross. I would try the asparagus ice cream.
0: No. I would too, yeah.
3: No.
1: There's this ice cream place in L.A. when I went a few years ago called Salt and Straw, and they have such weird flavors, but they all work. And they have like savory ice cream, but it tastes delicious. So I feel like savory ice cream with like almond in it, the whole, what they said, with sounds like tastes like pistachios. That sounds delicious. I would try that.
0: Yeah, I would try that too. I love trying new foods, so I would try probably any of those.
1: Wasps, even?
0: I would do that too. Yeah, why not?
1: I've had
0: chocolate covered crickets before. Have you ever seen those down in the world's largest candy store?
1: I did. I saw them. I picked them up, and then I thought, better not.
3: Flavors don't got to mix. Like whenever Oreos comes out with certain flavors, or Lay's chips, they come out with certain. Some things don't have to cross paths. It's okay.
0: I understand. Okay. That is You Can't Make This Stuff Up, brought to you by the Leo Agency. ChooseLeo.com. All right. Couple of things. I want to let you know that the big broadcast, the final broadcast of the Dave Ryan Show, the public one, for everybody, is this Thursday, Mall of America Rotunda, 6 till 10 in the morning. I'm super excited about it. There will be a Dave Ryan roast, as inspired by the Kevin Hart roast, the Tom Brady roast, the Justin Bieber roast, all the other roasts that they've done. So bring it, you little bees.
1: Whoa.
0: Bring it.
2: I am nervous for some of the people who are going to bring it.
0: Steve-O, yes.
2: Well, Steve and intern John. I've been to his comedy tour before. He gets filthy. And he roasted you at your 25th anniversary party, too, I remember.
0: I remember that. Steve is a loose cannon, and I'm worried that he's going to forget that he's on the radio and say something horribly, horribly inappropriate and offensive.
2: He's going to forget because he hasn't done it in forever. We had him on a podcast once with us, and we had to delete half the podcast. And that was on a podcast where we're allowed to do whatever we want.
0: I get it. By the way, come by, get copies of my book. I'm going to give away free copies of my book to as long as they last. And I've got a bunch of copies of my book, so we'll be doing that. All right, I need some ideas for your sing-along song of the day. Let us know what you want to sing along with. Somebody already texted in, said Beauty and the Beat by Justin Bieber. Not a bad idea. Somebody else said that we should do this song. Can I tell you the truth? I tried to find Amy Bababi.
2: She's gone.
0: Because I wanted to invite her. I was going to pay her own airfare and hotel for her to come to the final broadcast. Mm-hmm. And I cannot find her on Instagram anymore.
1: I looked everywhere after you told me about it. I can't find her anywhere.
3: Oh, snap.
1: She's gone.
3: She's in hiding.
0: Yeah. Wouldn't that be cool to have Amy Bababi, even if she didn't perform the song, just to have her there and meet her?
1: She's there.
3: No, I don't know. If she's there, I kind of think she has to do the song.
0: But she can't perform like without editing herself. Party till I die.
3: And he's editing?
0: She blank them all. Blank them by. She can't,
3: censoring herself.
1: Mm-hmm. Man, I feel like she could have edited it more, actually. Well,
0: if you know how to get a hold of Amy Bababi, please send me a text at KDWB1. I would fly her out from Amsterdam, put her up at the Radisson Blue, and have her on the show. Ooh. That would make my day. That would be so cool. Anyway, hope to see you this Thursday at Mall of America, 6 till 10. What song do you want to sing along with? Send me a text and we'll do it next on KDWB.
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13: I hope you had a great weekend. It was so gorgeous on Saturday.
14: Do
13: you know what we did on Saturday? We got on the e-bikes. We rode 40 miles total on the e-bikes.
15: Dang.
13: Which, you know, on an e-bike, it's pedal assist. You know, you can have as much assistance as you want. But we drove all the way from Victoria to downtown Hopkins to the big art festival, and then we rode back. And let me tell you, my taint happy right now. Seriously, it is like
15: it hurts.
13: My taint is like, oh, and I taint want to do that no more.
15: I don't think I could be a biker because that would hurt my taint too much.
13: It was really hard on Susan because she's like right on the V word. She's like, oh God, my pee hurts. It was like, stop being so vulgar. She's like, well, my pee hurts.
16: Is your e-bike, like both of you are on one bike or you both have your own e-bikes?
13: No, we each have our own. Yeah, we got them from Eric's bike shop.
17: They've got a tandem e-bike. Tandem.
13: Wouldn't it be adorable?
17: I would love that. Mm-hmm.
15: I used to ride around in a tandem bike with one of my boyfriends and he always said that the tallest person had to go in front. And then I realized like later in life that he was gaslighting me. That dude was 6'5 in front of me. I can't see anything on a tandem bike.
13: Can't see anything.
15: 6'5 in
13: front of me. Blocking the view.
15: Yeah.
13: It's crazy. All right.
15: Anyway.
13: Sing along song of the day. Who's our caller on the phone?
17: Amanda is on the phone.
13: Good morning, Amanda.
18: Good morning, guys.
13: What did you do this weekend, Amanda?
18: Absolutely nothing.
15: Wow.
13: Did you at least scroll on your phone?
18: Yes, I did. I was on Instagram a lot and drank a lot of coffee.
13: That's my girl. Okay, very good. All right, Amanda, let's make your morning here with a sing-along song of the day. What do you want to sing along to today?
18: I would like to hear LMFAO, Sexy and I Know It, because, Dave, you are sexy and you know it.
13: You damn right. Woo! You damn right. Okay. If it was 1994, yes. No longer.
18: Yeah, and good luck in retirement.
13: Thank you, Amanda. Thanks for listening.
18: Thank you.
13: Enjoy your sing-along song of the day.

0: I know it.
1: Dave's Dirt on KDWB. We're going to kick off with a very self-indulgent story. I love Saturday Night Live. We never stay up to watch it. I was up to watch the entire thing on Saturday because Will Ferrell was on. And the first thing he did is he didn't come out. Chad Kroeger, the drum... Chad Smith. Chad Kroeger's from Nickelback.
2: Yeah.
1: So Chad Smith, the drummer from Red Hot Chili Peppers, looks just like Will Ferrell.
3: Mm-hmm.
1: And it's funny. So he comes out and he poses as Will Ferrell. The first thing my wife Susan says is, that's not him. And I'm like, you're right. That's the drummer from Red Hot Chili Peppers. So here's a little clip when Chad Smith hijacked the intro.
4: Will Ferrell!
1: It's not Will.
5: I'm thrilled to be back here hosting Saturday Night Live. I was a cast member here for 7 years. And now I'm hosting for the sixth time. Amazing.
6: Hey, what the hell do you think you're doing?
5: I think I'm hosting the show.
6: You're not the host, I am. You're Chad Smith of the Red Hot Chili Peppers. Look, seriously, what are you even doing here?
5: I'm the musical guest tonight.
6: No, you're not. No, Paul McCartney is the musical guest. Get off the stage.
5: All right.
6: Don't clap for him. He's a bad guy. He's a bad guy.
1: So what was cool was later in the show... I noticed that it wasn't Paul McCartney's regular drummer who was drumming for Paul McCartney.

0: Paul McCartney is such a treasure. He can't sing like he used to because he's 83 years old, and it's a little bit, I don't want to say cringy, but it's kind of getting there where it's like, oh man, he doesn't sound very good, but it's so nostalgic and iconic that you just give him a free pass because it's a Beatle, for God's sake.
1: You have to.
2: Yeah. For sure. Well, it's no longer Call Her Daddy, it's Call Her Mommy. Alex Cooper, the host of Call Her Daddy, is pregnant. She just announced it with a carousel of baby bump pictures on Instagram. And her hubby, Matt Kaplan, they've been together since like 2020, married back in 2024. And there's been so much drama going on between her and Alex Earl. And then a lot of reports have been coming out about her husband, who helps run the Call Her Daddy like podcast network. And so honestly, I was kind of shocked to see that she was pregnant, because if anything, I thought that they could be getting a divorce. But no, quite to the opposite.
3: Good.
1: She's a bait and switch. Mm-hmm. Last week, I was talking all about how Pete Davidson and Elsie Hewitt have now broken up and they have a 5-month-old baby. Well, now it's coming out that maybe Pete Davidson is a little bit of a deadbeat dad, because Elsie Hewitt posted on TikTok that she has a baby to take care of, and also she has to work and make money, and she's doing it all on her own, which is hard. And when someone's posted or like commented, I hope you don't mean you're doing it the financial part alone. That would be insane given the circumstances. She responded with, I am, but then deleted it. So it seems not so great for those two. But all of Pete Davidson's friends say, no, that's not true, that he's provided full financial support for their daughter, Scotty. I wish I could hear like directly from Pete Davidson. I want to know exactly what's going on here, because it just seems like this Elsie Hewitt, we're hearing from her. But I like that's this it. Juicy story.
2: Yeah.
3: From the box office, it's Vontavious Carl. The Michael Jackson biopic reclaimed the top spot at the box office this weekend. 26.1 million. Coming in number two of the box office, Devil Wears Prada 2 at 18 million. And number three, Obsession. I have heard and seen so many good things about this movie.
0: Yes, my daughter sent me a clip on TikTok. She said, we got to go see that because we love movies like that. And I guess the director is 21 years old and making like TikTok movies or something like that. And they say it's so good and so creepy.
3: Are you talking about Obsession?
0: I believe so.
3: There's another movie that's coming out by a 20-year-old.
0: Maybe that's the one I'm thinking
3: of. Yeah, that one's called Backrooms. I would love to go see that with you.
0: Okay, maybe I'm thinking of a different one. Mm-hmm. But this is the one where a guy wishes that a girl really likes him.
3: Oh, that is Obsession. Okay,
0: then she becomes obsessed with him.
3: So then shout out young people for all the movies you got in the movie theaters.
0: That's amazing. Okay, amazing. That's good. Hey, did you see the Ronda Rousey fight?
3: Yes, I did.
0: Did it really only last 17 seconds?
3: Dave, we've been on the air longer than the fight lasted.
2: Wait, who won?
3: Ronda.
2: Okay, I wanted to make sure. I didn't know.
0: 17 seconds.
3: 17 freaking seconds, girl. All the fights that lasted, the pre-fights were much longer. Then they only went on like one round each. Ronda had her in, I don't know what they're called, a chokehold, I guess. And the girl tapped out like immediately.
0: Wow.
3: And I saw Ronda Rousey made like $2 million, and the other girl made $1 million just for that.
0: Was that a pay-per-view, or was it just like live on Netflix?
3: I think both. I think you had the option, because we were at friends' houses, and I think her boyfriend was like, are you going to do pay-per-view? She was like, no, that's what Netflix is for.
0: I think it was. Yeah, we didn't see that one, but here's the winning ring announcement for Ronda Rousey.
4: Our referee, Big John McCarthy, calls a stop to this contest at 17 seconds of the very first round, declaring your winner by submission via armbar. Rowdy Rousey!
0: Now, it seems like it was kind of more of an exhibition fight, because Ronda hadn't fought in close to a decade and her opponent, Gina, had not been in the ring since 2009. Mm. So it seems like they were both there for a paycheck, especially Gina tapping out 17 seconds in.
3: I mean, it was Ronda Rousey. If you didn't tap out, your arm was going to get broke, but still.
2: And you said I forget her name already, the one that lost Gina. Made a million?
3: She made like a million somewhere. I got to find the exact number, but
2: I'd tap out too and be like, cool, give me my mill.
1: Yeah, bye.
2: Whitney Lovett, she's become pretty popular ever since being on Dancing with the Stars, outside of being on The Secret Lives of Mormon Wives. But here she is explaining why she's deciding to leave The Secret Lives of Mormon Wives.
5: If you're a fan of the show, like, you'd know I do notoriously, I would step out every once in a while, but then I'd come back. And every time I left, it was never... It wasn't with gratitude. It wasn't in good circumstances. Mm. But this time it is. It just feels like a chapter that's closing in my life. My cup is full. And it just feels like it's time.
2: Good. She doesn't need it anymore because she's got a lot of other things going for her.
1: The Survivor finale is on this Wednesday, Jenny. I'm not caught up either. I'm really far behind. But I'm not going to say who's in the final five. If you know, you know. But there's only one person from like old Survivor that's in the final five. Everyone else is from the new era of Survivor, which is the last five seasons.
2: Which I think a lot of people are upset about.
1: I am upset about it, Jenny. And don't get me started. It's fine. Right now, if you're wondering, I am third place in the Fantasy League.
2: Oh, congrats.
1: I will not make it past third because both regular guy, my boyfriend, and this guy named Anders are way in advance of before all
2: How
1: of us.
2: How is regular guy beating your ass when he's never even watched it?
1: I don't know.
3: There's a big broadcasting legend that is turning in their stripes this week. It's not Dave. No, it's Stephen Colbert. This Thursday is his last broadcast. And what was really cool was he had David Letterman, was the original host of The Late Show, on his show last week. And as a big, I guess, like, screw you for being fired, they threw CBS furniture off of the roof of the Ed Sullivan Theater.
0: Where'd they get that idea, Jenny?
1: Where'd they steal that?
0: Yeah, right.
2: Well, I don't know.
3: No clue.
1: Huh?
0: Actually, Letterman's been known for throwing things off the buildings for like 30 or 40 years.
3: Oh, so you're the thief.
0: Yeah, exactly.
2: I was going to say, I think that was before my time that you guys did that.
0: It definitely was, yeah.
2: I was going to say.
0: It's kind of a long story, and we maybe have audio. We'll relive some of that stuff a little bit later in the week. By the way, I want to invite, you know who I just heard from? Pastor Catherine is in town.
2: Oh, yeah, she texted me last week. I told her to reach out to you guys.
0: She wants to come by and say hi. So we'll have Pastor Catherine in later on this week. That's so cool. Gary Spivey's going to be in this week as well.
2: Yes, Wednesday morning.
0: He wants to come by on Wednesday. And then our friend Brian from Snap Fitness is going to come in with some summer fitness tips tomorrow. Big show, finale show on Fry's Thursday. Rotunda, Mall of America with the KWB like Hall of Fame.
3: It's like Avengers Endgame for the Dave Ryan show.
0: It's like everybody who's ever been on the show, even Wilson, is going to be here.
1: I love
0: Wilson. She's like, nobody remembers me. I'm like, I remember you.
1: And Wilson.
0: That's what's important. So Corey Foley, Lee Volzvik, Angie Taylor, Lena, Steve-O, Extreme Jamie, Intern John. Did I mention Lee Volzvik? Everybody who's ever been on the show, been a big role, is going to be here. So but live on the show on Thursday morning, about 7:30, 8 o'clock. You can come by and meet them all.
2: Yeah.
0: At the Rotunda Mall of America. Grab a friend, grab your office, grab your kids, come on out to the Mall of America.
1: Yeah, because why not? It's once in a lifetime.
2: You happen to be sick that day. start setting it up right now.
3: Funny.
2: I work
3: today,
2: okay?
3: You start coughing, but then you get to MOA and you see your boss there too.
0: Yeah. Well, tell your boss and bring her along. That'd be great. Okay, it is time for the Monday morning dance party on 101.3 KDWB.

Let's do a little Motivational Monday on KDWB. This is the last, kind of makes me sad, Motivational Monday ever. And here we go. I really like this one. The most underrated, underpaid skill on earth, being easy to deal with. Not talented, not brilliant, just pleasant, reliable, and low drama. In every industry, that person gets

0: goes hand in hand with something that I said on to some friends last week, and I said it on the radio too. I think it's nice to be important, but it's so important to be nice.
1: Mm. Ooh.
0: Because people will remember. What do they say? They remember the way you make them feel.
2: Mm-hmm.
0: And I think that's really true. Think about somebody who always makes you feel good. I'll give you an example. Extreme Jamie.
2: Mm-hmm.
0: Always one of the kindest, funniest people. He'd walk into a room, and it sounds so corny to say he just lit up a room. But he came in, he was funny, and he was endearing, cooperative, silly, was just a lovely person. He was just nice. Mm-hmm. And he could have been like, I'm Extreme Jamie, kind of a big deal. But the nice people are the ones that you remember because of the way they make you feel.
2: So are you saying that he's not talented then, since not, he's so
0: not,
2: nice?
0: Not at all.
2: Yeah.
0: No.
2: But he doesn't have to be because he's such
0: exactly
2: a good person.
0: Exactly right. Yeah, not talented at all. He will be there. And I asked him, I said, can you bring your Extreme Jamie Speedo? Because he used to do all these stunts in a Speedo. And he hasn't gotten back to me on the Speedo thing because I think, like all of us, he's probably put on a couple of LBs since then. It probably looked more like a mitten than it would than it would a Speedo. So somebody texted in and said, hey, can we get there right at 6 o'clock for the final broadcast? And I'm like, yeah, absolutely. The doors will open. We're going to be in the Rotunda Mall of America. So park in the east parking ramp by the big Sea Life Underwater Sea World, whatever it's called now, Sea Life Aquarium.
2: Yeah, it's right by the Crayola. Crayola experience.
0: Yes,
2: that's where I park all the time.
0: Okay, that's where I park all the time, in the east parking ramp. And that time of the morning, you should be able to park up really close. The mall walkers will be there.
2: Yeah.
0: But love to have you there.
2: Someone asked me, they were like, can I line up? Like, can we line up? Where are we going to line up? And I was like, I don't think there's going to be a line,
0: I don't think there's going to be a line.
2: Just walk in.
0: I get a text message that says, Dave, I'm so upset. I've been listening all 33 years. I'm in divorce court Thursday and Friday.
1: Yikes.
0: I'm going to miss your send-off. Damn it, I'm literally thinking of asking to postpone, but I've been fighting for 2 years.
2: Oh, you should probably try to get your divorce instead.
0: Probably so.
2: Yeah.
0: Another one said, I can't make it. My daughter has kindergarten graduation on Thursday, and I live 5 hours north, and I can't make it to the Mall of America. WTF, dude. LOL from Alyssa. Well, you got to get your priorities straight.
2: Yeah.
0: Forget kindergarten graduation.
1: Kid, Dave.
0: Yeah. Also, shout out to COVID baby Emmy Lou. It is your 6th birthday today, Mommy Alyssa. So, Emmy Lou, happy 6th birthday.
2: Happy birthday.
0: Coming back in a second on the Dave Ryan in the Morning Show. Jenny had a big birthday yesterday.
2: Yay.
0: What are you, 36?
2: 36.
0: Wow.
2: If you round that up, Dave, it's 40.
0: It's 40.
3: But you don't have to at this point. We're still in like the mid-range.
2: Oh, okay,
3: so I'm still mid-30s in my eyes.
0: Yeah, I know. I gotcha. we got a little birthday celebration for Jenny. And then we got Name That Tune coming up. 1 hour commercial free coming up next hour on KDWB. Thank you for being here.
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17: 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It's Vaughn on KDWB.
18: Good morning. It is Monday, and I just want to let you know, a week from today is Monday, Memorial Day. So we're all going to be hopefully sleeping in and enjoying things and getting up and leisurely having coffee and doing Wordle, which I got in three today.
19: Got
18: connections with no mistakes on connections today.
19: Wow.
20: Which one do you typically find harder to do day to day? Like, is Wordle a challenge?
18: Connections will F with your head is what it does. Connections will throw you some sort of a weird thing, like an onomatopoeia for Spanish grapefruit varieties.
19: Yeah.
18: And it's like, are you kidding? So I don't even know what an onomatopoeia is.
20: It's a sound.
19: That's
20: so
19: like moo.
20: Boom, crash, blank, ouch.
18: That's why it's so hard for Spanish grapefruit varieties. So anyway, but a week from tomorrow, I will be sleeping in and getting up, doing my coffee, doing my Wordle. So it's the last week of the Dave Ryan in the Morning Show. Did we get this person on the phone, Jenny? Oh, we're looking. So people are asking questions about coming to the final broadcast. Mm-hmm. Number one, you don't need a ticket. Just show up. Somebody else said that we didn't get them on the phone.
19: Well, I think that they were calling back, but then it was a dial tone when I just picked it up because it went to the voicemail first. Okay. So call back if you have a random phone number that just called you.
18: But it is a very special day here on KDWB. Mm. Jenny's birthday!
19: Yay!
18: It was yesterday. A day late. We need a little birthday theme in the background here. Because every year here on the Dave Ryan Show, whenever there's a birthday, we celebrate with a little game of some sort or another. Mm-hmm. So, Jenny, we're going to put a blindfold on you.
19: Okay.
18: And this is, are we on YouTube?
20: Yeah, we're live.
18: Oh, you got to watch this on YouTube because this is going to be good. Jenny is going to be blindfolded. And is going to be
19: enough. Here's
18: the way
19: maybe
18: you do
19: I
18: it.
19: Can here, go like this.
18: Here's tie, do the go. Okay. There you go. There. Perfect. Now you can't see. Okay. Jenny is blindfolded. You can see this on YouTube, Dave Ryan TV.
20: Do we have the birthday music, Jenny?
19: You got to look for birthday
18: we
19: song.
18: Don't,
19: or
18: we
19: something.
18: Don't have to find
19: sorry.
18: It.
19: Sorry,
18: it's okay.
19: I didn't know what was needed for this.
18: Jenny, we're going to hand you a sex toy, and then you have to identify the sex toy by feeling it. Okay. And these are adult toys.
19: Yeah.
18: And so this is a little adult-leaning portion of the show here. But Bailey is unwrapping one right now.
19: Mm-hmm.
18: And what you have to do is identify it to the best you can just by feel alone.
19: Now, why do we have this? That must be a big one. Why is it taking her so long to open it?
21: Sorry, it wasn't unopened yet, so okay.
18: The reason we have these is because somebody said my unusual job is I'm a product tester for sex toys, and I review them. And I said, what do you do with the old ones? She said, they're in the closet. You want them? We said, yeah.
21: Yeah, that's Melissa. Shout out, Melissa.
20: That day with two big old tote bags.
18: Huge. Jenny, here comes. Hold it up in front of the camera there.
19: Okay.
18: And you can
19: see
18: it
19: right here.
18: Here
19: we
18: can
19: see
18: Jenny.
19: Oh, yeah.
18: Jenny.
20: Screenshot that.
18: Jenny. Oh, my
20: Screen
18: God.
20: Grab it.
19: Okay. Well, I mean, this is something that you could use in a shower because there's a little, whatever this piece is
21: suction.
19: Called.
21: It's a suction
19: piece.
21: Cup.
19: Yeah. And then you can have a little fun in the shower with just yourself and this big old dong. So this is a D word.
21: Jenny, okay. What color is it?
18: Yes!
21: Can you feel it?
18: What color is it?
21: Yeah.
18: Yep. Feel it.
19: Oh, yeah. That is. I feel like it's just a flesh color.
21: No.
19: It's not?
21: No.
19: Is it
21: Jenny.
19: Hot pink?
21: No.
18: It's black
21: is
18: and red.
21: Black and red.
19: Black and red. It's
21: giving
19: multicolor.
21: Yeah.
19: Wow. Okay.
18: Hey, you did pretty good. That was
19: all
18: an
19: right.
18: easy
19: That
18: was an that easy
19: was
18: one.
19: That was very easy.
18: That was an easy one.
21: I started
18: okay.
21: off with an easy one.
19: I have
21: okay.
19: a few of those at home.
21: A few.
18: Now, here comes another one, and
19: the
18: we need you to be
19: off.
18: As specific as possible on this one. And by the way, you get to keep all of these if you want to. These are your birthday present.
19: Whoa. Are there batteries in this one that
18: there
19: I can turn
18: be,
19: things on?
18: Not,
21: there's
18: yeah.
21: probably
19: okay,
21: not.
19: Okay, so there's not.
21: But
19: all right,
21: there
19: so
21: should be.
19: I think what this is it is for either a male or a woman to use. And this tippy top piece you put on the tippy top part of a woman's
21: tippy top, you know what?
19: Mm-hmm. Not inside anything at the top to get a little vibration and excitement going. So I don't know. I mean, I don't know how to exactly like describe. I don't know what it would be called. Oh, it's a vibin. It's there it is.
20: Oh, put that up to the mic.
18: Put it on the microphone. Touch it to the microphone. Yeah.
19: Hold on. How many speeds we got? Can I adjust?
20: Are there different vibrate patterns? That's an important question.
19: Yeah, there probably are. Usually there's like or like that one. Is nice. So this is a vibin one.
18: A vibin one, yes. Yeah. And it's weird. It looks like it has a radio antenna on the top of it.
21: Honestly, so it looks like an alien
19: probe.
21: Yeah,
19: I've never seen one like that before. I still can't see what it is, but...
18: That is yours.
19: Okay. Can I tell you, perfect. Mine are all dead.
20: We have almost 200 people in the live, the YouTube
18: live. Of course we do, yes. Okay. All right.
19: Yes, because we got a bunch of horny listeners.
18: Jenny's birthday today.
19: Oh, God. I don't like the texture of this already.
20: She's holding on
18: to
20: the
18: microphone. Hold it up to the TV.
19: Okay, the TV. Is this the TV this way?
18: Yep.
19: It feels like an egg. It's got a little mush. It's almost like a stress ball feeling to it.
18: I don't even know what it is.
19: Can it like suck on something right here?
21: Whoa. Oh, yes, it can.
19: Oh, so this is also for the female upper part of the you know what
20: the regions
19: yep
20: the regions.
19: And yeah this one also has
18: Pastor
19: a vibe.
18: Catherine just canceled her appearance on the Dave Ryan show.
19: Yeah, right.
18: If
19: she
18: anything,
19: knows how we are.
20: We need her more now.
19: Yeah. So yeah, I think that this kind of like suctions up on top for a woman, and you know, male or female can use this, or you know, it. I just don't like the weird texture.
21: Yeah, it's weirdly wet. I don't like that.
18: It's got a gummy bear kind of a texture.
19: What color is this? Purple?
20: No, like. Pink,
18: it's orange, pink? Orange fleshish.
19: Orange pink? Okay. Yeah. Okay. Orange fleshish.
18: All right. Okay. This is a tough one, Jenny.
21: Jenny, you'll get it in one guess.
19: I mean, is it not a C ring?
18: It is a C ring. Wow.
19: I'm pretty sure
18: it's got a bullet.
19: Yeah, there's
18: welded
19: a vibrating.
18: To the side of it. Yeah.
19: There's a vibrating aspect. So then that is for her pledge.
20: Oh, so it's like a 2-for-1.
19: Yeah.
20: Oh, shoot.
19: That's the only way you should ever get one of these, in my opinion.
20: Fun
19: but,
20: for her,
19: you know,
20: and him.
19: To each their own. But yeah, I've never had one of these before, so I'm excited to take this one. Are these are my birthday presents?
20: Yeah.
18: They're part of your birthday presents,
19: I love it. All right, have I passed the course?
18: You've
19: done
18: great.
19: One more?
18: You've done great. We have time for one more, and then we're done.
21: All right, one more.
19: This is so jiggly.
20: Oh, that's my favorite one.
19: Okay.
20: Hold it up.
19: See, these feel like bizzles right here, but I feel like it's not. I feel like this is maybe for a male, but maybe not. Okay, is this a beehole?
18: Yeah.
20: Hold it up high.
19: How? Okay, I don't know where the camera is.
20: Spread them.
18: What?
19: Is it a woman or a male?
18: I don't know.
21: We don't know.
19: Like, what is this big thing over here?
18: Feel it.
19: It feels like a butt though. It's like slap slap slap.
18: That's his butt.
19: This is the butt.
18: These are
19: the cheekies?
18: Yeah, those are the bizzles right there between your fingertips. Those are the bizzles.
19: Okay.
18: And then up there is his chest and abs.
20: You want to see it?
21: It goes like this?
18: Yep, yes. Just like that, yes.
19: Oh, dang.
20: Go ahead, take your blindfold off.
19: Oh, can I take it off? I want to see this one because this is like very intriguing. Oh, wow. It's just a mini man.
20: Hey, he's ripped.
19: He is ripped. Whoa, I wasn't expecting that one to look like that. That's like a fiery D word. All right, well.
21: There you go.
19: Thank you for my presence, you guys. I'm very excited.
18: You're welcome. You have a use for every one of those except probably the last one.
19: Yeah.
18: So I'll be taking that one home.
19: Okay.
18: All right. Thank you, Jenny. Happy birthday.
21: Happy birthday.
18: We're coming right back 1 hour commercial free. On KDWB, what's coming up? We want to hear some of the best of bits that you want to hear. So in other words, what do you remember? Do you remember a particular bit? Maybe the Barney's going to the bathroom bit. Maybe you want to do the, what's another big bit? The, what's the whole
19: everything
18: bond?
19: I think of, I know we're not supposed to play.
20: The family feud.
18: Which one is that?
19: Like Dixon Ciders.
18: We can do a Dixon Cider,
19: I was going to say, we got to do LA.
18: No, we can do that because what is Rich going to do? He's going to fire me? I mean, come on. So we can do a Dixon Cider. Text us and let us know what classic bit you want to hear. We got a backlog of these somewhere and we can find pretty much everything. Fupa song. Do you remember the Fupa song by Corey Foley?
21: I love the Fupa song.
18: Maybe you want to hear the Fupa song. Maybe you want to hear the Hollister song. Whatever you want to hear, text us and let us know. And by the way, look for us to call you back, because if you text in, it would be wonderful to call you and get you on the radio to request it in person. So don't request Nick the Stoner, because that will be our final War of the Roses on Thursday.
19: Yeah.
18: There will not be another War of the Roses ever again. There won't be another new one. But that one, that's the one we'll play on Thursday morning. So what else do you want to hear? If you got one, send me a text and let us know. We'll be back with an hour live of the Dave Ryan Show on KDWB.
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2: We have no accidents at this time. They cleared a crash on 169 northbound at Rockford Road. On 94, traffic slow eastbound from Highway 610 to Maple Grove Parkway. Highway 169 slow northbound from Highway 101 to Old Shakopee. I'm Maria Arnold, and that's your latest total traffic.
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1: We are heading into 1 hour commercial free of the final Monday of the Dave Ryan in the Morning Show. Shout out, birthday shout out to Christina. Thanks for all the very nice text messages. We're asking for what bit do you want to hear? What classic bit do you want to hear? Hollister song? Do you want to hear, Edina Girls? Mm. Do you want to hear one of my favorites that we don't get to play? Was Barney Goes to the Bathroom, and that always cracked me up.
2: Yes. So we didn't get to play?
1: We didn't play very often.
2: I feel like
1: often.
2: It's probably a good thing.
1: I love that bit. Yeah. Oh, remember Jenny, the one we got to play is when we all had the blowout on the radio.
3: Yeah, it was crazy. All of us got diarrhea at the same time.
2: That's a good bit.
1: That is a good bit. Oh, you got to write all these down. This week we'll be doing that. And then, there were some other ones. The Family Feud bit, yes. Which is so dirty. I don't know.
4: I want that one.
1: I don't know that we can play that one because it's so dirty.
4: Yes. It's so good.
1: Okay. Well, text in. And then while we're doing Name That Tune, Jenny, you can pick out a couple and we'll play them for you after this. Are you kids ready for one of the final Name That Tune?
3: Oh, we do have someone on the phone we're going to talk to.
1: Oh, we do? Yeah. Oh, thank you. Yes, thank you, Bailey. Hi, Shandy.
5: Hi,
1: Shandy,
5: good morning.
1: We're on the air. Shanty, sorry. Shanty, we're on the air live. Where are you right now?
5: I am in Central California.
1: Oh, hey. Is that wine country?
5: Pretty close, kind of close to Fresno, so it's just farm area and cows over here.
1: I love it.
2: Ooh, cows.
1: So you have plans to come to the broadcast on Thursday at Mall of America.
5: Yeah, we saw the post yesterday and thought it was a once-in-a-lifetime type thing, so my husband and I were just, let's just do it. We ended up buying tickets, never really been to Minnesota before, and, always wanted to meet you, Dave.
2: Wow.
1: I am so flattered by that, Shandy. That is so sweet and so awesome. You've never been to Minnesota. How did you find our show?
5: Through the iHeartRadio. I was living in Washington at the time, and, they have some pretty good morning shows there. So I kind of just looked around the app a little bit, found you guys, and since then I've listened to every minute of your show, I think. Past
1: 13-ish years. 13-ish years. That is so crazy because there are probably great radio stations in Fresno for you to listen to. But here you are and you're flying out. You and your husband are flying out. Make sure that you come over and say hi.

0: when you're at the Mall of America, because you're going to do some cool things. You're going to go to the Mall of America.
1: Right. Mm-hmm.
0: It's going to be hopefully decent weather sometime this week.
2: Yeah.
0: So you can go maybe like, I don't know, rent a boat or go on a dinner cruise on Lake Minnetonka or the St. Croix or something like that. That'll be so cool. Make sure I get a chance to say hi, okay?
3: Will do, Dave. And you know what? We're only going to be there that day of. So we'll probably land around midnight on Wednesday. Well, it'll be Thursday, but then we plan on leaving Friday morning. So I don't know. We're probably just going to hang around the mall.
2: It's great.
3: Maybe go visit your favorite Sharing the Spoon. But
2: yeah.
0: Sharing the Spoon is garbage.
2: If you go to the Sharing the Spoon,
0: I'm never speaking to you again.
2: No.
0: I quit. All right, Shanti, you are a delight. Thanks for being on KWB. Thanks for listening.
3: All right. We're so excited.
0: I'm excited, too. We'll see you on Thursday.
3: All right. Thank you.
0: Bye-bye. Are you guys ready for one of the final, maybe the final? We'll see what happens. Name that tune. Here's today's theme, you guys. You ready?
2: Yeah.
0: All good things must come to an end. Today's Name That Tune features songs that are about saying goodbye.
2: Okay.
0: Here we go. Bailey bids first.
2: Okay.
0: This song says farewell not once, not twice, but three times in a row.
2: You gave this to the right person. I can name that tune. 1 second, David.
1: I was also going to bid 1 second, but Bailey named that tune.
2: That is one of the best songs of all time from one of the best bands of all time. That is Bye Bye Bye.

0: hey, Bailey, off to a good start. Mm-hmm. Here we go. Vaughn, you're up next.
1: Uh-huh.
0: If Ed Sheeran had a chubby, less attractive brother, it would be this guy who has just a few words before you say goodbye forever. You got a tough one. I will give you this. You got kind of a tough one.
1: Isn't that how this game goes?
0: Mm-hmm.
2: Or maybe I'm just better at it.
1: I think. No, he prefaces it with, oh, this one's going to be hard for you every week.
2: Yeah, right.
1: I think I can name that tune in 2 seconds.
2: I said 3 seconds. Vaughn, name that tune.

0: Louis Capaldi.
1: Oh, I love that song.
2: Beautiful. You actually sounded a lot like him when you did that.
1: Him and Bruno Mars. And, no, I love that song. Even though it's sad as it is, it's not about a girl, even though you would think that just based off of hearing it once.
0: By the way, you got a last week of school shout out to Duke, Mac, Leona, and Mina. Either way, Mama loves you, and we hope you have the best week.
2: Oh.
0: Bailey, pay attention because you're bidding. Here
2: okay,
0: we go.
2: Okay.
0: Bye. Hope you had a good time, like the best time in all your years. Bye. Hope you had a good time, like the best time in all your years.
2: I can name that tune in 2 seconds.
1: I was going to also guess two. Bailey, name that tune.
2: That's Good Riddance, Time of Your Life.
0: Are you asking me or telling me?
2: I'm telling you.
0: You're right.
3: So make the best of this test and don't ask why. It's not a question but a lesson learned in.
0: Reminds me of my teacher. David, what is 7 times 7? 42? David, are you asking me or telling me? Telling you?
1: Yes.
0: Okay, Bailey, good job. Vaughn, you're up next. Here we go. Oh, Vaughn, again. Oh, this game never goes your way.
1: I think you just don't let it go my way.
0: I sometimes do. Vaughn, get in the way back machine and try to name this tune. Begging you not to overlook the memory of me. You're in the Wayback Machine. You're in the 80s.
1: I used to like this game.
0: Mm-hmm.
1: I think I can name that tune. I don't think I can name that tune. In 3 seconds.
2: I can name it in one.
1: Bailey, name that tune.
2: That's a Don't You Forget About Me.
0: Yes.

0: know that song, Vaughn?
1: Yeah, from the Breakfast Club movie.
0: Yeah. Pretty good. Okay, good.
2: Great song.
0: Okay, here we go. This one goes to Bailey.
2: Okay.
0: Again, you're in the way back machine for a song that may remind you of Dorothy, sir. Song that may remind you of Dorothy, sir.
2: I can name that tune in 2 seconds.
1: I was going to say 2 seconds too, Bailey. Go ahead, name that tune.
2: See, I also knew, Vaughn, that you just wouldn't know the song.
1: Yeah.
2: That's Goodbye

0: Okay.
1: Such a good song. That's Elton John font.
2: Oh, gosh. Pack it up, Elton.
1: Oh, I love it.
0: Pack it up. All right, here we go. Vaunt, jump in the Wayback Machine.
2: David, like, what? I am not going to miss this unfairness. Then people are like, oh, I hate when he says justice for Vaunt. Me. This is never justice.
0: Vaunt.
1: You have 1 point.
0: Jump in the Wayback Machine and take a blind guess at this song that says you need to leave.
1: Mama.
0: Jump in the Wayback Machine and take a blind guess at this song that says you need to leave.
2: I can name that tune in 2 seconds.
1: Oh, I also said two. Vaunt, name that tune.
2: I have not one idea.
0: Really?
1: I know it's the Hit the Road, Jack, and Don't You Come Back, but I don't know if that's the name of the song.
0: It actually is called Hit the Road, Jack.
1: Wow, there you go.
0: By Ray Charles.

0: Okay.
1: Wow, that's a way.
0: I told you it's way back.
1: That's a way back. Mm-hmm.
0: I want to throw in something a little bit different.
1: Okay.
0: Yeah. Here we go.
2: You're going to give Bailey an easy one?
0: Bailey gets a really easy one, and here we go. I'm going to swap it. I'm going to give Bailey the more difficult one.
1: Yeah. Okay.
0: But they're both pretty easy.
1: Oh, okay.
0: Here we go.
1: All right.
0: Bailey, people say they don't like this band, but everybody knows this song about bittersweet goodbyes. People say they don't like this band, but everybody knows this song about bittersweet goodbyes. Bailey?
1: I can name that tune in 2 seconds.
2: I need points. I think I can name it in one.
1: Okay, Vaunt, name that tune. Vaunt.
2: Jenny.
1: Come on. Dum, dum, dum.
2: Dum, dum. Oh. I didn't recognize it at all.
1: Mr. Dave? Mr. Dave?
0: Bailey, yes.
1: Is that, look at this photograph.

0: Why are you writing it down?
1: Because I might want to pick that one.
0: Oh, okay. Well, I'll review the list for you. Okay. Vaughn, here you go. Get the last one. And I'm confident you'll get this one very easily.
2: This text says, I feel like this game has turned into rage bait for Vaughn, and it's killing me, and I could not agree more. There's another text says, Bailey is mopping the floor. Yeah, that's because Bailey's just mopping up a small juice box, and Dave done threw the whole dinner and the poop on the ground. Gave me that to
1: the poop on the ground. Ooh.
2: There's not much for Bailey to mop.
1: Pants on the ground.
0: All right, here we go. Vaughn, last one. This overly sappy farewell song is so hard to name.
2: I can name that tune in 1 second.
1: Oh, I said 7 seconds. Vaughn, name that tune.
3: How do...
2: See, now this feels like a sympathy point because you know that I know this song. Now it's just like, oh, let's give poor Vaughn. He's a sucker.
0: You can't win with this kid,
2: it's
0: can
2: so
0: you?
2: Hard to say goodbye to yesterday, Boys to Men.

0: Okay.
1: You didn't want to do the so long, farewell, off we does and goodbye.
2: I don't think it's in our computer.
1: That's weird. It should be.
3: I wouldn't have been able to load it either, honestly. No. Unfortunately. It. Yeah.
1: I hate to go. Wait.
0: What is that from? Because I know it.
1: Sign of Music.
0: Yes.
1: It's time to go to bed. I don't know. Now I'm messing it up.
3: I don't know how it is. I only know the LV to say goodbye.
1: Goodbye.
3: My mom loves that movie, though.
0: Oh, God.
1: That's a great song. That's what I thought the first clue was.

0: adieu, adieu to you and you and you.
1: Hey, Bailey.
2: Huh?
1: All them kids are dead now.
2: No, they're not. Julie Andrews isn't
1: even
2: dead.
1: They're dead now.
2: No, they're not. How dare you?
1: You know, one of them lives here in the Twin Cities.
2: Stop it.
1: No, I'm not making this up.
2: Which one?
1: I'm one of the little ones.
2: One of the little ones. Kurt? Is it Kurt?
1: That was a girl. I don't know. All right, Bailey, pick a song. You got Bye Bye Bye.
2: Okay.
1: Before You Go. Good Riddance. Don't You Forget About Me. Goodbye Yellow Brick Road. Hit the Road Jack. It's So Hard to Say Goodbye to Yesterday. Or Photograph from Nickelback.
2: I'm going to go Photograph by Nickelback because Nickelback's not that bad. They're not that bad.
1: It's okay.
2: You'll know all the words to it, everybody.
1: That's a powerful endorsement. They're not that bad.
2: They're not.
1: Here's your song, Bailey, on Name That Tune on KDW.

0: You know what I just did?
1: I think
0: God, you think that 33 years of like running to the equipment here that I would not push the wrong button and cut off? Here, I'll play the hook for you. Here's the hook, and then we'll wrap it up.

0: buttons are all shiny and blinky, and it was like, oh, let me push one.
1: No, if there was ever a case of senioritis, this is it. He's over
0: it. Don't care.
2: Someone texted in saying, LOL, that time Dave said it sounds like he's singing into a fan, that the Nickelback guy.
0: Yeah, it's very true, yeah. It's KDWB. Hey, I want to take every opportunity to remind you that we're doing a farewell broadcast live. It won't be the last show. The last show will be Friday live here in the studio. But Friday or Thursday, Mall of America, the Rotunda, that big area that's there by SeaWorld and by the Crayola Experience. And I think it's by Rocky Mountain Chocolate Factory.
1: And Cold Stone.
3: I think it's close to that.
0: No, Cold Stone is way on the other side.
3: Oh, yeah.
0: Bro.
3: I think Cold Stone's over a little bit.
0: You're
3: the
0: a newbie.
3: East side.
0: It's okay.
3: The east side.
0: Okay. The east side.
2: It's L.L. Bean.
3: Yeah, I was going to say, it's the anchor stores are L.L. Bean on one side, and then it used
2: to be
3: Sears.
2: It was Forever 21.
3: Oh, I thought it was Sears on the other side.
2: No, it was Forever 21.
0: Okay.
2: Oh. I used to work at the mall.
0: Yeah, she did. Okay, yeah.
3: Okay,
0: so we'll be there. The cool thing is the KDWB of Hall of Fame will be there, and I am so excited about this one. Corey Foley, Steve-O, Lee Volzvik, Angie Taylor, Lena, Extreme Jamie, Intern John, Wilson, and I'm every time I list them, I worry that I'm going to forget somebody.
1: Fallon. You got Fallon?
0: What's Fallon?
1: Lee Volzvik.
3: I think you got everyone, though.
1: Yeah,
3: I think.
0: Everybody's going to be there. I would say I told everybody to be there about 7:30. Of course, Steve was like, I'm going to be late. Can I be there around 8 o'clock? And I'm like, sure. Okay, so that'll be Thursday, and the doors will open about 6 o'clock or so, and we would love to have you there. It would mean the world to me if you were there. I don't know that I'm going to get a chance to meet everybody that's there. I sure hope I can, but it would be super cool to be there and to meet you. So we'll see you there Thursday. Is Mama Rhonda going to come along?
2: Yeah, she'll be there the whole
0: time. Is your sister going to come along?
2: My sister has work. She can't.
0: Priorities.
2: Listen.
0: She's talking to Sydney, who's a soldier up at Camp Ripley. She's like, I can't be there. I got like guard duty or whatever.
2: Guard duty.
0: And I'm like, okay, go AWOL. Sis, people go AWOL all the time.
2: All the time.
3: That was absent, your best advice.
0: Absent without leave. I'm from a military family. What are they going to do? Fire you? Probably, but put you in the brig. If they might put you in the brig.
2: Yeah,
0: they put
2: you
0: in the brig.
2: More.
0: All right. We have somebody on the phone here to request a best of bit from over the years, and it's Kevin. Hi, Kevin.
4: Hey, how's it going?
0: Hey, you were in my band.
4: I was.
0: You were a masterful trumpet player, and you also teach music, right?
4: Yeah, I'm a band director.
0: Band director. What school do you teach for now?
4: I'm at Sauk Rapids Rice right now.
2: Whoa.
0: I love it. What song? Thanks for being in the band. We had a lot of fun back then. What song do you want to hear from back in the archive?
4: The FUPA song.
0: FUPA.
4: Stop like singing those lyrics when I'm on my long runs to when it's actually the real song. Mm. And all I keep thinking of is, don't you wish your girlfriend weighed 283?
0: Yep. That was Corey Foley. Here is your FUPA song. Kevin, thank you. Take care.
4: Love it.

0: God, I haven't heard that song in a very long time. Corey Foley, the artist of the Fupa song, will be there on Thursday morning along with everybody else that's ever been on the Dave Ryan Show. Extreme Jamie, Lee Volsvik, Lena, Angie Taylor, intern John, Fallon.
1: Steve-O,
0: you name it, they will be there. We will see you at the mall Thursday, 6 until 10. I told everybody to show up around 7:30, so if that means something to you to want to see all these people and meet some of them, then 7:30 to 8-ish. Intern John will probably get there at like 5:45 in the morning.
2: He'll be there before we all are.
0: Probably so. Love that kid. Just love him. What else are we going to do? Oh, I know what he's going to do. I got a bunch of copies of my book. So if you want a copy of my book, you basically first come, first serve till they're gone on Thursday. But if you work in a daycare or you work in like childcare or anything like that or a children's hospital, I want to donate a box of my book, Little Dave's Amazing Day. It's a children's book to you. My wife, Susan, will personally deliver these books to your daycare today or tomorrow. So call Vaunt at 651-989-KDWB, and we will make sure you get those. Jenny just got back from vacation in Bali, and Jenny is going to play a little game here called Did It Happen on Jenny's Vacation?
2: Yeah!
0: Let's get started.
2: All right. Right off the bat, I drank a poop coffee in Bali.
1: Does that mean?
2: I don't know.
3: I say yes because I've heard of it, and it sounds like you know, like a cricket thing, you know?
0: No, yeah. It's called Luwak poop coffee, if I remember right.
2: How do you know that?
0: I've had it before. So it's like these birds called the Luwak will eat coffee beans.
2: No, they're more like they look like a raccoon.
0: Oh, they're a raccoon. So yeah. They'll eat these coffee beans. They'll poop them out, and then somebody will come along, clean them off, grind them, and make coffee out of them.
2: Exactly. That's exactly correct, and it was great. I loved it. It was super good.
0: Okay.
2: All right, good job. You got that correct.
0: Poop coffee, yes.
3: Okay. See, I would try it, yes, but I think of the first person to think about it. Who? Why? Why would they like, you know what? I'm going to turn this into coffee.
2: I will be honest. I did do a whole like tour of a farm and they told me all of that and I don't remember. So I should have that answer, but I can't remember
3: because
2: I learned a lot on this trip and my brain can't retain everything.
3: Cute. They look like little forbidden cats.
2: They are. They're really cute. All right. One morning I woke up in my hotel and there was a gecko sitting on my chest.
0: A gecko on
2: Those little like lizards.
0: I'm going to say no, but you saw one across your room and you're just exaggerating the story. I'm going to say there's partial truth there.
2: You're correct. I'm not exaggerating. There were none in my room whatsoever, but they are all over the hotels there. So I was expecting one morning to wake up with one on me, but I did not.
0: It's kind of that way in Mexico too, because they're just everywhere. Yeah. Wow. Yeah.
2: They are.
0: Harmless though, right?
2: Very harmless. Yeah. Yes. All right, another story. My friend was offered ecstasy within 60 seconds of walking into a club.
3: That sounds accurate if you're at a club, just in any country, maybe.
2: Yeah, Dave?
0: Oh, yeah. Oh,
2: yeah,
0: totally
2: it's very true. Yeah. A lot of people were on ecstasy somehow.
0: Can't you just go on vacation without drugging your experience?
2: I completely agree because I had a great time without having to even like think about drugs because I don't need those to have fun. But yeah, I see my friend and this guy's got his arm around her as soon as we walk in the club. And I was like, what was he saying? She's like, he offered me ecstasy. And I was like, moving on. All right. Another one is we went to the monkey forest. Someone got bit by a monkey.
3: I say no, because then that would have turned into something like hospitalization. I feel like we would have heard about it.
0: Yeah, tetanus like shot rabies. Or something. Yeah.
3: Yeah.
0: I would agree with Bailey. No, that did not happen.
2: God, you guys know me so well. I need to be better at lying. Mm. You're correct. I feel like everything on Instagram says you're going to get bit by a monkey and they attack you. No, they're so tame. Like, they're not like that.
0: Didn't you say you can't make eye contact with them?
2: You can't make eye contact because then they might attack you.
0: They get aggressive. So you just kind of like look around, look over their head.
3: And they pull a gun on you.
2: Yeah. Every once in a while you are looking at them and then they avert their eyes and you're like, and you look away real quick. Hey. Yeah. All right. Another story is I left a beach club in just my swimsuit with my phone and an Australian man.
0: Say that one more time.
2: I left a beach club in just my swimsuit and my phone and an Australian man.
3: I hope so.
0: I'm going to say you did, yeah. But Jenny's lame is probably a tour guide.
3: Yeah.
2: No, I did.
0: Oh, you did?
2: Yeah.
3: What happened?
2: Everything you might think of.
0: Jenny!
2: Yeah, no, we're besties now. We chat all the time since
0: we
2: met.
0: Are you serious?
2: Yeah.
3: Can I see a picture?
2: Jenny? Absolutely. Mm-hmm. Yeah. Okay. Well, we're on YouTube Live, so I don't know if they can see that. Yes. Here, I'll show you this super hot video I have of him. They were there for his brother's birthday, and We met them at the beach club, and it was one of... Okay, Bailey, he's in the white pants.
0: I can't see it either. Don't worry. Sorry. Yeah, it's okay.
3: He's got a fro. Oh, he kind of looks like Brody Jenner.
2: It's curls. It doesn't look like it in that photo, but or in that video, but he has curls.
0: Wow, he's hot.
2: Yeah.
0: Yeah.
2: So wow. We like each other a lot, but it was one of those things where, like, he came up to me and basically was like, I know what I want and I want you. And the next thing I know, we're making out in the pool.
0: Wow.
2: Jenny,
0: was one at any point in the evening, was one foot over here and another foot over there?
2: Honestly, the entire villa, it was all over. It was like nobody else was home yet because they all had their own little rooms in this villa with like a pool. So at one point, I'm in the pool. At one point, I don't know where any of my belongings are. At one point, he was feeding me pizza. It was the best thing ever.
3: Feeding you pizza?
2: Yeah.
3: That's so romantic.
0: God, wouldn't it be cool if Jenny got pregnant with some guy that's Australian?
2: Don't worry. That's not happening.
0: Okay,
2: I am safe in that aspect.
0: All right. But I'm just saying it would be cool.
2: Yeah, so I'm going to end on that story because that was probably the most exciting thing on my trip. I really, truly got to do everything I wanted in Bali. Like, every single thing, I got a tattoo.
0: Check.
2: I did all of these, and the one thing I told you, because Dave goes, yeah, you're going to meet a guy from, like, Kansas City. And I was like, oh, Kansas City? No, I'm trying to meet an Australian man. And I did.
0: And sure enough.
2: So.
0: Bow, chicka, bow, bow.
2: So anyways, I'm looking at flights to Australia now.
0: Are you really?
2: No, I'm kidding.
0: When Jenny says she's going down under, she's going down under.
3: Did he say shrimp on the bobby?
2: He didn't say that,
3: dang
2: but
3: it.
2: I did make him talk to me in his accent quite often because it is so hot.
3: Oh,
2: so hot.
3: Just like Robert Irwin.
2: Mm-hmm.
3: Oh, crikey.
0: Wow.
2: But better in person.
3: All whoa.
0: Right. Nice job, Jenny. I'm glad you had a good vacation. Go see your pictures on Jenny KDWB. Is the guy in the carousel of photos?
2: I didn't want to put that in there.
0: Okay.
3: Why not? Sorry. What is he going to do?
2: I know, but I can't have him. Listen, if I'm going to marry him, I can't have him thinking that I'm already setting that up by posting about him, you know?
0: It's a good
2: idea. I need to like slow down with that.
0: All right. Thank you, Jenny. We've got, check this out, MGK tickets. I think the show is going to be at Mystic Lake
2: Amphitheater. On June 22nd.
0: Yeah. June 22nd. So we're going to play a little game here to get you tickets. And basically, are we playing a mystery voice of a celebrity? Is that what we're doing?
4: No.
0: Okay.
4: I'm going to give you a celebrity's government name, like their born name. And you have to guess. I'll give you multiple choice
0: who
4: I'm talking about.
0: Okay. So call us at 651-989-KDWB and we will get you set up. You can go to the show. Then we'll give you for example.
4: I'll give you an example.
0: Yeah, give me an example.
4: So Colson Baker.
0: Huh?
4: Who's Colson Baker? I'll give you multiple choice. Is that G-Eazy, Young Gravy, or is it MGK?
0: I'd say G-Eazy.
3: Really,
0: Young
3: Dave?
0: Because
3: I'm thinking it's MGK since it's his show.
0: I mean, you could be right.
3: Yeah,
0: you could
3: dong.
0: Be right.
3: My gosh.
4: It is MGK, yeah. Colson Baker is MGK.
3: Colson Baker.
4: But yeah, that's exactly how it'll work.
3: Colson Baker sounds like he's a bluegrass singer, so it's probably a good thing that he changed it to Machine Gun Kelly.
4: Since we're doing examples, I'll give you another one.
3: Okay.
4: We know this one. Peter Gene Hernandez. Is it Enrique Iglesias? Is it Bruno Mars?
0: No.
4: Is it Pitbull?
0: That is going to be Pitbull.
4: Peter Gene Hernandez is Bruno Mars.
0: God, I suck
3: you
0: at this.
3: You are bad at this.
4: Yeah, because I started this with, we know this one.
5: Okay.
4: Let's see how they do. Right,
2: we've got Katie on the phone now.
0: Katie, good luck. Really, all you got to do is just like one out of three, name the celebrity that's associated with the real name. How are you, Katie?
6: Great. Happy Monday. How
0: Thank
6: are you.
0: You. Good. What'd you do this weekend, Katie?
6: Oh, I worked.
0: Okay.
6: Fun.
0: Nice, nice. Okay. Here's Vaughn with a celebrity. You got to tell us what their celebrity name is.
4: Tell me who it is. Okay. I'll give you their real name. Ready?
6: Okay.
4: Abel McConan Tesfaye. That's a first, middle, last name.
0: I know this one.
4: Of course you do. Abel McConan Tesfaye. What's your name? Sorry.
2: Katie.
4: Katie. I'm going to give you multiple choice. Okay, Katie?
6: I'm ready.
4: All right. Is it Lil Nas X?
6: Yes.

Dave Ryan in the Morning Show. Coming up, Vaughn Stirs the Pot. What's that going to be all about? We'll get to that in just a second on 101.3 KDWB, the final Monday of the Dave Ryan Show.

0: same.
1: Just having a conversation about Jenny being safe with meeting
2: dipping
1: Australian
2: wood everywhere.
1: I just told you, I said,
2: cones?
1: Jenny, because I'm your father figure.
2: Yeah.
1: I said, Jenny, you met this Australian guy and you're hooking it up over in Bali. I said, did you use protection? Yes, she did. I said, because you know he's been dipping it everywhere from New Zealand to France.
2: Okay, coming from the king who used to be dipping it everywhere.
3: Yeah.
2: You can't be coming at me judging.
1: No, I'm not judging. I'm concerned. I'm glad you got some. Yeah. You should have gotten more. You should have gotten the guy
2: from... I don't
1: think
2: I could have handled more, honestly.
1: You got the guy from... Whoa!
3: Jenny's over here smiling like the Grinch.
4: She's
2: telling you.
4: Just getting whiplash.
2: There was a point where I was like, I have to call a little scooter to pick me up and take me home because I have to go home.
1: Okay, all right.
3: We live different lives.
1: Tina from Clayton, Wisconsin is 40 years old today, and shout out to you, Tina. She says she's been listening to the show since elementary school. Thank you, Tina. Happy big 4-0. That is awesome.
5: Dave, earlier you mentioned Captain Hansen, who can't make it. Captain, who's at Ripley's?
3: Ripley. Sydney?
5: Sydney, sorry, I couldn't get names.
1: Oh,
5: right.
1: Yeah. Soldier, yeah. She's over at, she's stationed up at Camp Ripley. She's got guard duty.
5: Apparently her boss is on the phone.
1: Are you serious?
5: Yes, I couldn't catch her name, but grab that first line.
1: Okay. Hello, Sergeant?
5: Not that line.
1: No,
5: the
1: not
5: first
1: that line.
5: Hold on. The other first line.
1: Yep. I'm going to guess Sergeant or Lieutenant. Is that you?
6: Hey, Dave, this is Lieutenant Colonel Witt.
1: Lieutenant.
3: Wow.
1: How are you, ma'am?
6: I'm fantastic. I heard you mentioning... Sydney on the radio, and all through our last couple weeks for training, all she can do is talk about the fact that you're retiring, and she's very heartbroken about it. And she heard about the live broadcast

0: guys have. I don't know if she's listening right now, but if you can make a video saying that I allow her to come, we'll play it for her, and she can pack up all of her stuff and make it down to your live broadcast.
1: Oh, Lieutenant.
2: That I just got goosebumps.
1: Is so great. But see, I'm now I want her, when she comes back, I want you to put her on KP for about a month.
2: What does that mean?
1: Kitchen patrol.
2: Oh,
1: so
2: sounds like a delight.
0: Absolutely.
1: If you can have her in the back room peeling potatoes for a month, that would be what we call a good bit.
2: Uh-huh. Great.
1: That's a good bit. Mm-hmm. So
0: we can make that happen.
1: All right. Thank you. Let me get your phone number. I will make a video and I will send it over to you. Can I put you on hold? We'll get your phone
3: number. Yeah, I'll grab your phone number.
0: Absolutely,
1: okay. Get your phone
0: number.
1: I will send you a video basically saying what is her rank anyway?
0: She's the captain.
1: Captain. Okay. So Captain Sydney,
2: yeah.
1: You can come to, and Major, what you are Major again?
2: No, Lieutenant.
0: I'm sorry. Colonel Witt.
1: Lieutenant Colonel Witt.
2: Whoa, Lieutenant Colonel.
1: Not a lieutenant. This is Lieutenant Colonel.
2: Put on a tie.
3: Let me stand up. Hold on. Let me stand up.
1: Stand at attention. Okay. This, in case you don't know military, that is high up there. My dad only made it to Major. So that's very cool. Thank you, Lieutenant Colonel. And all respect for what you do. And thanks for your service. And I will get a hold of Sydney and let her know to come to the broadcast. Yay.
2: Awesome.
0: Thank you guys so much.
1: Thank you, Lieutenant Colonel. Wow, that's really cool.
2: Whoa.
1: Boy, I just called the Lieutenant Colonel a lieutenant, and she didn't even correct me.
2: Yeah, wow.
4: She should whoop you.
1: In real life, they would make it do like run 20 miles with a full backpack.
2: How high up is, I assume Lieutenant Colonel is really high up. So
1: first is second lieutenant.
2: Yeah.
1: And then I hope I get this right. This is the Air Force ranking. It could be a little bit different. So is second lieutenant. That's an officer. Everybody else is a sergeant.
2: Sure.
1: And those are the ones who actually work for a living. Now, the officers, what do they do all day? Golf. They golf all day.
2: Okay.
1: So we got second lieutenant, first lieutenant, captain, major, lieutenant colonel, full colonel, and then general is after that.
2: Ooh.
1: And then general is like 1-star, 2-star, up to 5 stars.
2: Whoa. So like the 5-star general is like the top of the tippity top?
1: Top of the tippity top, yes.
2: Some guy with a mustache.
1: They're a great golfer.
2: Yeah,
1: a
2: great golfer. So good at golf.
1: All right, that's very cool. All right. Hope you can make it on Thursday to the live show. We would love to have you there. What's coming up on the show, Jenny? Well, anything good?
4: Yeah, let's talk to Riley because she's been on hold for a little bit here.
1: Hello,
4: she's got a story for us.
1: Riley. Kind of out of context here. I love when people call the show, and this is kind of out of context here. We're talking about the goodbye show and things like that. But you had a story that you wanted to share. Tell me what happened that you want us to know.
5: So I was riding with my boss to work on Friday, and we got to the Ridgedale exit, and there's a cardboard sign, begging for money.
1: Mm-hmm.
5: At the stoplight, and
1: was it just a sign, or was there somebody holding the sign?
5: Yeah, there was a woman holding the sign.
1: Okay, gotcha. Okay.
5: But yeah, my boss rolled down the window and says, "Nice day for smoking crack."
2: Oh my gosh!
1: I'm sorry.
5: Yeah,
1: that's terrible. That's terrible.
5: Yeah, that's how I felt about it.
1: I know exactly where you're talking about because you get off on the Ridgedale exit.
2: Yes, to the mall.
1: To the mall, and you're headed toward Wayzata. You're going west. You go down to the bottom of that ramp, and you turn left into the Ridgedale area.
2: Yeah.
1: I know exactly where you're talking about. So she's standing there. She rolls down the window instead of handing her a $5 bill. She said, What crack won't smoke itself? What did she say?
2: What?
5: Nice day for smoking crack.
1: Well, it was a nice day.
2: Gosh, I hope the light turned green shortly after that, because then what? You just sit there?
3: No, I'm kind of there for the interaction that happened after.
5: It was pretty silent in the car after that.
3: Yeah, because
5: I didn't know what to say.
2: Oh, my gosh.
1: That is pretty terrible. So,
5: I was in shock. Do I turn her into HR?
2: I guess, she said it in front of somebody she works with, and that's weird. But you weren't at work.
5: Yeah.
2: I don't know. How does HR work?
3: And she didn't say it to you.
1: I don't know.
2: She says it to you. Nice day for
3: that's what I'm saying. I'm taking to HR for what?
1: I don't know.
2: Or being a garbage person. Jeez.
1: I would take it up with her. This is me personally. Sure, you could turn somebody into HR for really anything. But then she's going to know that you said it. I think that if you like her in the first place and you can pull her aside and say, you know what? That really kind of bugged me. That wasn't cool to do that.
2: Uh-huh.
5: Yeah.
1: You know? I would think maybe that's the best way to handle it because she's going to know it was you. And even though there are not supposed to be any repercussions for something like that, she's going to know it's you. And there's going to be a chilly, chilly relationship from now on. That's what I
5: think. Yeah, absolutely.
1: Well, what do you guys think?
2: Dave, what if this happened and it was you and me in the car and you said that to somebody and then I came to you later and I was like, Dave, that made me uncomfortable. Wouldn't you just get like defensive? Like, well, you're just being too sensitive.
3: I would think so.
2: Or would you be like, you know what, Bailey? Thank you for pointing that out. And I wish I was a better person.
4: I think someone who says that would be defensive.
2: Yeah,
4: they're not going to hear your side of the story.
1: Well, that's the thing. I would never say that.
4: No,
1: so it's kind of a hard scenario to put myself in. So if you called me on it, I can't imagine that scenario. What do you think? Should she go to HR? I don't think she should. If you like your job and you like keeping the peace at work, go talk to her in person. Say, hey, you know what? I like you. You've done a lot for me, et cetera. But that made me uncomfortable.
4: Yeah, it's weird. I would also say just don't ride in cars with her anymore.
2: Yeah. She's like, I'll drive. And you'll be like no,
4: okay. I'll just take myself.
2: Dang. I can't imagine being that kind of person, though. Like, hey, nice day for smoking crack.
4: How many seconds were you still at the stoplight after she said those words?
5: At least a good 30.
4: Would just sit there and avert your eyes and not look at that person because now you're like basically guilty by association.
5: That would have made me so sad. Rough.
1: I would have waited until the light turned green, then I would have said it. And like Bailey says, and take it off for Ridgedale. Riley, I don't know. I would say keep an eye on the whole thing, but keep life easy for yourself. That's just me.
5: Yeah.
1: Somebody will disagree.
5: Thank you.
1: Thank you, Riley. Thanks for listening to the show. All right. It's 101.3 KDWB. We are going to do another best of bit coming up in a few seconds on the Dave Ryan Show. Jenny has made a whole page of best of bits.
4: Yes, it is.
1: And I found it's so funny because we used to have in the 90s these best of CDs. And they were, you know, CDs back when everybody loved CDs. And we don't even have a CD player in the studio. We haven't for a while. But I asked the engineer, Jess, I said, can you put a CD player in so we can play some of these bits? And he said, yeah, he's going to put one in Vaughn Studio, like today or tomorrow. So we will go back and play some of the stuff like Barney's going to the bathroom.
4: Or, I have that one.
1: Do?
4: Yeah, that one doesn't have to require a CD.
1: Pull it out. And yeah, Family Feud?
3: Yes.
4: Barney's up.
1: Oh, okay. I'm going to tell you this one. We can play the Barney bit. The Family Feud bit is so dicey, spicy, not good.
4: It wasn't even that long ago you did that one, though, because that was still like Fallon and Steve era.
1: It was. But we don't play it anymore because it's so
4: hilarious.
1: Hilarious and dicey.
4: It's going to make you cry laugh.
1: But I want to give you a little heads up. We will play it after the commercials. But we shouldn't. But I can play this one, and here we go.
6: I'll be back, kids. Stupendous. Oh, boy, do I gotta go. Open the door here. Oh, around my pants. Oh,

0: I'm in here. Busy right now. Barney? Barney? Come out, Barney.
1: Will you just wait a minute?
2: Oh, that was Stew Pandas. Oops, here comes another one. Oh, wait, my little dinosaur butt there.
0: Coming! Here it come, kids!
3: 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We said it's too much. 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
3: All right, we are doing some kind of best of stuff that you might remember from way back in the day. And this one is not even that old, but it's one that we played a couple of times. We said, it's just a little bit too much. But the reason we came up with this is because when Steve Harvey started doing Family Feud, it became a lot more naughty. Mm-hmm. It's like, more name dicey. Two things on a woman that you want to squeeze. And it's like, okay, well,
4: bitties and ace.
3: Good answer, so, good answer, good answer. So we put together this parody of Steve Harvey hosting Family Feud. And little heads up, if you got little, you know, little Dylan in the car and Dylan's 5 years old, maybe you want to distract him for a second by singing the wheels on the bus. Mm-hmm. So here you go. All right, welcome back to Family Feud, Olsen family. We polled 100 people. Top five answers are on the board. Give us a reason for being late to work. Chuck, go ahead.
23: I was f***ing that p***.
3: Good answer. Good answer. Good answer. All right, show me f***ing that p***. All right, Jacobson family, 100 people surveyed. Top eight answers are on the board. Name something you drive. Carolyn, go ahead.
24: Dad.
3: All right, good answer. Good answer. All right, all right, all right.
23: Good job.
3: Show me dad ass.
23: Yeah.
3: All right, all right. Back to the Olsons. 100 people surveyed. Top three answers are on the board. Something you see at an amusement park. All right, Kyle, go ahead. People. All right, okay.
23: Good job.
3: See if it's up there. Show me people. All right, Don, it's to you. Same question, something you might see at an amusement park.
24: Good answer.
3: Now, Don, you do realize that answer has already been guessed, and it's already up on the board. You see it up there?
24: Oh, it's okay, Steve. I want to guess it again. People.
3: All right. Okay, show me people. Well, it's the number one answer and number two answer. All right, time for the bonus round. Chuck and Carolyn, come on over here, you guys. Bonus round. Chuck, you are up. 20 seconds on the clock. First question, excuses for not turning in your homework.
23: My dog ate it.
3: Oh, sorry. Try it again.
23: I must have put it in the dishwasher.
3: Nope, not there. Try it again, Chuck.
23: Busy sucking.
3: Oh, there it is. Yes, there it is. Carolyn, you get the same questions. 20 seconds on the clock. Excuses for not turning in your homework.
14: I lost it.
3: Oh, not there. No, sorry. Try again.
14: It caught on fire.
3: Oops, not there. Try again, Carolyn.
14: Grandpa got all over it.
3: All right, there it is. Good job. Congratulations, Olsen family. You got $20,000. We'll see you next time on Family Feud. All right, and there it is.
0: You guys That's are disgusting.
3: That's why you were laughing
0: Grandpa
3: your butt off.
0: Yes. On it.
3: That is why we never play it anymore. All right. I'm so excited for the show on Thursday.
1: Yes.
3: I just heard from Pastor Catherine. Pastor Catherine is going to be at the show on Thursday, along with everybody who's ever been on the Dave Ryan show. We go all the way back. Lee Volzvik, Angie Taylor, Extreme Jamie, Corey Foley, Wilson, I'm going to miss somebody, Intern John, Steve-O, Fallon, Lena.
1: You got it all.
3: Did I get everybody?
1: Mm-hmm.
3: Who did I miss? So.
1: That's everybody that we know will be there.
0: That's everyone.
3: I invited Cartman.
2: Mm. Damn it, Dave.
3: That guy. Mm-hmm. And he's not able to make it.
24: Well, bummer.
3: Well, it is a bummer. But I hope you can make it. Tina from T-Rex Cookies is going to bring by like 200 giant cookies.
0: Yeah.
3: I know.
0: Whoa. You love T-Rex.
3: I love Tina and T-Rex Cookies, so I don't know what time she's coming by.
1: Is Susan coming? Or any of your family?
3: Susan is absolutely coming. Allison's going to be there.
1: Love that.
3: Carson might be there. He's on the road right now with Clinton Kane. He was at the Louvre yesterday.
24: Wow.
3: So he might make it back in time. I'm not really sure.
0: Let me read a DM I got.
3: Okay.
0: They said, I have newborn twins that just came home from the NICU last week, and we are going to be brave and venture out for it. I'm 34, wow. And I have never known anything but Dave. So I think that this is going to be, honestly, bigger than any concert that's come to the Twin Cities, bigger than Taylor Swift.
24: Yeah.
0: That's how many people are going to be at the Rotunda. Yeah.
24: They're going to be like hanging off of the railings. Mm-hmm. And
3: guys, you know, like anybody who ever throws a party, you worry, are people going to show up? And that is I'm just picturing like the four of us and all of the KWB Morning Show Hall of Fame members and Rich looking out of the crowd, and there's Mike from Northern Tool, and he's the only one there.
0: Shout out, Mike.
24: We love
3: him. Shout out, Mike. We do love him.
24: All Mama Rhonda will be there.
3: And Mama Rhonda.
24: So you have two.
3: So the whole place, and they'll be like, and I can hear Lena going, I came all the way from Manhattan for this, as she folds her arms in disgust.
0: Which is the opposite of her personality.
3: I know, but I hope a lot of people show up.
1: Some text messages. Is the show 18 plus? No?
3: Oh, no. God, no. Bring your kid
1: along.
3: We'll
1: still be on the air.
0: Steve Letarte's going to be there, so just be ready.
3: We are going to do a roast probably between 7:30 and 7:45, if you're able to make it. Great. If you listen on the radio, that's great, too.
1: Another text. Well, a lot of people are asking if we're going to be streaming it on YouTube. TBA, honestly. To be announced.
3: Yeah, we don't really know, right?
1: We haven't discussed that. I think it'd be cool, but because we won't be here, we got to figure some things out.
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14: Good morning. We have delays 94 westbound from Johnson Parkway to Highway 52, westbound 35W to 394. 94 eastbound slow from Maple Grove Parkway to Weaver Lake and eastbound from Olson Memorial to Hennepin Lindale. 494 slow westbound 24th Avenue to 12th Avenue. I'm Maria Arnold, and that's your latest total traffic.
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19: 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ChooseLeo.com. Are concerts still fun? Summer concert season is here, but there's a new article. Ask a question. Are they still fun? The answer is yes and no. While people still love going to see live music, concerts don't feel as carefree as they used to because there's a layer of pressure, mostly from social media. People aren't just going to enjoy the music anymore. They're also filming, curating outfits, and kind of proving that they were there. And then, of course, high ticket prices raise your expectations, too, making the whole night feel like it has to be perfect, which makes concerts feel more like a performance than a joyful experience. I think that is true for some people, but I'm going to go ahead and make a bold statement that that's not true for most people. Most people, they'll take a picture and a short video and maybe one of like you and your sister getting ready for the show.
20: Yeah.
19: And maybe outside of Target Center, but you're probably not inside going, okay, get me walking down the row to my seat.
21: I don't know. Get me
19: singing and dancing.
21: Because I feel like Bailey and I went to the Bruno Mars concert last week, which was 10 out of 10, great experience. But there was a point where I and Bailey, and I think just people we saw were like, oh, let me do it in front of this poster that says Bruno Mars' name. Let me do it like this. So I think people do because to prove that they went. But like I said last week, I took the Bruno Mars concert to take the opportunity to unplug and really just enjoy the concert.
0: Yeah, I think concerts are still fun. The only thing that's not fun about them is that they are expensive and the merchandise is expensive because yes. The Bruno Mars t-shirts were $70.
21: The t-shirt was $70. Gosh. Then they had hoodies. I was like, so that obviously right. They're more pricey. I was like, goodness.
0: So expensive. But then the other part that's the not fun part is that there are so many people literally just recording the entire thing on their phone mm-hmm. with like full flash on. And I'm like, you are 100 feet away. With a flash on, mm-hmm. Do you think that flash is going to reach Bruno's little cheeks? No, it's not. Instead, it's illuminating everyone around you, and you are annoying watching this whole thing through your phone, and you're annoying me. So that's the only part of concerts I would say is not fun. But the rest of it, like the getting, you know, dressed up and taking a photo in front of like a poster, yeah. I don't see what's wrong with that.
19: Next story, party like it's 1999. Remember going to parties before phones? Well, it seems that some Gen Zers are trying to recreate that magical time because there's a growing trend of phone-free parties where people literally check their phone at the door and spend the night just talking to each other. And as it turns out, it's helping. Without screens, people are actually making eye contact, meeting new people, and building real-world social skills again. These things were popping up more and more as young people try to break out of the constant scrolling and feel more connected in real life. I took Bernie for a walk yesterday, and about a mile away from our house is a fishing pier. And I'm standing out there with Bernie looking at the water and, you know, just kind of enjoying the moment. And then here comes a kid, and he's probably 12 or 13 years old, and he's got a backpack and a fishing pole. And he goes out and he starts fishing, and I'm like, this is so great. He's not home scrolling. Mm-hmm. He's doing something that you can actually learn in life and get better at.
21: The skill, yeah.
19: And become have a skill that you're like really good at. And he's not on the phone. He's just enjoying fishing. And I really thought that was cool. I'm walking back and I saw a couple of high school kids pull up and they're getting their fishing poles out too. And they're walking to the fishing pier. And I thought, that is so cool. They could be home doom scrolling mm-hmm. or whatever and on video game. And that's great. You know what? There's room for all that. But I just thought it was really cool. And I thought, I want to do more of that. I want to go fishing.
0: Yeah, you should.
19: Yeah.
0: Can you catch me a sweet bass, a delicious bass?
19: Delicious bass.
0: Yeah.
19: It's in my pocket.
0: Yeah.
19: all right. That is You Can't Make This Up on KDWB. We're going to do Vaughn Stirs the Pod coming up in a second. Dave's Dirt on the way, all here on KDWB.

0: it's kind of like a villain kind of a music kind of a thing.
1: Yeah.
2: Villainous,
0: it's
2: evil.
0: Like a very minor key. Vaunt stirs the pot. Vaunt.
2: Great intro.
0: Thank you.
3: I watched you over there like, just throw
1: so,
3: it to
1: him. So, anyway.
0: Yeah.
2: We need to stop with the phrase, it wasn't on my bingo card this year. I am so sick of hearing people say that. Because one, half of you probably don't even play bingo. You can't think about the last time you played bingo. It was probably in like preschool with the little the dot sticker things. That's number one. Two, it's not how bingo works. You don't know ahead of time what was on your bingo card. That's the point.
1: You do know ahead of time what's on your bingo card.
0: You sure do. 069.
1: Wait, say it how every bingo announcer says it.
4: I don't know.
1: 069. Everyone's like,
0: yeah. By the way, speaking of which, I will be calling bingo at the Chanhassen 4th of July bingo event in the park on the 4th of July. So oh, nice. See you around 11 o'clock. So,
1: as long as it doesn't get rained out.
0: It got, remember when 4th of July was canceled like big time everywhere?
1: Two years ago.
0: Sheesh. They canceled every 4th of July all over Minnesota. It was crazy. Anyway, Susan says it. And it's like, I think once old ladies and grandmas start to say a phrase, it's O-V-A-H, OVA.
2: Yep. Mm-hmm.
0: So when grandma starts to say, you know what, that wasn't on my bingo card today, then you know it's time to put it to rest.
2: Mm-hmm. Because people also trying to just use it for regular things. Like, it's not like, oh, these two getting engaged, that wasn't on my bingo card, that's fine. But then somebody will post and be like, oh, getting a nice coffee wasn't on my bingo card today. Shut up. It doesn't make sense if it's for like regular day-to-day type things. You know what other phrase we need to abolish? What's the rent-free? I cannot stand lives rent-free
1: in my head.

0: I can't stand that one.
1: I like to only say that. I don't say the lives in my head rent-free, but I say, like, these mice living in my house are living rent-free. I don't appreciate that. That's what I use it for.
2: What about booyah? I'm throwing in booyah a whole lot.
0: No more booyah? Once the old grandmas and the Daves start saying booyah.
2: Booyah! Uh-uh.
1: What about this one, Dave? What's up?
2: Oh, I love that one. Yeah, what's up?
0: You want to get uninvited to the party real quick? Walk in and say booyah.
1: Oh, have a little fun.
0: Mm-mm. That's Vaughn Stirs the Pot. Phrases we need to stop saying.
2: Booyah. Thank you, Vaughn. All right, coming back in a second. We had a lot of stuff to cover, including Britney Spears ranting about going to see The Devil Wears Prada 2. I saw her. I don't know why it shows up in my algorithm, but it does. And she was in like some sort of a little dress, but not a tiny dress, just kind of dancing around. And it's like, okay, whatever. But then she also talks about how she wants to go see The Devil Wears Prada. And that is our lead story on Dave's Dirt coming up in a second on KDWB. Kind of a slow dirt day today. We'll do dirt next on KDWB.

0: In today's odd story of the day, Britney Spears is talking about how she wants to go see The Devil Wears Prada 2.
1: What's up, world? So I'm about to go see Devil Wears Prada 2. I personally prefer Chanel or Gucci, but yo, if the devil says Prada, I guess we should listen, right? Anyways, I came up with butter, popcorn, and a little Slurpee. Yeah, Slurpees. Yes, man. Yes.
2: Okay.
0: Okay.
3: Honestly, I'm also there.

0: for the buttered popcorn. Let's be honest.
1: Yeah, that buttered popcorn good. From the movies hits different than popcorn you just make in the microwave at
2: it
1: home.
2: It sure does. Absolutely. It sure does.
3: It's so good. Can I tell you guys, so I got home yesterday from a very, very long flight from Bali, and I walked downstairs to start doing laundry, and I see a dead mouse.
2: Laying in
3: the middle of my like furnished area of my basement, not in like the workshop area where I feel like they thrive a little bit more.
2: Yeah, just laying there middle of the floor.
3: Literally middle of the floor, and now I'm like extremely grossed out as to how that happened. Like, how did it just croak right there? You know?
2: And probably what do you think? Attacked by some mice buddies and got beat up. And then, yeah.
3: So I had a whole party of mice just like going after another one at my house while I was gone.
2: The rule, I have a friend that works for Orkin, and he says, if you got one mouse, that means a dozen. You see one mouse, that means you got 12 you didn't see.
3: What do you think I used to pick it up?
4: An oven mitt.
2: Ooh, oven mitt's a good
1: tongs.
2: Guess.
3: That was my first thought, but I used my tongs so much that I didn't want to.
2: I
3: used like an old spoon, like big spatula kind of spoon, and scooped her up.
4: Yeah.
3: And
4: she was a woman.
3: And I threw it away. I don't know.
4: You threw it away?
2: By the bow in her hair.
4: Yeah. She had long eyelashes.
3: Yeah. All right. Anyways, moving on. Victoria's Secret is officially bringing back the mall era in a major way. They're starting holding open casting calls at malls across America where everyday people can walk a mini runway and see if they have what it takes to become a VS model.
4: Jenny.
3: No,
4: you
3: absolutely
4: should
3: not.
4: Do it.
3: No.
4: I'll give you $10. Give you five.
3: My tatas.
1: Underpaid yourself.
3: Not to go back to the story, but I'm going to. So as I said earlier, I did have some fun with an Australian man. And he did ask me, he goes, can I ask you a question? And I'm like, when someone starts a conversation like
2: just
3: that,
2: ask the question.
3: It's like, right, it's like, just it's going to be bad.
4: Yeah.
3: And he's like, what work have you had done? And I was like, what do you mean? He's like, those aren't real. He's pointing at my boobs. I was like, yeah, they are. And it was because... how high my neeps are. He was like, those can't be real. And I was like, no, that's just how I am. He's like, and your butt? You haven't had a BBL. And I was like, never.
4: Okay, so Jenny's going to go to the Victoria's Secret casting call.
3: I don't know about that.
4: I've already signed you up.
3: But anyways, you can sign up yourself, apparently, and go ahead and do that.
4: Whoa. So folks at the very reliable National Enquirer say that Pamela Anderson is making room for love in her life. And apparently Tom Cruise might be interested. He saw her in her movie, The Last Showgirl, called to congratulate her on her big comeback. And they've been in touch ever since. There might even be a spark between them. Whatever that means. So maybe, I mean, we were all hung up on Pamela Anderson and Liam Neeson after the...
3: But that was all promotional.
4: That was all promotional. But maybe Pamela Anderson and Tom Cruise.
1: Can I tell you the movie that I watched yesterday? It's called Undertone. It came out in like March. It's a girl doing a podcast and she... It's like a creepy podcast. So they explore, you know, creepy things and demons, all that stuff. It's, I give it a 3.5 out of 5. It was really good plot, and I think it kept you on the edge of your seat. Because it's a podcast, it's a bunch of sound that helps draw the suspense and stuff. But the writing and the acting was terrible.
2: Oh, really? Not what I expected you to say.
1: They were talking as if, it's like, wait a minute, are you serious? Come on, don't be like that. Are you, like, I felt like I was listening to Nickelodeon writing. But the plot itself was good. So it's only 3.5 because that killed it for me.
2: I watched a new show, Dutton Ranch, which is a spinoff of Yellowstone.
3: Yeah.
2: And so it's Rip and Beth. They, I don't want to do anything except tell you they start a new life in Texas. And of course, immediately things turn south.
3: Murders.
2: And it turns into a soap opera. Of course, there's a murder. Mm-hmm. Like the first 5 minutes of the show, there is a
3: Any
2: murder.
3: Bombs? Any bombs?
2: No
3: go
2: bombs
3: off?
2: Yet. No Not bombs yet. But okay. It is over the top delicious, just like you would expect any Yellowstone spinoff to be. It's called Dutton Ranch, and I think it's on Paramount and Prime.
3: When I was flying yesterday, Dave, I thought of you because I watched the movie We're the Millers, and I know how much you love that movie.
2: Oh, love that movie.
3: But man, I forgot about some of the scenes in it, and so I felt really uncomfortable during the scene where the kid gets bit by a spider, and they show the inflammation of that area.
2: Yep.
3: And then the scene of Jennifer Aniston doing a whole strip tease thing. And I'm like looking around trying to figure out who's behind me and can see the dirty scenes I'm watching on my screen.
2: Right. No, I hear you.
3: But it's such a good movie.
2: So good.
3: Here, I want to play some audio because Whitney Levitt is leaving The Secret Lives of Mormon Wives. And here she is talking about what's actually next for her.
5: I want to create film. I want to create movies and television. And, you know, I have such a deep connection with my audience from starting in social media and then being in the reality world that I want to continue that connection through film.
3: Okay. Mm-hmm. I kind of saw that for her because she went from Dancing with the Stars to Broadway.
4: Yeah.
3: To now, yeah, that would kind of make sense.
4: Matthew McConaughey is doing something that I feel like is in the cards for Jenny eventually. Mm. When he first got his first taste of fame, he fled to Peru to get his feet back on the ground. He lived without electricity for 22 days
2: in a place weird guy.
4: Where the people only knew him as Mateo.
2: All right, all right, all right. Yes,
3: I seriously love him. He was on the Diary of a CEO podcast that I love. And that episode was one of my favorite episodes I've ever listened to. He's just, he really is wise. You can make fun of him, but he's a wise person.
4: Well, I feel like, Jenny, you're in the cards for fleeing to somewhere like Peru.
3: Bali. And I might just go back to Bali.
4: No one will know you as Jenny from KDWB.
2: Can I ask you a question kind of off topic, interrupting the flow of the dirt?
4: That's fine.
2: Is Bali a place for the average, not experienced tourist like me? Because I am not a world traveler. I've been to a couple of standard places like Italy, Germany, and France.
3: I think that you should do a tour group. I think that would be more up your alley because, like, for me, one morning I hopped on a motorbike, the back of some guy's motorbike. You get to like, you order them like you order an Uber around there. So, and then I ventured off to a waterfall by myself because like I'm just well ventured in that way where I know where to go, how to do it. However, I mean, most of the people on the group, they did it specifically because they wanted to have someone telling them where to be, when to be, how to get there. So I do think that it would be a good experience for absolutely anyone. Just a tour group would probably be best if you're not super well traveled.
2: Okay, gotcha. Thank you.
3: Yeah.
1: If you saw the Ronda Rousey fight, it was Ronda Rousey versus Gina Carano, I think I'm pronouncing that. Literally lasted 17 seconds. Here's a clip.
6: Our referee, Big John McCarthy, calls a stop to this contest at 17 seconds of the very first round, declaring your winner by submission via armbar. Rowdy Ronda Rousey!
1: I felt a little robbed because it, like, we literally were watching it, like, was that it? No way that was it. That was it.
2: That's ridiculous. 17 seconds, and people, like, you know, set aside their entire night for that.
1: What I liked was that they were very supportive. Like, Ronda Rousey was very supportive of this girl, too, because typically people are, you know, they're fighting, they're rivals, but Ronda was like, I wouldn't have come out of retirement if it wasn't for this girl helping me, so it was sweet.
2: A celebrity is talking about how their very, very, very famous ex-wife used to fly first class while the kids sat back in economy. Who do you think the very famous ex-wife is that would fly up in first class while her kids are back in economy? It was Jessica Simpson. And here is Nick Lachey to talk about it.
7: Her mother and her were together.
8: Oh, wow. Your former mother-in-law.
7: I believe her kids and her... I'm not familiar with where they stand at this point, but her husband...
8: Right, maybe, okay.
7: But they were all on the plane, but not with us. So,
8: okay.
7: So, yeah. So but it was honestly... It was fine.
3: Well, because I heard that they ran into each other on a plane like years later. Maybe you guys covered that last week, but Nick Lachey ran into Jessica Simpson and they both had new families. And on that show, he said it was fine and it was normal that they ran into each other.
2: Okay. I mean, I guess so. All right. And that is it for The Dirt on KDWB. We'll be back in a second. What do we got? We got to talk about the big show at Mall of America on Thursday. I'll just give you a little like heads up in case you haven't heard about it. It is the last live show ever of the Dave Ryan Show Thursday morning. Last chance that we'll probably ever get to see each other. I mean, if I run into you at the Cub over in Chanhassen, or I run into you over at the Victoria Borough, please come up and say hi. Unless I have my mouth full, then I'm going to go, and I'll spit.
4: Mm-hmm. Gross.
2: Waffle fries.
4: Like a baby bird.
2: Kind of, not purposely.
4: Oh.
2: But yeah. Oh. Uh-huh. But yeah. Weirdo. Open your mouth. Open your mouth.
4: Tweet, tweet, tweet, tweet, tweet.
2: But we're going to be there Thursday, Mall of America, with all the KWB All-Stars. Fallon and Lena and Steve and intern John. And I've even gotten permission to get Nabisco on the show, even though he works at a competing radio station now. So... everybody who's ever been big on the show is going to be there on Thursday. Love to have you come by and say hi. 6 until 10, Mall of America Rotunda with KDWB Thursday.
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8: 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Your body is not what you thought it was. Your identity is formed by a secret history. I'm Dani Shapiro, and these are just a few of the stunning stories I'll be exploring on the 14th season of Family Secrets.
9: He kind of shoved me out of the way and said, move. 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
22: We have delays on 35W northbound from Diamond Lake up to 94. 169 is slow northbound from Highway 101 to Old Shakopee. Highway 36 sluggish westbound from Hamlin to 35W. It's tight Lafayette Freeway northbound from Plato to 94. I'm Maria Arnold, and that's your latest total traffic.
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3: I was going to bring this up because I like to complain.
4: We know.
3: And I think that's part of my legacy is I complain.
4: Yeah. It's your food pyramid is complaining.
3: I'm on the gram.
4: Yeah.
3: And I see this a lot, and it probably shows up in my algorithm because it's my fault because I linger on it and look at these in disgust. It will be a beautiful 35 to 40-year-old woman, and they're always in a beautiful house. Always in a beautiful house. And they've got their beautiful 12-year-old or 8-year-old daughter, and they're both doing like a little daughter-mommy dance, and they're both overly tan, overly cute, overly blonde, overly belly showing, overly in little shorts. And I'm like, and it's probably creepy that this shows up in my algorithm, but then I scroll through to see what her husband looks like.
4: Yeah.
3: And he's always gorgeous. He's always of Latin descent.
5: Yes.
3: Isn't he though? Uh-huh.
5: It's either that or they don't show the husband because the eye candy is like the mom and the daughter. The husband he's not going to get the views.
4: Mm.
3: So, and then I look and then I start to judge. And I'm like, why do you put your daughter? I mean, I know it works and you've got, you know, like 6 million followers.
4: Jeez,
3: or whatever.
4: That's a lot.
3: It's like, let your kid be a kid. You don't have to like, you know, objectify your little kid. You already got a great life. You got a big, beautiful house. You're gorgeous, healthy, and you're 35 years old.
4: Yeah.
3: Why you got to drag your kid into this? Let her go out and play in the mud, ride on her bike and get dirty like she should.
4: Right. The thing for me is when I was a kid, we would also like make up dances in the basement with all of our friends to whatever song, like, you know, Hit Me Baby One More Time. We're like, okay, we're going to learn the dance to this and we're going to all dance to it. And that's just like a core memory of life. But that's like a childhood thing that you do that you remember versus all of these kids are now being like, oh, my daughter can dance. I will put up a camera and I'm going to record it and post it online so that we can get views and likes and then potentially get endorsements and brand deals and whatever. But like, can't she just be dancing in the basement with her friends like a regular kid? Why does she need to be camered?
3: I don't know. Is it because the mom needs attention? And you know, we all love attention. We all love when we post something on Instagram and it's like, oh man, I got 47 likes. That's really awesome. We love positive attention. Maybe that's what it is. I don't know. I just kind of find it like, let your kid be a kid.
4: Yeah.
3: But then again, influencers are annoying in the first place because most of us are jealous because we're not attractive like they are. And we certainly don't live in a $14 million home and have a beautiful husband of Hispanic Latina descent. Mm-hmm. I wish I had a husband of Hispanic descent.
4: Yeah.
3: Because that'd be hot.
5: Yeah. Well, propose to me then.
3: You're not rich though.
5: You That's didn't say true. Rich. You said of Hispanic descent.
4: Yeah, $14 million house.
3: You're right. Okay, so I don't know. There are other things in my algorithm as well. Like in a little plane crash videos.
4: Yeah.
3: But this shows up once in a while and I'm just like.
4: You're angry scrolling through to look for the hot husband.
3: Exactly.
4: Come on.
3: There he is. And he's always got a beard and a beautifully trimmed like mustache.
4: Mm-hmm.
5: Charlotte's on the phone.
3: Who's Charlotte? Like, I'm supposed to know who Charlotte is.
5: Pick it up. I don't know. Said she's a mom. I don't know. You're leaving. I don't know how to screen these calls. Pick it up and find out.
3: Hi, Charlotte. What's up?
6: Yeah, I have to tell you guys, you sound completely out of touch.
3: Well, I am out of touch.
6: That's obviously. I have an Instagram account with my 9-year-old daughter, and we have thousands of dollars worth of brand deals, 47,000 followers. We have our blog. We do parenting tips, and I am setting my daughter up for her future. So to put influencers on blast like this, especially in the mommy sphere, is just, like I said, it's just. Trash.
3: Is mommy's fear a thing? You guys laughed at that.
5: I have never heard of that before.
4: I have heard of
3: what
4: that.
3: What is the mommy's fear?
4: It's just Charlotte? Like, you know, yeah, what is it, Charlotte? You tell us.
6: I mean, it's the influencers that do mommy content. It's pretty self-explanatory, no?
4: Yeah, mommy content, Dave. Come on.
3: Yeah, but should you, I mean, how old's your daughter? 9. So
6: yes.
3: Is she like in the little shirt showing her little tummy and you're there with your blonde hair and you're gorgeous and do you live in a big, beautiful home?
6: I mean, I think so, yes.
3: Okay.
6: You're
3: affluent.
4: Yes.
3: Do you have a gorgeous husband of Latin descent?
6: Yes, my husband is named Carlos.
3: Oh, really? Did I Quit that or what?
5: Of course he is.
3: Did I nail that?
5: Of course he is.
3: Okay. What does Carlos say about your mommy influencer blogger thing? Mommy sphere.
6: He knows it makes us happy, so he lets us do what we want, like any good husband would.
5: See, what I think the thing is, not just mommy content, I see family YouTubers and TikTokers and stuff, and they do content with their kids, like the Ace family. That's one that I watch, and people my age probably know who the Ace family is. It was a husband and wife, and eventually they had a kid, and they were just living their lives, but then they're like, the baby is the bait. We're cute, but the baby is the bait. Let's continue to, Bailey's my child. Yeah. Bailey's first haircut, baby's this. And then right. It just turns into a ripple effect.
4: Well, that's what I'm saying is that it's every moment in your child's life is then now publicized on the internet. Then, like, are they even allowed to have their own life? It's a life that they're sharing with other people and other adult people, not even just kids.
3: I need to know, Charlotte. And everybody listening wants to know, what is your Instagram account so we can go look? If this is good for you, you'll probably get a couple of thousand more followers.
6: Absolutely not. I love our community, and I don't want my comments flooded with hate that I just don't deserve. So we'll keep it within the family for now. Thank you so much.
4: It'll be Charlotte and Jane Brain Kane Layden Tainley at Instagram.
3: Charlotte, I don't mean to be mean to you. I'm just curious. I think a lot of people are just curious. Here's one, for example. I hate her. Get her off the radio. She is clearly defensive, and it's disgusting.
4: Oh.
3: This gal is the one that's out of touch, exploiting your child for views and money. The specs on those views on those little girl videos are like 75% adult males.
4: Yeah.
3: Where do you figure that out?
4: And one of them is Dave, because it just keeps
3: popping
4: up in this algorithm.
3: Which is embarrassing, but it's because I linger on it. Yeah. I need to linger longer on cat videos.
4: That's true.
5: I want to see sexy Carlos's Instagram.
3: Does Carlos have an Instagram? I'm picturing Carlos in a white linen shirt with it buttoned down just about to his belly button. Do you have any pictures of that?
6: No, he hates social media. He leaves that up to us.
5: Of course.
3: Okay.
5: Of course.
3: All right. Text messages. This snotty woman on the phone sounds like somebody would be an influencer with their daughter. We'll just leave. You sound like somebody who would be an influencer with your daughter.
4: Well,
3: we'll just leave it at that. What did you do before you became an influencer and made, deals with, whatever on Instagram?
6: I was an esthetician.
4: An esthetician.
3: Okay. Well, I mean, respectable career. Absolutely.
4: Yeah, that's great.
3: Do you still do that, or do you make enough in, 47,000 followers is good.
4: Yeah.
3: It ain't great. I got 47,000 followers. It's really good. Don't get me wrong.
4: Yeah.
3: But you look at somebody who's got 610 million followers, or even 610,000 followers.
4: Right.
3: But you're making money off of this.
6: Absolutely. And it has afforded me the luxury of keeping the clientele that I serve, very intimate. So I get to work with who I want to now.
3: With who
4: sure.
3: you want to.
4: Okay. And I'm sure she's still, gaining followers every day.
3: What does little Jaden Caden think of this?
6: Are you kidding? She loves it. She gets up every day excited to make content.
4: But like it's
6: her favorite thing.
5: But going back to the family, the Ace family that I was talking about, see, because the kids, because they had one kid and then I think eventually three, because they grew up with it, I think they're convinced that they like it. Because at some point, I think the couple broke up and they were like, the kids are going to take over the channel. Do they really want to take over the channel, or did you just ingrain it in them?
4: Right.
5: So does Jaden, Braden, Caden, Layden really enjoy doing the content? Or do they just think that because that's what mommy's asking?
3: Charlotte, you're a good sport for putting up with this. I'm glad you called in to explain kind of your side of it. I don't think we'll agree with that.
5: Somebody on the phone doesn't. Alex is on the phone.
3: Oh, we got somebody to talk to you. Oh. Can you hang on for a minute, Charlotte? Somebody wants to bitch at you for a second, okay?
6: Great.
3: Okay, all right. Hello, who's on the phone?
0: Hi.
3: Alex. Hi, Alex. Go ahead. What's up, Alex?
0: First of all, Dave, I'll miss you so much. I'll leave it at that.
3: Thank you.
0: But Charlotte, I'm not going to bitch at you. I just don't agree that children should be on the internet. I have a 3-year-old and a 1-year-old. And I think that, first of all, having cameras in front of kids, when it's mommy influencer stuff and they're like tracking every moment, those kinds of content make motherhood look unrealistic. They capture the moments that are only positive. Well, true. Unless you're toxically recording your child crying. I just don't think that they should be on the internet. I think that it's proven that it doesn't improve mental health or social norms as far as interacting with others. Technology is not good for kids, and that we have proven that. And I respect the money you're making, 100%, but it could be done without your children.
3: Charlotte, any thoughts?
6: Yeah, first of all, that's true for anything in social media. Like, who doesn't post the best parts of their life?
5: That's true.
6: If you're just, like, complaining online, no one wants to listen to that. And two, my daughter is very social. She has a robust friend group that she hangs out with all the time. This is just something else on the side that she also loves to do. And I wouldn't presume to say how you should parent your daughter, so I don't think you should flip the tables and tell me that I'm doing it wrong.
0: Well, I don't think that showing your kid on social media is parenting, though. I don't think that those are the same thing. But I respect your stance. I just could never do it for my kids.
4: Alex is so
3: Thank
4: nice.
3: You, Alex.
4: I respect your stance.
3: Can I tell you, though, what I observe about Charlotte? Yeah. She's super intelligent. She ain't no dummy.
7: She said her daughter has robust friends.
4: She just used the word robust.
3: She is so articulate and so smart. Can you put Carlos on the phone? I'd like to get to know him a little bit. He sounds hot.
6: Absolutely not. I should not have said anything.
4: But we're happy you called.
3: Carlos, at Carlos is hot.
4: Carlos is hot at Charlotte, Brayden, Caden, Lane, Jane.
3: Charlotte, thanks for talking to us. I appreciate you.
6: I wish I could say it was my pleasure.
3: Oh, bye-bye. Okay, well, we tried. Louise. We just tried. We tried to give her a platform.
7: Jeez. She don't need our platform, though. She's got
4: she
7: her
4: has
7: own.
4: She has one.
3: You're right. She's got 47. I wish, oh, man, somebody, here's what's going to happen. Somebody is going to say, because she lives here,
4: Did she say she lived here?
3: She did not say that. You're right. She could live in Pocatello for all I know.
4: She might be listening on the iHeartRadio app.
3: There's no hot people in Pocatello, though. You've been there before?
4: Where the heck is Pocatello?
3: It's in Idaho.
4: No, you don't.

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0: 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Make sure you answer your phone within an hour because we will call you to let you know you win.
3: Daddy Bear.
0: Yes.
3: Daddy Bear, question.
0: Yes, young lass.
3: Can you tell us a story, please?
4: Everyone, accent.
3: Gather around. Crisscross applesauce.
5: All right.
3: Papa, could you tell us a story?
0: What kind of story do you want to hear?
3: I want to hear the poop smear story.
0: The what?
5: That's a good one. Ovant, you don't know this one?
4: Maybe. I don't know what stories are real or not real with
5: many.
4: Dave.
5: Okay? I know too many stories.
4: Like,
5: so
4: I don't know if
5: you
4: really went to college.
0: I'm going to tell this story. Amelia Santinello is our guest here in the studio this morning. Mm-hmm. Amelia, come on over here to the microphone. You've been on the radio before, so... You've done this a couple of times.
5: All right,
0: so.
5: Which button is she? Come on, Dave. Hit them all. Just hit them all.
0: Hi, Amelia.
6: Hi, Dave.
0: Amelia and I, we've known each other for 30-ish years
6: yes,
0: or so.
6: Yes, we have.
0: You're married to the delightful Frank Vassalero.
6: On most days, he's delightful.
0: Frank and I go way back. I just love Frank. He's a smart aleck, and he's funny, and we're both super intelligent. Would you agree?
6: That is true. I do agree. I agree with that, Dave.
0: Amelia's here to do a little piece on WCCO Channel 4.
6: Yes, it's going to air today at our 4 o'clock show.
0: So, oh, okay.
6: Yeah, and probably a little bit maybe at, you know, sound bites.
0: Amelia's been a big part of the show. You've been on several times. And I won't bring up the oil incident because that's embarrassing because we're both married now. You remember the oil incident?
6: No, what? I don't, Dave.
0: Oh, you don't? You seriously don't?
6: I seriously don't, Dave.
0: Okay, on my birthday one time, Pat Ebert had you come in and pour motor oil
6: all over
0: me and rub it into my back. Yeah, motor oil. Not baby oil, motor oil.
4: Okay.
0: Studio stunk
6: not
0: for like
6: P.
0: 3 weeks.
6: No, Diddy.
0: So the story... that Bailey is asking about is, I don't like telling the story because it's a horrible story.
3: Tell us a story.
0: So I'm camping, me and Carson, this is probably 15-ish years ago, we're camping up on the Mississippi River. We pull over to spend the night on a little place called, it doesn't matter, some little island. And it was the middle of summer, mosquitoes are horrible, horrible, horrible mosquitoes. And so I have to go number two.
6: Oh, no.
0: Yeah.
6: Oh,
0: and
6: no.
0: They didn't have a toilet, but they had a box that sits on the ground with a hole in it, okay?
6: Mm-hmm.
0: So picture a box on the ground with a hole in it. You're open to the environment and the elements, and there's nobody around, thank God. So you have privacy because it's a deserted island, except for millions of mosquitoes.
6: Oh, yeah.
0: So I'm there. I'm doing my thing, and it was not going well because it was I had a runny tummy.
3: Not a runny tummy.
6: Oh, my gosh.
0: Yeah, I had a runny tummy.
6: Wait, did you have toilet paper? Did you bring toilet paper?
0: I did, yeah.
6: Okay, good.
0: I did.
6: That's good thinking.
0: And so somehow, in the course of having a runny tummy, I accidentally, you know, I'm human, I got some on my hand.
6: Oh.
0: The mosquitoes are swarming around, and I'm like, whew, swatting, slap myself in the face with the poop hand.
4: Ew.
0: And so then I had a poop palm print on the side of my face.
4: Dang.
5: Little fingers.
6: Yeah. Oh.
0: And I told this story on the radio, and I thought, nobody ever wants to hear this story again. But Lena laughed so loud that she was silent. You know when you laugh so loud that you're not making any sound?
6: Yeah, yeah.
0: And she's like, that's the best story you've ever had. And I said, if that's the best story I have in 33 years, that's not good. That is not good.
7: See, I'm glad that she liked that the poop on the face story because recently, like within the past year when you had to poop in the bushes, that's probably the most I've
0: ever
7: laughed.
0: No.
4: What if you had to poop in the bush?
0: I'm not telling that story in front of Amelia. I've already embarrassed myself.
7: No, go ahead.
4: If you were willing to bring up the oil.
0: News anchor.
7: No, go ahead.
6: We
7: want to hear the poop in the bush story.
5: I wasn't here for the tribute to this one. I wasn't here for the debut of it. So I want to hear it live. I was told it off air.
0: It's not as good as the other one.
7: Yes, it is.
0: Can I pass on that one?
7: No.
0: out of some dignity for our guest. No. So, Amelia, how are the family? How are the kids? Are they all grown up
6: now? All grown up, Dave. Yeah. But two just graduated from college, so they're still at home looking for a job. You know, this market is rough.
0: Mm. What do they want to do with their lives? It's about time they figure things out.
6: Our daughter's still trying to figure out if she wants to go to law school or go for a master's.
0: Whoa.
6: And then our son is looking for a sales job.
0: Okay, now if they're considering law school, I think you've probably done well with the children. Yeah.
6: Oh, do you think? Well, I did tell her, I said, this is, you're on your own. You're off the payroll. This is your money. You're going to have to figure it out, get scholarships and do all of the above, you know? It's expensive.
0: That's good. I mean, my kids got an ambition to be a sword swallower at the state fair.
7: Hey, so that's a really commendable job.
6: Nothing wrong with that.
0: Amelia, you are a delight.
6: Oh,
0: thanks,
6: Dave,
0: for being here from the nearly the very beginning. So
6: yeah, over at Butler Square.
0: Butler Square, right by the Target Center for years and years. Yeah. We love you, Amelia. Give Frank a kiss on the lips for me, will you?
6: Definitely.
0: Okay, thank you. It is 101.3 KDWB. We'll be back in a second on the Dave Ryan Show with Jenny's been on Reddit. What have you got? What'd you find on Reddit?
5: I thought we were doing Daily Bailey, so now you caught me off guard.
7: I've got a Daily Bailey. It's to make yourself a little bit more whimsical in your everyday life. I've got 10 little tips for you.
0: This so fits you.
7: I know. Thank you.
0: Coming up next on KDWB, need to have a little talk. I've been here for 33 years.
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0: Vaughn. He's wrong most of the time, but at least he's confident about it. 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
1: Today on the Daily Bailey, I have a lovely little

0: little list of ways that you can feel a little bit more whimsical in your daily
1: life.
0: I love
1: that.
0: If you want to be interesting again, these are 7 things. Okay, number 1, go somewhere dressed like you have secrets. You want to be like a woman in a film that no one can quite figure out.
1: Okay, so what am I supposed to wear?
0: Eyeshadow. And maybe hold a cigarette.
1: Ooh.
0: And lipstick. Yeah. I don't know, something like that. Go somewhere dressed like you have secrets. Number 2, become obsessed with one tiny subject for 48 hours. Like Victorian greenhouses, jazz singers, moss, Venetian masks, interesting people, follow curiosities. Okay. That sounds like something you would do, Dave, honestly.
2: Yes.
0: Weird tiny things.
2: Okay.
0: After doing that Charlie Puth or John Wilkes Booth bit that we did last week tickets, you know whose life is kind of fascinating?
3: I'm going to guess John Wilkes Booth.
0: John Wilkes Booth. Yeah. I could become obsessed with that one tiny subject for 48
3: hours. Well, you also were awful and said he's kind of hot.
0: He is kind of hot. Jenny, really? Google him. Jenny, Google John Wilkes Booth.
4: We were picking at straws without you last week, Jenny.
1: Okay. Okay.
0: Number 3, romanticize a skill no one asked you to learn, like pressed flowers, Jenny.
1: Yeah.
0: Reading palms, making pastries from scratch, learning calligraphy. If you have depth, you are magnetic. Okay. Number 4, replace 1 hour of consumption with curation. So, Dave, instead of scrolling, you could make a playlist, make a mood board, a reading list, a photo archive, or a recipe folder.
2: Oh.
1: When you said consumption, I thought we were talking about alcohol. So I was like, so instead we're going to like make vodka.
0: Make things.
1: Instead of drinking it.
0: Jenny. Okay.
1: Yeah. What?
0: But if you have good taste, which it's apparently saying that if you have curation, you have good taste, that makes you memorable. All right.
2: Okay.
0: Number 5.
2: These are ways to make yourself more whimsical.
0: Whimsical, yes. Okay. And make yourself more interesting in your daily life. Number 5. Go somewhere alone and narrate it like a documentary.
1: Okay. This is so you.
0: I know.
1: This is absolutely Bailey's life.
0: Look outward. Pay attention to the details of where you are. What colors do you see? What sounds do you hear? I would do that like, what's that guy who does all of the nature documentaries? David Attenborough.
3: Sure, yeah.
0: Be like,
3: love him.
0: I see a Jenny out in her daily habitat, and there she is, walking, swaggering. All right, number 6.
1: I do. I swagger.
0: Swaggering. Collect better inputs. Interesting people are often just people consuming better things. Films, essays, art, conversations, music, and places. So instead of watching your stupid movies, Dave, maybe you watch a good movie one of these
3: days. What stupid movies am I watching?
1: You know what she's talking about.
0: Yeah.
3: What?
0: The stupid ones.
1: Honestly, I don't remember. He watches so much, so many movies.
0: But I don't know, maybe pick up Citizen Kane, okay? I've heard it's good.
2: Boring. Overrated. It is no Revenge of the Nerds, let me just tell you.
0: I rest my case.
2: Much better.
0: Number 7, do one thing slightly theatrically. Write letters with a fountain pen. Eat fruit on a fancy plate. Light a candle before emails. Charm is built in details.
2: I did light a candle yesterday. I got a candle in my office. Yeah.
0: Yeah? And did you feel better? Did you feel more whimsical?
2: I don't know about whimsical, but it was nice to have a candle.
0: I think you tried hard enough then.
2: Okay, well, I guess I ruined that one too.
0: Jenny, did you look up John Wilkes Booth?
1: I did. He's your type for sure. Not really mine.
0: Put little glasses on him too.
1: Not
2: he was
1: really
2: also an
1: my
2: actor.
0: Mm-hmm. He was an actor too. Mm-hmm. And he also assassinated Abraham Lincoln. So that's
1: I did know that.
0: A little bit of a red flag.
2: A little bit,
0: for me.
2: But Bailey would overlook it because he's cute.
0: She
1: couldn't look past it because of the mustache.
0: He does have a nice mustache. Anyway, that's the Daily Bailey, folks. That's 7 whimsical things to do when you want to be interesting again.
2: Wonderful. Thank you, Bailey. Dave Zert coming up next on KDWB.

0: super cool that Olivia Rodrigo is going to do an appearance and a live performance at my going away party coming up on Thursday at Mall of America. Olivia Rodrigo will be there from 7 until 8 o'clock. If you want to come by, I made that up. I totally made that up.
1: And it's funny
0: that is not true at all.
1: Someone literally texted in earlier and they were like, Dave, we never know with you. You're always joking. You're always pranking us. True. And I can't believe it's finally happening. And then you continue on with this BS. Olivia, unfortunately, is not going to be there. But maybe she will. Maybe Rich can pull some.
0: Maybe
1: she will.
0: Don't even start it, Lindenberger.
2: You started it.
0: Don't even start it. Yeah. Somebody's going to come down there with their 14-year-old daughter and go, yeah, we don't care about Dick Ryan, Dave Ryan, whatever. But then we want to see Olivia Rodrigo. No, she's not going to be there. I asked Rich at the beginning of this when we started planning this party. I said, is there any way we can get an act to come by? You know, Young Gravy could come by.
3: Oh,
0: and he's
3: legend.
0: No. No, they don't do that anymore.
1: We don't want acts to come by, though. We want it to be you and all of the...
0: I'd like to have Young Gravy come by. What about Julia Brennan? She can come by.
4: I could bring a puppet. I could do an act.
3: Bailey.
4: A puppet act.
0: So anyway, the twins tonight.
4: they are
0: here. Yeah. It's KDWB. We are going to be doing a live show. When I say live, they're all live, but this one's in front of a live audience. So radio people call that a live show at Mall of America. And the cool thing is I sat on the deck on Saturday morning and I said, wouldn't it be cool to invite all of these old people? I asked Steve. Yes. Extreme Jamie. Yes. Lee Volsvik, Lena, Fallon, Angie Taylor.
3: Intern John.
0: Mm-hmm. Yes. They're all coming.
4: Question. Did you just copy and paste the same text to every single person or
0: not
4: were
0: in every
4: they
0: situation. Personalized? No, not in every situation, but I did say there's going to be a roast, so work on some roast jokes.
4: Okay.
0: And I did copy and paste that one.
4: Okay.
0: You got to be practical.
4: Well, yeah.
0: And so you guys got to come up with some roast jokes.
4: I've already written some things down.
1: I was going to say, I had my brains turning last night because I had jet lag. So I was like, okay, what can I make fun of him for? But I fear that we all know the same stories about you.
0: Well,
1: that we're
0: fine.
1: All going to come in with the Nerf ball.
4: That's I didn't even be a write that down.
1: Okay, Bailey wouldn't.
4: I wrote down Steve your saggy, Letard. Gobbly neck. That's what I wrote.
0: Saggy, gobbly neck.
4: I mean, I did write that down.
1: Bailey's
4: confidently.
1: Already starting the roast.
4: Yeah, that saggy, gobbly
0: it's
4: neck.
0: Not saggy, gobbly.
1: Well,
0: I put lotion on that.
4: It's definitely not toy. I don't think it's sinking in, Dave. It's not going into those cracks.
0: These people are awful. All right. We would love to see you there coming up on Thursday, 6 until 10. The KWB Hall of Fame All-Stars will all be there 7:30-ish for as long as they want to hang out.
4: Yeah.
0: So, and there will be T-Rex cookies and maybe some other surprises, too. And Olivia Rodrigo performing live at... No, that's not going to happen. Don't even want to start
4: maybe
0: that.
4: She's listening.
3: She usually does.
0: She calls up. She usually does.
3: Yeah, she usually does.
0: We might get a rant from Juanita. That might be the best that we get. That's our live performance. So
4: honestly, sold.
0: Not bad. All right, we'll be back. Dave's Dirt, or we're going
1: to
0: do here, Jenny?
1: Well, I wanted to hear this story real quick about Bailey and Regular Guy, because I heard they got in a tiff this weekend.
0: Oh,
4: well,
0: did you?
4: I got in a tiff with him this weekend. So Regular Guy is my boyfriend. We were at Arta World this weekend, and... we were walking and there are these two cars that drove up next to us, and one of them was just honk, honk at the guy in front of him. And so the guy in front of him stops his car, gets out of his car to yell at this guy behind him.
0: Whoa.
4: And then the other guy gets out of his car to yell at each other. And they're so road rage that they get out of the cars to scream at each other. And Regular Guy, he was just like, hey, you guy, you're real adult of you, whatever. He wanted to insert himself into this fight. And I'm dragging him going, shut up. Walk. And he's just like, I just can't believe that's what. Why is it your problem? Why is it? You don't know what if those dudes had a gun? I don't know. I mean, call me crazy.
0: Yeah, I mean, I can see that.
4: But if they're angry enough to get out of their cars to yell at each other, what's going to happen if some random dude walking by is like, hey, you guys, grow up.
0: I get it. It's sometimes better to just not insert yourself into a situation. But at the same time, it sounds like he was trying to be a peacekeeper. This was ridiculous.
4: No, he wasn't trying to keep peace because he was mad about it. Because he was yeah, real adult, you guys.
1: Oh,
4: and so
1: he's
4: definitely got a little road rage, because then at another point in time, we were in a vehicle and somebody was kind of in one lane and a middle lane. And he honks at them and he goes come on, you idiot. And I swear, I have road rage just like everyone else does, but I do it in the safety of my own car when I'm by myself.
0: I understand.
4: If you have a passenger, You shut your trap.
2: No.
4: You're the nicest little driver in the world.
1: We don't need the Jersey perspective.
0: No, we do. Jersey,
3: I side with him 100%.
4: No.
3: Would I have gotten out the car and been all crazy? I think it depends on the situation.
1: No, but you guys were walking past.
4: We were just walking past. He was trying to insert himself in a road rage out of the car situation.
3: I think as a Jerseyan who, I got my license in Jersey, so you know I can't drive. I think that I probably would go crazy. I told you, I am the person that honk, no matter if I'm on 494, or 35W, whatever. But I don't think as an outsider, he should have jumped in.
4: But
3: if
4: terrifying.
3: He is in the road rage, no, he has all the right to go cuss people out.
4: Just not in front of people. You do it in front of people, Vaughn?
3: I mean, you can't be mad when things just happen.
1: It just fell out. Why do you have to involve yourself into something that does not involve you whatsoever?
0: Okay, let me ask you this question. Let's say the two guys are now they're engaging in fisticuffs.
4: Yeah.
0: And now they're like punching at each other. Would you be okay if he went over? It's like guys and did the separation thing, like a high school fight.
4: If he was chill about it, but that dude wasn't, regular guy was not chill about it.
0: Okay.
4: He was like mad about it. And so I'm like booking it out of there. Like I'm not about to be a part of this.
3: Yeah, just because you're scared doesn't mean he got to run.
4: I'm going to catch strays.
1: You have to understand from a female perspective that we are probably going to feel differently about it. And it's not cute to watch a man get angry about something that like they shouldn't be angry about. It is not cute.
3: Yeah, no. I'm not defending the fact. I'm just saying if he was involved in the incident, then I would not blame him for how... You cannot blame somebody for how they react to something because they honestly don't know how they're going to react to something.
1: I think you can blame people for how they react to certain things.
3: No, you can't.
0: I think maybe a slight adjustment to that is you never know how somebody's going to react.
4: That's what I'm saying.
0: You never know. It's like, you know, if somebody passes out next to you, you like to think that you would drop to your knees and like give them CPR and blah, blah, blah. But you know what the most common reaction is when somebody passes out next to you?
3: Mm-hmm. Panic.
0: You look at them in disbelief.
3: Yeah.
4: You're like, huh?
0: And I'm not making this up. This is true. You stand there and you look at them like, what just happened?
3: Did that really happen next to me?
0: And that happened one time. We were having a meeting here at the radio station. And we were all, I happened to be standing by the foosball table. And there was a woman intern, probably 25, 20 years old. And she dropped.
4: Oh.
0: And everybody just stared at her. Like, are you going to get up? And I don't remember who ran over first, but it certainly wasn't me.
4: No.
0: And I'm like, Red Cross Boy Scout.
1: Yeah, you are.
0: And I looked at her like, well, that's weird.
4: What a bummer.
1: She must be tired.
4: Yeah.
0: Somebody just asked via text message, is Bethany Watson going to be there on Thursday? Yes. Also known as Lena. Love to have you there at Rotunda Mall of America coming up on Thursday with KDWB. We're going to wrap things up really quick because we're running a little bit late. Paul McCartney and Will Ferrell were the guests on Saturday Night Live. So Will Ferrell comes out at the very beginning to do the monologue. And right away, you notice something different about him. It wasn't him. It was his lookalike, Chad Smith, who is the drummer for Red Hot Chili Peppers. So here is Chad Smith hijacking the Will Ferrell monologue.
5: Will Ferrell!
6: I'm thrilled to be back here hosting Saturday Night Live. I was a cast member here for 7 years, and now I'm hosting for the sixth time! Amazing!
7: Hey, what the hell do you think you're doing?
6: I think I'm hosting the show.
7: You're not the host, I am. You're Chad Smith of the Red Hot Chili Peppers. Seriously, what are you even doing here?
6: I'm the musical guest tonight.
7: No, you're not. No, Paul McCartney is the musical guest. Get you off the stage.
6: All right.
7: Don't clap for him. He's a bad guy.
0: It was funny later because Chad Smith did play drums in the background when Paul McCartney sang, which was really cool.
1: That's nice. Awesome. Sydney Sweeney once considered getting a breast reduction. She said when she was in high school, she used to feel uncomfortable about how big her boobs were. And she'd say that when she turned 18, she was going to make them smaller. However, her mom said, don't do it. You'll regret it in college. And she's happy she listened because she says, I like them. They're my best friends. Everybody's body is beautiful when you're confident and you're happy within. It's when it really shows to other people. So
3: yeah, Jay, I know you were in Bali. Go watch last week's episode of Euphoria. Last week.
1: I think I'm 2 weeks behind.
3: There's
1: now.
3: Boobs everywhere.
4: Boobs everywhere.
3: It's literally Sydney Sweeney Godzilla because she's running OnlyFans, but she's naked as Godzilla.
1: All right. I got a lot of TV to catch up on.
3: That's not an analogy for anything. That's what actually happens.
1: I got to catch up on that, and I got to catch up on Survivor, even though I got spoiled who went home last week.
4: Sorry about it, buddy.
3: I think we got to go.
4: Yeah.
0: Okay, we do got to go. Have a great day. We will see you back here tomorrow.
3: Four more shows.
1: Oh my gosh, that's so crazy. Let's put a big countdown clock somewhere.
3: Right.
0: Okay. Not in the budget.
1: Well, I know, but we can put like a piece of paper up and just rip it off each day.
0: It's also not in the budget.
3: As soon as it's done, can we get like a trap door so Dave can fall through as soon as the show's over Friday?
0: Would that be great? Watch for the little piece Emilio Santinello and Channel 4 are doing tonight at what time you think? 4 o'clock. So thank you for covering this, Amelia. We appreciate it. We will see you back here tomorrow, the Dave Ryan Show on KDWB.
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Monday, May 18th. Hey, guys. Before you start chowing down on your first meal of the day, you might want to hear what the most dangerous breakfast is you can have. Just found out. I'm going to share it with you later this hour.

0: KDWB, the Twin Cities number one hit music station. Thank y'all for coming here. I've got my canister of coffee ready to roll. I've got my little straw deep
1: nice.
0: Down inside.
1: Nice, thank you. So
0: I had my teeth cleaned not too long ago. And
1: oh, yeah.
0: So I'm trying not to. I mean, I drink strong, dark black coffee. And that is the culprit to staining my teeth.
1: How do you suck it when it's hot?
2: I suck mine, too. But, you know, you really are supposed to scrape your teeth.
1: Legit question. I'm not trying to make a joke.
0: Do you know, you just do it. Actually, kind of cools it off in the straw. But I think if just based on reaction, I think if anybody saw me do this within the first 3 dates, they would not call me back.
2: I would never. If I saw a guy drink anything through a straw, it's over.
1: I don't know. I think I would be happy that you're trying to keep your teeth white.
0: Thank you. I think I just find the right person that appreciates that kind of thing. You know? Like, I think it's, I find it very attractive.
2: Next thing you know, you're drinking your old fashioned through a straw.
0: I don't drink old fashioned.
1: Yeah, he doesn't drink it old fashioned.
0: Moscow mules, okay?
1: Lemon drops.
2: Pina colada.
0: Give me that copper. I always want that copper mug. What's in that copper mug? Yeah. Is that a Moscow mule? Mule me. All right. Well, I can see we missed each other.
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1: I'm driving right now. Everybody day.
0: That's just to prove you don't need to say anything. You just send anything you want, whatever's on your mind.

0: 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In a few minutes, I read about this last Friday. It's the most dangerous breakfast you can have. Do you want to hear what it is?
1: I kind of do.

0: 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All right, now you're going to do it anyway, and we have lots of good memories and good times with these two things for breakfast, but they say the worst breakfast you can have health-wise, the combination of carbs, sugar, and caffeine makes your blood sugar skyrocket, then plummet, which impairs thinking and makes your body feel moody. Coffee and donuts. One of my favorite desserts, breakfasts, everything. You know, sometimes they do like a coffee and donut take on some dessert. That is one of my favorites.
1: Yeah.
0: And dunking the donut in the coffee?
1: Oh.
0: I mean, but just be aware, it's going to skyrocket and then plunge. Frankly, I think it's worth it. Because the happiness you feel on that skyrocket is worth any sort of deep dive you're going to take. But it's coffee and donuts. I was surprised by that. I would have thought like some sort of a sausage biscuit with gravy or something and cheese.
1: Oh, that doesn't sound delicious for breakfast.
0: Well, really? That doesn't sound great? See, you weren't raised in the South, man.
1: That's what I was not.
0: Bro, you don't even know. We would stop for biscuits, gravy, sausage, and cheese. That's what you did. That's what you did, Byron. Mm-hmm. All right, today's quote. If people are doubting how far you can go, go so far that you can't hear them anymore.
1: Love that.
2: Amen, brother.
0: I mean, that's also like throwing a finger up in the air at them, isn't it?
1: Yeah. I like it. You do you.
0: I'm throwing this at you. Going so far, can't hear you.
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1: Billie Eilish, very present, so confident, so clear in what she wants to express in interviews. 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You can check this out, the story and what she said. Search Billie Eilish at onairwithryan.com.

0: 95.3 KDWB, the Twin Cities number one hit music station. Allison is on the line with us. So you moved back in with your parents, and now they're stricter than when you were a kid. Tell me about why you moved back in.
1: Yeah, so I moved back in with my parents after college just to save some money, and somehow it actually does feel like they're stricter now than when I was, like, actually in high school. It's because, like, okay, so my parents are constantly checking my location and question me about it. Like, okay, literally the other day I walked into the door and they were like, why were you there for 20 minutes? And I'm sitting there like, I'm an adult? So, I don't know, eventually I turned off my location because it was stressing me out, but now they're offended and acting like I'm hiding something, and part of me gets that I'm living under their roof, but I also feel like I should still have some privacy. So I don't know. I know parents can make up rules when you're living at home, but I also feel like, can I set my own boundaries?
0: I think when you decide you're going to go back, you're going to have to handle some of the things that they may do that might drive you crazy as an adult.
2: Yeah.
1: Okay, so you don't think I should say anything to them, or I can't really set my own boundaries?
0: You probably can't set your own boundaries, but you can say something to them, or you could think about, like, what are the moves in the next year or year and a half to get you out?
2: Yeah.
0: Let it motivate you.
1: Yeah.
2: And just suck it up.
0: All right. Well, okay. Good luck.
1: Thank you so much. I appreciate
0: Thanks,
1: it.
0: Thanks, Allison. You got it.
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New couple alert. Kendall Jenner and Jacob Elordi were spotted traveling together in Hawaii, fueling those rumors of the budding relationship. The model and Wuthering Heights star were snapped at Kauai's Nourish Hanalei. Guests said they looked so cute together, but the reports were the pair were first linked at the Vanity Fair Oscar party and again at Coachella, so things seem to be

0: Twin Cities, number one hit music station, 101.3 KDWB. Seacrest here in Sissony. Finally, the kids have come to the right place. They made a choice when it comes to their programming of what they like. Do they actually like Idol over Bluey?
1: So this was not. This had nothing to do with the twins. This is about Savea, the four-year-old.
0: It's not the whole family. It's just
1: not
0: one
1: the whole
0: so
1: family,
0: far.
1: It's just all one right, so
0: fine.
1: Far. Okay,
0: we'll take one at a time.
1: The twins were like in their rooms reading. It was bedtime, and Savea, I said, "Look, you can watch one episode of Bluey, and then that's it. You can watch her here in my bedroom while I'm getting ready for bed and brushing my teeth." And I like realized that she turned on American Idol when I was like in the bathroom. So I let her watch like 20 minutes, and then Michael comes in, and I'm still in the bathroom doing my nighttime routine, my creams and all that stuff. And Michael's like, "Savea, like, it's time for bed. Mommy said Bluey. It's been 20 minutes now. It's time for bed." She goes, "But I want to watch American Idol, Daddy." And she's crying and she's throwing like a whole tantrum. And he's like, "This is a 3-hour finale. Like, you're not watching this."
0: We hook you in. The results are coming up in 2.5 hours.
1: Yes, I know. But she was so invested and she was so excited
0: about
1: Michael,
0: it. Was Michael any help or was he also watching?
1: No, he turned the TV off. He's like, "It's time for bed." Look, and so we all ended up watching it this past Friday night together as a family. And it was really good. Because the kids, it was spoiled for me right out the gate. Like that night, I turned on Instagram and I was like, "Man, now I know who won."
0: Well, a couple of things here. Number one, you should know, I did whisper in her ear when she was at American Idol, "Please fight with Mommy over the finale and watch the whole thing. It's going to make her happy and she'll give you sweets."
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After announcing the first world tour in over 15 years, the Pussycat Dolls ended up canceling the entire U.S. leg earlier this month. 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
2: For the first time in her career, Zara Larsson claims two spots on the same top five. It's a moment, number one with Pink Panthers. Stateside, Zara Larsson.

be? You guys remember Weird Al Yankovic, the music comedy genius known for parody tracks like Eat It and Amish Paradise? He's making a comeback on Broadway. Dare to be Stupid, the Weird Al musical, will feature Al's own songs and is developed by Moulin Rouge director Alex Timbers.

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1: You guys didn't notice something new about me?
2: Oh, jeez.
0: Yes, you have a crawler.
2: What's a crawler?
0: So it's on her ear.
1: Oh, no, it has nothing to do with...
2: I can't see that ear.
1: It has
2: That's
1: nothing
2: not
1: to do with what's on me. It has something to do that I knew I did with my hair.
0: And wasn't that on you?
1: Yeah, but it's been like this all weekend. And on Friday, nobody noticed the whole show.
0: Could you need attention? Is that what this is about?
2: I don't know. Yeah, what's happening? What's happening
0: at home? What's going on? How can we help you? We're here to help. If you need the spotlight.
1: My husband was gone all weekend.
0: All right. Tanya, yeah. This hour is all about you, okay?
2: Yeah.
0: This is the celebration of you being Tanya. So your hair is what? Just what is it?
2: Is it blonder?
1: Much blonder.
2: Yeah, I knew that, obviously.
0: Yeah. But we don't want to say anything.
2: Yeah.
0: Because you want it to be subtle. So if we say, oh my gosh, it's blonder like you did to me, it's almost like offensive. So the fact that we didn't notice, they did a great job.
2: I think so. Yeah. So it just means you're maintaining.
1: Natural.
2: Yeah.
1: Okay.
0: When you do your hair or your chin or whatever it is you're going to do over the weekend, you want to come back and have people go, something's different, but I'm not quite sure
2: Yeah, you just kind of have like a glow.
0: Yeah, you don't want to like pinpoint what it is.
1: Okay.
0: All right. Well, we're all about you, Tanya, right now.
1: Yeah,
0: so thank you.
2: Good
0: to have
2: you,
0: Tanya, back. Yeah, I can't wait.
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you know, I think this line only works because it's somber. 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
1: Oh, you're pregnant, having a baby soon. 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
1: Yeah, okay, I see.
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1: Something happened. I mean, I don't know what happened. I was in Van's pipe.
0: Can you

I've been trying to figure out, like, Doja Cat is clearly saying something on this song. Some people are like, it's shots of Taylor Swift. I'm like, what is she actually, what is happening on this? Gorgeous is on 101.3 KD.

0: 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We have Heaven from St. Paul on the phone. Heaven, what is a fun fact about yourself?
1: Fun fact is I have 14-year-old twins, one boy, one girl, and I got a baby girl on the way right now.
0: Aww, oh, my gosh. So nice. Look at that age difference. So my sister and I have 8.5 years. 14 years, big difference there. Are you nervous about this?
1: Different. I'm so nervous. This pregnancy is so different.
0: Oh, did you think you were done?
1: I did for a long time. And then I met my fiance and I changed my mind.
0: There you go. That's all it takes. Well, congratulations, Heaven.
1: Thank you.
0: Okay, Heaven, we always ask, do you approve our show this week?
1: Yes, I do.
0: Thank you.

0: Now imagine this. Imagine this, okay? I pull up to a basketball court.
1: Why? That was your first mistake. God.
0: I pull up to a basketball court. All right, there's maybe like 15 people chilling.
1: They had enough people. You should have left.
0: I pull up listening to Miley Cyrus, Party in the USA. Hop out of my Volkswagen Tiguan.
1: Oh, you weren't even in the Jeep?
0: Nope. I pull out in shorts that are probably 9 years old, okay? These are not in style.
1: Be honest. Are they shorts or are they swim trunks? There it is.
0: They're versatile.
1: No.
0: I'll say that. They're versatile. Now, I got things to do, okay? These people are just hooping. I'm living life. I'm trying to capture. I got so many things.
1: What does that mean?
0: That means that I'm not messing around on the court all day. I got stuff to do. Okay? I can't just enjoy
1: it. Then why are you doing a pickup game at a park?
0: Because I wanted to exercise for 30 minutes. I'm like, I'm next.
1: No, I just can't imagine you saying that at all, actually.
0: They're like, oh, Unk wants in. Unk wants in. I'm like, what? I look behind me. I'm like, who's Unk? Like, Unk wants in. Another guy's like, are you sure? Gray hair?
1: Wow.
0: What? I'm like, oh, you don't even know, dude. I'm a crossover all
1: of
0: you.
1: Watch out.
0: So I get tagged in, right? I get tagged in.
1: It'd have been so sick if you were actually good. Like out of a movie, but I know how this is going to go.
0: I get the ball, pass it, immediately get stolen. I start freaking out. I'm like, oh, yeah, all right. We'll play by those rules.
1: Yeah,
0: foul.
1: Yeah.
0: Now, I'm transitioning back to defense, okay?
1: Sure.
0: This guy, I don't know what kind of movie he did or magic or whatever, but he crossed me over and I fell to the ground. I skinned my knee immediately. Should have worn knee pads.
1: I know exactly what you were like, too. You're like a 5-year-old.
0: Can I tell you that somebody pulled an air horn out of their backpack and they sent it off? Dude, I'm minding my own business. I'm just a dad, okay? I'm a dad at the beach with my kids, standing on business. And this guy is just, he didn't have to do that move. He could have just went about his day.
1: He didn't have to even try hard with you.
0: He could have seen that my days are numbered. But he crossed me over, and then his friend pulled out an air horn from his backpack. Oh! Unks down! Unks down! And that's what I heard.
1: How quickly did you go down? Because you said you wanted 30 minutes of exercise, and I'm feeling like you were in this game for maybe 2 minutes.
0: Listen, as a dad, all right, who's 230.
1: Oh, my God. This
0: 235 pounds drops on the concrete pretty quickly. All right, it's not enough to where people in Hudson had to feel the shakes of the earth when I hit that concrete.
1: I thought you said you lost 5 pounds with your stomach flu last week. So maybe you're 230.
0: No, that's being generous with losing the weight.
1: Oh, okay.
0: Here's the thing though, Fallon.
1: There's more. God, wrap it up already.
0: The ringing of the air horn as I pulled
1: that
0: out of the parking
1: feels
0: lot.
1: Highly doo, unnecessary. Doo, doo, doo.
0: And then as I'm leaving, they're still like, bye, I'll never look at a basketball again.
1: Do you ever go to that park again?
0: I'll never do anything again. Okay. I'm just coming here. That's it.
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1: You pull up to a Taco Bell. You're pulling up to Taco Bell, fam. What do you get? What do you get to Taco Bell?
2: Thank you. I'm a very basic. I get a Nachos Bel Grande, and it comes with a soft taco. Sometimes if I'm feeling freaky, I'll get a second soft
1: Shut
2: taco.
1: Shut up. Seriously?
2: I know.
1: And what are you doing with that thing? How are you eating it?
2: I'm opening my mouth.
1: Yeah.
2: So what I do is I usually eat an entire soft taco to start things off as an appetizer. Hammer my Nachos Bel Grande. If I got the second taco, I save that for last. So it's like a little sandwich.
1: And if somebody were to go to Taco Bell to get that order and they came back with you to you with like something totally different, how would it make you feel?
2: What are you talking about?
1: Like if you send, like let's say Jake, you send Jake your husband.
2: Well, like, he does stuff like this to me occasionally.
1: And he brings it back and it's like totally wrong. What do you do? How do you react?
2: I'm like, cool, thanks a lot. You don't care about me at all. You want me to die, I guess. I'm very, very overly dramatic about it. Like, why should I be happy? As long as you got what you wanted.
1: But like, you want to go to his office, get a golf club, and then just start hitting him with it?
2: Oh, for Taco Bell?
1: Yeah, you want to do
2: can't,
1: that?
2: Can't say I would.
1: And now let's say this isn't Jake, and it's actually your stepson who did. You want to
2: Dylan?
1: You want to hit him with a golf club?
2: No, not at all.
1: Oh, so this woman in West Virginia who attacked her 15-year-old son because he got the wrong thing at Taco Bell probably isn't a rational person.
2: No, and honestly, she shouldn't be anyone's parent if that's her reaction.
1: Yeah, nah, she got arrested.
2: Good.
1: Yeah,
2: good.
1: Felony. She got a felony. She wanted a burrito?
2: Yeah.
1: She's getting a felony.
2: Yeah. And you know what? Maybe in prison she'll get a burrito.
1: Yeah, I guess. Time to hit that commissary, baby.
2: With that felony on her resume, though, it's going to be hard to get a job even at Taco Bell.
1: Well, you know what? When she gets out of that jail,
2: she
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2: I mean, we said it was happening that Kendall Jenner and Jacob Elordi were probably hooking up, and then they are spotted together in Hawaii together. And then the most, can you imagine a bigger A-list car spotting than in the front seat, Jacob driving, Kendall in passenger, Kylie and Timotei in the back seat? Paparazzi got the photos. It's wild. It's wild. Just like the most famous people.
3: I would say that, but I just feel like you have so much access. You want to see Timothy Chalamet, you just go to a New York Knicks game. Boom, right there in the same building.
2: Doesn't matter. He's still a huge celebrity.
3: I guess. The issue, okay, here's the problem. There's too many celebrities. Too many celebrities.
2: I couldn't agree
3: too
2: more.
3: Often. I almost don't even care.
2: At least they're real celebrities. I can't handle like all the, like, don't get me wrong. I am happy that influencers are getting money and these people are making money without just being Nepo babies, just like building a following. But it is too many people. There is too much celebrity.
3: There has to be a criteria. As a civilization, we have to do like a checklist.
2: There,
3: like, here are all the things you need to be actually like a superstar.
2: Remember when Shakira was like, they were like, tax fraud. And she like she was in court forever, had to pay like a crap ton of money.
3: Oh yeah, I remember that.
2: She just scored a massive win after her years-long war. And it's like there was never fraud. So she basically is supposed to be getting something like $70 million back.
3: What?
2: Yeah.
3: Is she overpaid?
2: They made it seem like she was like, it was like tax fraud. She had to pay all this money claiming like she didn't pay it. So they've just been holding on to like roughly 60 million euros. And now they have to give it back to her.
3: Oh, that'd be sick, dude.
2: Even if it was your own money. Getting back $70 million and feel like you're like, I'm just like so rich again, you know?
3: 100%.
2: Be a really great feeling. A lot of people were upset over the fight with Ronda Rousey and Gina Carano, 17 seconds Saturday night in their MMA fight on Netflix. Did you watch that? You watched some fighting stuff, right?
3: Yeah, no, I didn't really care about that. Well, I mean, it was all right.
2: Oh, is it because it was women?
3: No, they're just like irrelevant. Like, this was like 15 years ago. That would have been kind of cool, maybe. But
2: yes.
3: But it's like, yeah, that happens sometimes. Like, you get all this. And that's why I stopped buying fights, because I used to, like, years ago, I would buy a fight. And it's like, okay, every time I do this, it's the worst.
2: Okay.
3: So I'm not going to anymore.
2: Alex Cooper from Call Her Daddy announced she's pregnant, which also is just like, what an awful thing to have had to go through your first trimester being in an online battle with Alex Earl.
3: That would have been lit.
2: Nah, not
3: she
2: your first trimester.
3: Attention.
2: It's your pop culture minute.

Hey, it's Dave. I guess I give a lot of dad advice on the show. If you want the last piece of dad advice that I'll be able to give, tomorrow morning, 7:20, use the TalkBack feature and ask your question. The Dave Ryan

0: KDWB, where Fallon and Colt. Anyone listening who hasn't purchased underwear in over 2 years?
1: What's going on?
0: I've said this before and you were disgusted. I have probably a couple of pair of underwear that have been with me for like a decade. They do need to go. You're not wrong.
1: I want to see.
0: You don't.
1: I want to see how worn.
0: They're worn.
1: How, and you're just throwing them out. Is it because they fit like a glove, or is this like?
0: It's kind of like that, but it's also kind of like, okay, so it's like how you have a favorite cup. Like you in the kitchen, you always have a favorite cup. Okay. So I have like my top tier undies, and then I have just the loser undies. I hate, they're uncomfortable, but they're on standby in case all my others get dirty.
1: Okay.
0: So I'll pull that out in like the worst case scenario. Now you could argue, just wash all your underwear.
1: Yeah.
0: Don't tell me what to do.
1: Okay, chat on the sideline, chat 53921, text in 53921. How much would you pay for Fallon's 10-year-old underwear?
0: Oh my
1: God. I'm going to bridge a deal right now.
0: Gross.
1: How much? There's got to be something nasty out there. Ooh,
0: no.
1: You freak nasty. Text it right now.
0: No.
1: 53921.
0: I have to draw the line somewhere with the things you say and do.
1: 53921. How much would you spend on Fallon's 10-year-old underwear?
0: If your wife heard you say this right now, you
1: I'm not buying it.
0: It doesn't matter. You got my underwear in your mouth. Quit talking about it.
1: I'm trying to get 10% of whatever it is.
0: You don't get 10%.
1: I get 10%.
0: Pervert. Anyone listening who has an ex who always likes their photos.
1: Oh, God. They thirsty.
0: I have exes they would never let anyone in public know they communicate with me.
1: Okay.
0: They either just send me a direct text or DM if they ever have a comment or thought on anything.
1: They don't want to be associated with you.
0: No, they don't. They don't want anyone in their worlds to know they still acknowledge my existence. And I don't. And everyone's going to think of one specific person, and that is not who I'm talking about.
1: Well, listen, that's a fair situation. Fair.
0: Okay. Anyone listening who knows Pig Latin, no.
1: Just no, don't call in.
0: No, I don't.
1: Oh, okay.
0: Thanks for asking. 651-989-KDWB. Again, anyone listening who hasn't purchased underwear in over 2 years, always has an ex who always likes their photos or knows Pig Latin, call us.

0: 101.3 KDWB. Anyone listening who hasn't purchased underwear in over 2 years, a text to that says, not buying underwear in 2 years. Who is doing that, you stanky booty? Okay, well, it's a little hurtful. Anyone listening who has an ex who always likes their photos. This one said, yeah, my ex likes all of my stories and still tries to text me and message me on Instagram. We were together 2 years on and off, but have been completely separated for over a year. Like, dude, move on.
1: That's actually crazy.
0: No one has sex in it about knowing Pig Latin, but we're also taking your calls. Which category do you fall into?
2: Okay, so I have to admit, it's been almost 15 years and I haven't replaced my underwear.
1: You about to say I'm undies for 15 years?
2: Why not?
0: Okay, hold on.
1: Hold on, wait. I gotta ask this.
0: No, I gotta ask this. What kind of underwear are you? Are you a boxers or briefs, a whitey tidy?
2: Briefs, and they have to be American Eagle.
1: What's that thigh gap like? Are those thighs not rubbing? You would think the friction after 15 years would like deteriorate.
2: I'm skinny though.
1: Okay,
0: that's what he's talking about. You got that thigh gap.
1: Got that thigh gap.
0: Cole doesn't know about a thigh gap. Cole, Jake doesn't either.
1: I know about your mom's thigh gap. Oh my God. Snap. She can't even recover right now, bro. This is crazy.
0: I'm so grossed out.
1: I know.
0: What's your name, by the way?
2: You're not going to share it? No, I really don't want
1: to. Dude, I'm not going to lie, though. American Eagle boxer briefs are kind of the best.
0: Like, you know. All you buy is Amazon.
1: I bought one with bananas on them a couple of years ago.
2: Okay, hold on. Colt is probably a thong person.
0: First of all, you went on a full, I wear bamboo undies from Amazon. No one believed you.
1: I said from the Amazon. Okay, I didn't say from Amazon.
0: Oh, so you're cutting down bamboo trees in the Amazon? Nasty.
1: All right. Well, thanks for calling. We appreciate you. Hello, KDWB. Which category do you fall into?
3: Well, I fall into the one where I was a massage therapist and I sold my panties.
0: First of all. That is not a category we said at all, but I'm so happy you called in.
3: It is. No, it is kind of because I would buy new ones for certain clients because I knew they would want to buy them at the end of the massage.
1: How much money were you making?
3: Well, it was a massage. I was legit, but I had certain clients and they would want my panties. And then sometimes they came back and showed me what they did with them. Sometimes they would buy my panties and I didn't even offer, but they wanted them.
0: How much did you sell them for?
3: I think on top of the massage, like $50.
0: Okay.
3: So then I would have new ones, you saying within a few weeks, I'd have new ones if I knew they were coming in because they want me to sell them my panties too.
1: Did it make you feel good about yourself?
3: I thought it was pretty cool, actually.
1: Yeah, 100%, dude. If I had someone buying my panties.
3: Cool. I'm like, okay, yeah, I'll go buy some Target ones.
1: That's what I'm saying. Somebody would set me up to buy my panties.
0: Some guy would have to be at his, it would be in therapy that he wouldn't even call his rock bottom if he was buying Colt's underwear.
3: Well, I was a little masseuse. I'm not doing it anymore, but I had a lot of, I think I saved a lot of marriages by them coming to me. Isn't that weird to say?
1: That is kind of weird. You bridged the gap of divorce. You and your panties alone saved so many relationships.
3: Well, they bought my panties. I just don't know why I've ever found them, but it was mainly, yeah.
1: Dang. Where are you giving massages? I'm not for me, for the people.
3: Oh, I was in Minneapolis. I'm not anymore.
0: She's not anymore.
1: Okay. All right. Well, hey, we appreciate you for doing the Lord's work, honestly.
3: You don't even. Thank you so much. Fallon, I love you. I see you every day.
0: Thank you. Love you too.
1: Bye.
3: Yes, I listen to you both. I just thought, I'll call in. Anyways, that's my
1: awesome. Part. You the best.
3: You guys. Thank you so much.
0: Thank you.
1: So she listens to us both every day, loves Fallon. Nice.
0: Well, I wasn't woman where do you work?
1: Listen, you just lost a customer.

0: this is cool. We have Usher tickets we're going to give away this afternoon.
1: What?
0: I know, U-S-H-E-R. It's going to happen around like 4:40-ish. I thought since Usher is known for sexy music, the sexiest talk wins the tickets.
2: Okay, that's great. Can you give me a little sample of it?
0: You would never win this contest. You know that guy that calls in and he has that super deep voice and it always makes you feel so insecure?
2: Oh, 100%.
0: Someone like that guy would win.
2: Yeah. I'm a man of action. Little words needed. It's not necessary to get where we're going. You know what I mean?
0: So anyway, that's enough. A little bit about Colt. Also this afternoon, Twins tickets coming up in our after-school pop quiz around 3:40.

0: 101.3 KDWB with Fallon and Colts. My kid was asking me why I'm stronger than my wife. Mm-hmm. She's like, oh my God, you're so much stronger than mom. And I was like, yeah. And she's like, you know, it made me feel proud. I was like, oh, you think I'm strong? Not stronger than my wife, but you know, like you can count on me for being strong in situations.
1: Yeah.
0: And she said, is that because you're a fat? Are you stronger than mom because she's not fat and you are fat? And I said, oh my God, wow. The TV is no more for the rest of your life, child.

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28: 694 starting to slow down westbound after Silver Lake Road over to East River Road. Some crowding eastbound around East River Road to University. And again, between Silver Lake Road and about 35W. Highway 36 eastbound, congestion between Fairview and Snelling. And West 94 slows from 35W. I'm Deb Snyder, and that's your latest total traffic.
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0: 101.3 KDWB. We're Fallon and Colt. So a lot of people have been like, hey, would you do this beautiful weekend? And fun fact, I was indoors all weekend. I was in Burnsville for a dance competition. Shout out to my husband. His first and last competition of the season.
1: Really? Did he slay?
0: They took second place. They took second place. So shout out to the dads and daughters of Dance Arts Center and all the others. There were so many studios and it was

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18: 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A polygamist from Utah and an L.A.

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0: 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Hi, we're Fallon and Colt. 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Just looking out for you, okay? I just why wouldn't you save money when you can? The tickets you're winning right now, by the way, are for Friday, June 5th's game, which is Pop Star Night. Does that mean you dress up like a pop star?
1: Probably.
0: I know exactly who you'd dress up as. You're so obvious.
1: On the count of three. One, two, three.
0: Nicki Minaj.
1: Justin Bieber. Kind of the same people.
0: No.
1: If you think about it, they're kind of the same.
0: No, Justin Bieber is the obvious answer. Who would I be? On the count of three. One, two, three.
1: Cher.
0: Oh, sick choice, honestly. I could never pull off her outfits. I don't have Cher's body. But that's kind of you to imply I do.
1: Dude, you're welcome.
0: Whose body, aside from Miss Piggy's, would you say I'm similar to?
1: So random.
0: Okay. Hi, KDWB. What's your name?
2: Rachel.
0: Hi, Rachel. How was your weekend?
2: It was great, thanks. How was your guys'?
0: It was pretty good. I was inside like all weekend doing a little dance competition, but not me personally. My kid was, but okay, enough about me. Rachel, let's get someone to play against. Hi, what's your name?
3: I am Kathy Lessica.
0: Hi, Kathy. How was your weekend?
3: Hi. Oh, it's so good. Really, really good. How about you?
0: Good. Kathy, Rachel, you guys just have, you sound so genuine when you say how great your weekend was. I love to hear
1: it.
0: You
1: never is, dude.
0: Truly. Okay.
3: Well, with five grandkids, you know. You have to be happy about something. Why not enjoy them?
0: Oh, my gosh. Kathy, I need to take a little sip of
1: grandma,
0: whatever you're
1: my
0: drinking.
1: My grandma was just chain smoking, yelling at me and stack logs quicker.
0: What year was it? 1822?
1: You would
0: stack
1: think.
0: Stack logs?
1: You would think.
0: Okay, anyway, enough. We're trying to get them Twins tickets. If you know the answer to the trivia question I ask, say your name. That's how you chime in. And whoever gets the most correct out of three wins. Are you ready?
3: Yeah, I'm ready, Freddy. And I got to win. It's my birthday Wednesday.
0: No pressure. Okay.
3: No pressure there.
0: I know. Okay, question number one. What city is known as the City of Love?
3: Ooh.
0: I'll give you a hint. It's not in America.
2: Oh, do I say my name? Paris.
0: Yes.
2: Oh, Rachel.
0: Okay. Paris. Wait, Kathy, did you say your name first? Okay.
3: Oh, I'm sorry. Kathy, Paris.
0: Paris is right. Perfect. Question number two. What is the strongest muscle in the human body?
1: Rachel.
0: Yes, Rachel.
3: Tongue, Kathy.
0: Not the tongue. Tibia. Good guess. Okay, Kathy, what?
3: Tibia.
0: No, it is. You were close, Rachel, but it is the jaw.
3: Ooh.
0: Question. Okay. It's the muscle has a full name, by the way, but I'm just going to make it easy, okay? With a job. Number three, how many elements are on the periodic table? I would never know this. My science teacher would be so disappointed. You know what? I'll make it a multiple choice. How about
2: Rachel.
0: That? Okay, Rachel, yes.
3: Kathy,
2: 118?
0: 118 is correct, Rachel. Good job.
1: Oh, gosh.
0: Okay, we got a tie game. So here we go. Whoever gets this correct will win. What galaxy does Earth belong to? I will give you one hint.
3: Kathy, Milky Way.
0: Oh, Kathy, that is right. I didn't even need to give you a hint.
1: For her birthday,
0: Kathy,
1: she wins.
0: Kathy, for your birthday. But Rachel, we'll have more tickets tomorrow, so make sure you try back. Kathy, happy early birthday. You got Twins tickets.
3: Thank you. I appreciate you guys.
0: You're welcome. All right. Thank you, Colt. That was a beautiful.
1: Welcome.
0: Okay. All right. Thank you.
1: Hey, Fallon.
0: Yes,
1: I was thinking about which celebrity you look like.
0: Mm-hmm.
1: I would say like a younger George Clooney.
0: Thank you. What?

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2: Okay. First of all, Pizza Hut is officially back, baby. They relaunched the Book It program, which was like the only way I got a personal pan pizza growing up. You have to read a certain number of books, you earn the personal pan. But now the restaurants, the one that are actually owned by Pizza Hut, they're redoing everything to look like our childhood. We're talking the red checkered tablecloths, the stained glass Pizza Hut chandeliers.
3: Give it to me.
2: We're talking about the red roof on the outside of it.
3: Ooh, baby.
2: Do you rank your top three main brand pizzas? I'm not talking about don't pick like a little local mom and pop shop. We know it's going to be better. What are your top three? We're talking like your Papa, your Pizza Hut, your Domino's, your Little Caesars, and there's probably something else I'm thinking.
3: Dude, Little Caesars is so good for how cheap it is. And actually, I don't know if that's true. It might be terrible, but I just remember from my childhood, it was so good. But also, was it because that's the only pizza I ever had? I did get Pizza Hut once.
2: Stop it. This is the worst. You never can just answer a question. You can never just answer a question like a normal person.
3: Well, my main one, and listen, I don't think it's owned by the guy anymore. The guy, he was a bad guy. He did a couple of no-nos. He said a couple of things.
2: Who?
3: That he shouldn't have said.
2: Papa John?
3: PJ.
2: Yeah, Papa John. Of course he did. Papa. He's nasty.
3: And I think Papa got sidelined, right? I don't think he's not even a part of it anymore.
2: I don't keep up with him anymore.
3: Dude, Papa John's hands down best. Best big name brand. Papa John's for sure.
2: Oh, people are freaking out. Man, we got so many texts. They're like, he's so stupid already. I don't even know how they had time to type that out.
3: I did order a Papa John's one time and somebody yelled at me that I was racist. I was like, whoa, hold on. He's not the CEO.
2: Yeah. Hey, Colt.
3: What up?
2: As much as I wanted to spend 12 minutes on that, I really did. I know. And I really thought, and I don't know why, this is on me. I really thought it'd be so quick and you would just say, bing, bing, bing, and we'd be done. But I should have known. I should have known that there's no chance. So anyway, can I get back to some other stories?
3: Can you give me your top pizza thing?
2: Absolutely.
3: It's pressing.
2: The one that I order the most would absolutely be Domino's.
3: But is that because it's proximity or is it because it actually tastes that good?
2: I don't know. It's my go-to. I like that I can look online and I constantly know what's happening.
3: The tracker is lit.
2: As someone who constantly, Colt still won't share his location with me. As someone who constantly will just text my sister-in-law out of nowhere and be like, Laura, why are you in France? It's weird. I love doing that. So I love knowing where my driver is and where my pizza is.
3: It is pretty lit that they do that. I'll give it to you.
2: That helps make the pizza taste better, actually.
3: 100%.
2: And then after that, probably Pizza Hut and then Papa. I don't ever order Little Caesars. And that's no knock on it. I would totally deep throat a Little Caesars. I just don't know where one's located. They're probably everywhere. There's literally probably one across the street. I don't know. Baby boomers, every time I read a story about baby boomers owning anything, Colt gets triggered. Baby boomers may be downsizing, but they still need enough space to store all the stuff they refuse to get rid of.
3: Yeah.
2: A recent list put together what boomers hold on to. So if you're like a millennial like me, this is like what you're dealing with. Like you're going to have to get rid of at some point. Vintage dishes, cast iron skillets, rotary phones, vinyl records. These aren't just objects. They're tied to family traditions.
3: Yeah.
2: Kitchen staples like handwritten recipe cards. That's sweet. Why would you get rid of that? Old Tupperware, stick around. The original Tupperware is like legit. That stuff is good. None of this like crappy dollar plastic nasty ass stuff we get now.
3: I think it's because the original has so many bad chemicals though. Like I think it's like it's illegal the way they were making it.
2: Yeah, and the plastic these days is definitely. I'm gonna pop a little BPA on there, and I'm sure they won't fall for it.
3: We can't even. We don't even need to store any leftovers because we can't afford to buy that much food.
2: Here it goes.
3: Oh, I'm sorry. Holding on to the Tupperware, just like you're holding on to those houses.
2: I knew it was coming.
3: Oh, my gosh. I bought my house for $30,000. Okay, I'll give you $600,000. No. I'll take the $700,000 offer.

101.3 KDWB, where Fallon and Colt. Okay, we do have Usher tickets, like I mentioned. Those are coming up around 4:40, so sometime after the pop culture minute. But we're going to come back with, is it worth breaking up over? I think that people are going to hear the current issue in the relationship and be like, dude, that is so minor. But she thinks it represents a potential bigger issue later in the relationship. So we're going to talk to her and get her a little feedback on, is it worth breaking up over, when we come back.

0: WB.
1: All right, Ashlyn, you are up. So what's going on in your relationship that has you questioning if you should continue on or break up?
2: So me and my boyfriend, we've been together for about 3 years, and we just moved into a house together. It's a rental, so
1: okay,
2: not the full commitment,
1: yeah,
2: but it's a big step.
1: It's still a commitment. That's like a year of your life, because you can't, like, breaking a lease is difficult. So that is a commitment.
2: And we have lived together before, but we were in a high rise, and it was a month to month. Like, I kind of moved in while he first, so it was his.
1: Okay.
2: For reference, we didn't really have spiders in our old place.
1: Okay.
2: And now our new house has spiders not everywhere, but, you know, we see them from time to time.
1: Yeah, like a normal amount of spiders you get in a house.
2: Yeah. And the problem is, like, he sees a spider and he just kills it immediately. Like, and I told him it really makes me sad and it kind of turns me off, but he just continues to do it. Like, I think you can scoop it up. You know what I'm saying? Like, you can scoop it up into a jar and you can let it outside.
1: Okay, people are pretty split on that. Like, one of my coworkers, she vacuums them up. I am like, I will let it be unless it's bothering me. Like, I just let it live. And then, but if it's near me and scary, then I'll be honest, I might, like, wash it down the sink or something. But I know lots of people that are like you. They want to, like, set it free, even though it probably comes back into your house.
2: As long as it's not something poisonous, and they're not. Like, they're,
1: no.
2: You know, they're the normal kind of, like, household spiders that you will normally see. And the other day, he murdered one with our spatula. Our spatula. I'm just looking at him and thinking, what kind of animal is he?
1: Oh.
2: I can't believe he does this. Knowing I don't like it, you know, he continues to do it.
1: Like, are you saying, like, is this like a little preview? And

0: to him just not respecting what you say moving forward and stuff, and you're worried about that?
1: Yes, that really is what like I'm kind of fearing, and I feel like maybe I haven't been able to say it.
0: Okay.
1: Because I'm a little scared to think of it that way.
0: Yeah. Well, let's open it up. I mean, I'm going to guess some people are going to be like, oh, it's just a spider, but you think it represents something bigger. What do you think? 651-989-KDWB. You can call us. Is it worth breaking up over? Or text in 53921.

0: KDWB.
1: All right, we just talked to a girl and she's like, look, I have told my boyfriend over and over again, do not kill spiders. They're coming in our house. Just like, I want to set them free. And he keeps doing it. And she's like, I just think it's so disrespectful because it's like something I specifically asked him to stop doing. And she's like, I feel like this is a sign that there are going to be other things that are like, like this.
2: Yeah.
1: Where he just disregards my feelings. Now, Colt and I both are like, okay, let's, you know what though? I don't want to, like, people have, it's fine. So we're asking you, is it worth breaking up over?
3: No, not at all.
1: Do you see her point of maybe this could be something bigger in the future, or do you think she's just blowing the whole thing out of proportion?
3: She's blowing it out of proportion and she needs to see his side of it.
2: I feel like she is crazy. I feel like she's insane. But at the same time, I see where she's coming from because I feel bad, dude. When my fist comes down on a spidey and I'm like, oh my God, whose dad did I just kill?
1: Mm-hmm.
2: Whose mom? Like, I just, it's so sad to me. So I can see why she feels that way. But at the same time, like, bro, it's a spider.
1: Yeah.
2: Like, if you actually tell, like, hey, don't sleep with my best friend, and he's like, well, I feel like I'm going to, then that's, yeah, you should probably break up.
1: That's a bigger
2: but for him, it's just like, it's like my wife. She loves leaving the towel on the floor, and I'm like, pick it up. And she's like, no, I don't want to pick it up. I'm like, okay, well, whatever. It's not that big of a deal. For me, I'm being
1: neurotic. It's not worth breaking up over. Yeah.
2: You know what I mean? Like, it's just like, whatever. She keeps it on the ground. I don't care anymore.
3: Well, has she considered that he doesn't like spiders? Maybe he's terrified of them.
1: And yeah.
3: She should appreciate that.
1: That's very fair. Mm. Okay. Also, we're going to do Is It Worth Breaking Up Over with Colt and his wife in the towel next week and take calls live on that because it's getting heated in here. Just saying.
3: Okay.
2: Thanks for calling.

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2: I'm just going to say it. Euphoria has lost the plot. I've seen other people say it, so it's not an original idea, but I just like keep watching the show because I think it'll probably be the last season of the show. At least there's no way Zendaya and those main stars will continue unless they get crazy paychecks. But like, here's the thing. I'm not a prude. I'm cool with nudity. I'm cool with Sydney Sweeney. But I think that like the guy's just like, okay, we don't need a plot. Let's just put the most extreme things we can throughout every episode. And you might argue it's always been like that, but it's lost something. First of all, losing Labyrinth for the music, it's changed the whole vibe of the show. I think it's like Hans Zimmer now or something that does it, which is crazy. And he's like the best, but it just doesn't fit Euphoria. There are lots of weird things to this season. I don't love it. Like, a lot of the characters have changed in like weird ways.
3: It doesn't help that it took 8 years to come out with this season. So
2: is another issue. Yeah. I'm like on my second rewatch of Off Campus. So I'm busy with things right now. Okay. People who are watching understand. New couple alert. We kind of talked about it. Kendall Jenner and Jacob Elordi are officially doing something because they went to Hawaii together and they were on like a double date with Kylie and Timotei.
3: Yeah,
2: so
3: yeah,
2: it feels like they're at least like testing out the waters. Here's a, I mean, it's not surprising. Like two extremely attractive people. Yeah, they're probably going to make out. Lucky them.
3: 100%.
2: Let's see. Is Pete Davidson a deadbeat dad? Well, his ex posted on TikTok, I have a baby to take care of and I also have to work and make money and I'm doing it on my own, which is hard. And when someone was like, I hope you don't mean you're doing the financial part alone. That would be insane given the circumstances. She wrote back, I am, and then deleted it. So people were like, oh my God, is Pete

0: an absolute deadbeat dad?
1: I hate when that happens because it sucks when celebrities who have terrible childhoods like always talk about like, oh, my dad and all this stuff. And it's like, okay, well, now's your time to step up and be like a dad. And you just drop, dude.
0: Well, I don't think he said he had a terrible, I think he had a wonderful mom, but obviously he lost his dad.
1: Yeah, that's what I'm saying. Like, wouldn't you like idolize and like romanticize like being able to be there for your kid and stuff? And then it's just like, I'm not. Nah.
0: Yeah, I don't know. Pete's had a lot of issues. So, I mean, I don't know. No excuse for him. That's your pop culture minute. I could be.

0: If you can't pontificate, why does he want to make love in the club? Why? Well, it's probably because...
1: This is so embarrassed.
0: And you know, Fallon...
1: Can't hear you over Usher.
0: Sometimes, like, the DJ got you falling in love, right?
1: Right.
0: And you just get a little, like, caught up, you know? It's just like... And you, like... You know, you hook up, and then you feel it, you burn a little bit.
1: Ew.

0: last question, my last and final question.
1: Oh, there's still more. Okay.
0: Do you want to see Usher?
1: Well, we're welcoming him June 30th.
0: Oh my God.
1: To US Bank Stadium.
0: Him featuring his abs. Gonna be awesome.
1: R&B tour is gonna be there. You can learn more at kdwb.com/events. But we have a pair of tickets right now. So since Usher is the king of, you know, like sexy songs, we're going to have you do a little sexy talk to win. And you have to direct it at Colt because I get too uncomfortable in these situations. And Colt thrives. So 651-989-KDWB. We talked about this is what happened. Colt goes, well, we should have something for him to say. And then I go, okay, how about like, oh, I love these sour cream and onion Pringles. Once you pop, you can't stop. And then Colt goes, you got Pringles over there you've been keeping from me? My birthday? It is Colt's birthday, by the way. Happy birthday. And I go,
0: it was a fake scenario? Okay, yeah, that's my bad.
1: That was literally supposed to be what they say. And you're so off your game with your nostrils.
0: Yeah, it's true.
1: Okay, so 651-989-KDWB. Call in. The best sexy talk is going to win Usher tickets.
2: Oh, I leave quite an impression. 5 feet to be.

0: Not who you'll see in concert, but Usher is who you will be seeing at U.S. Bank Stadium June 30th. Tickets are going to the person with the best sexy talk. So you're going to be directing that at Colt this afternoon. And let's just go ahead and grab the phones and get this thing going. Hi, what's your name?
1: Amber.
0: You're not going to remember this exactly, but something along the lines of, oh, I love these sour cream and onion Pringles. Once you pop, you can't stop, is your sexy line to say to Colt.
1: Okay.
0: So whenever you want to be sexy, Amber, you go for it.
2: Mm-hmm.
1: Oh, these sour cream and onion Pringles are so good. Once you pop, you can't stop, Daddy.
2: Oh, Daddy at the end?
0: She had
2: one?
0: Okay.
2: All right, okay.
0: Amber, hold on.
2: Hello, hello. What is your name?
3: This is Steven.
2: Steven.
0: All right, Steven.
3: How are you doing, Colt?
0: Oh, I'm doing already
2: right.
0: Starting.
2: I'm doing
0: okay.
2: All right.
3: All right, all right. Hey, Colt, you like the duck lips that I made out of these Pringles? They just crunch so good, and it's yummy in my tummy.
0: Oh, tummy.
2: Oh, yummy in the tummy.
0: Sick, Steven.
2: Steven.
0: What the hell's wrong with you? Hold on,
2: Steven. We'll be right back. One second.
0: Okay.
2: KDWB, what is your name?
4: My name is Felicia.
0: All right, Felicia, whatever you're ready, talk sexy to Colt.
4: I love the way you take your sour cream Pringles and put it on that keyboard and that you twist them records.
2: Oh, my God. All right, Felicia, hold on one second.
0: Hi, KDWB, what is your name?
5: Eva.
0: All right, Eva, are you 18 or older?
5: I am.
0: Okay, so Eva, you're going to do a little sexy talk.
5: Ready?
0: Yeah, whenever
5: yes.
0: You're ready.
5: Oh, I love these Pringles. They taste so delicious. Once you pop, you cannot stop.
0: All right,
2: perfect.
0: One more person?
2: Yeah, one sec. We'll be right back. One sec.
0: Okay. All right, you are our final contestant. What's your name?
6: Hi, my name is Allie.
0: Allie, are you 18 or older?
6: Yes.
0: All right, Allie, so whenever you're ready, your new little sexy talk to Colt, something about like, oh, how much you love these sour cream and onion Pringles, and once you pop, you can't stop. And whenever you're ready, Allie, be sexy.

0: sexy.
1: Okay. Wow, girls, I really love these sour cream and onion tingles. Once you pop, you can't stop. And happy birthday.
2: Oh, you got me at the end. You're trying to sweeten me up. God. Okay. All right, Allie, one sec.
0: I gotta be honest.
2: I get it. She was a little flustered. I do that to women. Allie was a little flustered, and that's fine.
0: I'm gonna be honest.
2: Sure.
0: This is not what I expected today.
2: What'd you expect?
0: Something sexy.
2: I
0: think that each person was a little uncomfortable. I did like that Amber tossed in a daddy at the end.
2: That was crazy.
0: Steven went so off script.
2: Yeah, he was doing innuendos like he wanted me in his tummy or something.
0: He was giving me Beavis and Butthead, which is a little less sexy. Felicia, I'm going to be honest, her phone is real bad. I couldn't understand half the stuff.
2: I'm bad at connecting already. Allie, I don't need phone connections.
0: Allie gave you a birthday shout out.
2: She did, but Eva, I feel like she's a sneaky sexy talker.
0: Calm down.
2: Like she doesn't want to.
0: Oh, wait, that was the one you played Cassie for?
2: Yeah. Should we? Okay, let's let Eva.
0: You're the one that got turned on.
2: I didn't say that at all. What are you talking about? You're crazy, dude. You're crazy.
0: So
2: okay.
0: So are you picking Eva?
2: Hello, Eva?
3: Yes.
2: Congratulations.
0: You won the ticket.
3: Stop it.
0: Yes.
3: Oh, my God. Are you kidding me right now?
0: No, you were, in Colt's words, the sexiest of all the callers.
2: If I had to choose one caller who's the sexiest, it would be yours, respectfully.
3: Respectfully? Oh, my God. I'm like, oh, my God, this is amazing. I'm shaking.

101.3 KDWB. It's a Monday, so why wouldn't we try to get you 1,000 pennies? You can call right now for the 1K wordplay. It's where you match four words with either me or Colt. It sounds hard, and it is, but I believe in you. 651-989-KDWB.

0: actually going to talk to a woman tomorrow. Well, talk to is loose. She left a scathing talk back about how she thinks it's creepy AF that Olivia Rodrigo wears baby doll dresses. So we're going to play her talk back tomorrow and then debate this a little bit because you could see it going either way there.
1: 100%.
0: It's time now to play a little fun game. We're Fallon and Colt. What is your name?
2: Will.
0: Hi, Will. How are you?
2: Good. How are you?
0: Good, thanks. Thanks for calling in to play the 1K wordplay. It's your chance to win 1,000 pennies. Do you want to try to match four words with Colt today or with me, Fallon?
2: Fallon.
1: All right. That was quick, decisive. I'm not even mad about it. Not even a little bit. No, it's all good. That's just cool. Doing that to me on my birthday, I feel you are, whatever. Your first word, Will, is soda.
2: Pop.
1: What about mallard?
2: Duck.
1: Pony.
2: Tail.
1: Ponytail? All right, what about punk?
2: Rock.
1: That's what I'm looking for. That's what I'm looking for, Will. No, you're good, Will. Okay, Fallon. Bally Alley, oxen free. You get in here, Fal Pacino. Look at you prancing in, feeling all good about yourself. Sweet home, Alabama. Welcome back to the show, where Will has an opportunity to win 1,000 pennies if you, Falligator, can match with him. Your first word is soda.
0: Pop.
1: Ooh, one down, one down, one down.
0: Okay.
1: Mallard.
0: Duck.
1: Boom, baby.
0: I'm feeling good, Will.
1: Pony.
2: Let's go.
0: Pony?
1: Pony.
0: I want to say horse.
1: You want to skip?
0: I guess, because you're making me feel like that's wrong.
1: Punk.
0: Rock.
1: It's up to the pony. Now, if you get pony correct.
0: Pony ride.
1: He gets 1,000 pennies.
0: Okay, well, my two options are, I would say, pony horse, pony ride. I'm going to go pony ride.
1: Tail. Ponytail.
0: Ponytail. Oh, my gosh. Will, we were so close. And then, are you mad at me or do you see where I was coming from?
2: I messed that up. I see where you're coming from.
0: Oh, my God. Thank you, Will. I was so stressed out that you wouldn't like me anymore. Okay. Well, let's do it again. Next time, we'll win, okay?

0: time for Fallonies on 101.3 KDWB. I would like to know where Colt's mom was recently.
1: Okay.
0: A 48-year-old woman in Michigan.
1: Uh-oh. Okay, that kind of tracks.
0: She was inside a liquor store.
1: Say it ain't so.
0: And she'd been caught drinking alcohol inside of the store.
1: Okay, this actually did happen in my own hometown. Without, I know what you're talking about.
0: Without paying. And then the next day, she came back. And she tried to take a bottle of booze.
1: Yeah.
0: And the employees are like, okay, obviously we saw you take that. She's like, find it then. They start patting her down. They're looking at her pockets, looking at her purse. They can't find the bottle. Like, where the hell did the bottle go? She gets taken into custody.
1: Okay.
0: They bring her to jail.
1: Yeah.
0: They did end up finding the bottle of Chardonnay she had stolen. It was inside of her body cavity. Her unusual method of consuming a bottle of wine led her to being rushed to the hospital for treatment, obviously.
1: Yeah.
0: Now, she does have a long line of charges against her at this point, including retail fraud, smuggling, and trespassing.
1: Yeah.
0: So, anyway, I'd like to circle back to what Jody, your mom, was up to last week in Michigan.
1: I haven't talked to Jody in like 3 or 4 years, but I did see this because it did happen in my hometown.
0: And this one is specifically happened in your hometown?
1: Yeah, it's happened in my hometown. And people were
0: hard up for some Chardonnay, girl pop?
1: People were freaking out and they were like, dude, at some point you just got to give her the bottle.
0: Yeah, I mean, honestly.
1: With that magic trick.
0: That is, have you seen a bottle of Chardonnay?
1: Put her on payroll, dude. Have her in a corner. Just
0: someone pay a couple dollars to see it. Why not?
1: What will fit? Oh, that's what it should be. Okay, you should be able to bring her the bottle.
0: No.
1: And then if it fits,
0: no,
1: she gets to keep it.
0: And that is your felony today.
1: Fair is fair.
0: 101.3 KDWB. I do want to apologize for everything Colt just said.
1: Or she could just start her OnlyFans or something. Like, people are willing to pay. Like, send me what you think, and then we'll see if it...
0: I know, but it's sad at first on OnlyFans when she only has just like one person watching. She's like, what am I doing this for?
1: That's true. That's true. Facts.
0: You gotta start somewhere, though.

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2: Would you drink pizza if it was like a drinkable option?
3: Yeah, if it was a probably like a smoothie type of situation, or just like you're talking about like full liquid.
2: In Pizza Hut Japan, they do have this option.
3: Yeah.
2: It is a curry cheese pizza that swaps out the usual tomato sauce for heavy layer of liquid curry sauce, then topped with melted Gouda cheese. So you pour the cheese and curry directly off the crust into your mouth?
3: No, because the part of pizza that is so good is that you know it just feels so wrong eating so much of it. And it's like, that's kind of the enjoyment. You know what I mean?
2: Yeah.
3: So if I'm drinking it, it's like, I might as well just, I could be drinking anything else right now.
2: You know what I don't like? I don't like that Jake just knows my pizza situation. Like, if I get a pizza that's cut into triangles,
3: mm-hmm.
2: I'll be like, okay, save me like 4 pieces. He's always like, why? You're going to eat 2. I'm like, no, I'm not. Don't tell me what I'm going to do. I get like 2 of the biggest pieces. I eat 2. I'm stuffed. I don't eat more. And he's like, told ya. I'm like, I don't need you to know me, but I tell you what, I will destroy so much of a pizza that's cut into little squares.
3: Yeah, you don't know how much is going in there. You're popping it like Tic Tacs.
2: Now, arguably, the crust is usually thinner on those, but I go so hard. I could eat probably half a pizza in that scenario.
3: Dude, there's one time I had, this was so sad. Okay. It was a bad point in my life where I was drunk alone. That's
2: I feel like you've been, had a lot of these moments.
3: That's sad in itself, being drunk and alone. So scary out there.
2: We should do this as a bit as your top 3 lowest moments.
3: Okay. We'll save it.
2: There's that. Oh, no.
3: TBD. Can't waste.
2: Is this one of them?
3: Yeah. This is so sad.
2: You were drunk and eating a pizza alone?
3: Nah, it doesn't end there.
2: Nothing about that sounds sad.
3: No.
2: Did you wake up naked?
3: Listen, it's a story for another time. I can't tell this tale right now.
2: It's the worst radio ever. Why would you start off and not deliver? Are concerts still fun? People, like, I gotta be honest. I was told, and I didn't go to the concert, I was told people seemingly were not having the best time at Charlie Puth. I heard he didn't put on the best show, almost like mailing it in. They said people weren't even filming. Like they weren't, and like everyone films at a con, like people didn't even care and they weren't even dancing. And I was like, that's such
3: a bummer. Was his music like dancing music though?
2: Some can't.
3: Because
2: you could argue any music is dancing music. I get if they're playing a slow one, like One Call Away, I probably wouldn't be grinding. But I mean,
3: One Call,
2: like,
3: that is wild.
2: That'd be terrible. But like, you just want attention. I'd probably be like, bop, bop, bop, bop, like a body sway at least.
3: I guess it's like weird to think about, but like when he was relevant, like if he
2: popped,
3: I'm just saying, like if he popped up right now amongst everybody else that's popping up right now, like I don't know what would. Was he just there in a time that was like, you know, this is the perfect time for him? Or would he stand out today?
2: Well, you could argue that for anyone at any point, any time.
3: But if you put him like bar for bar against people right now.
2: Who would even be like in his comparable arena?
3: That's what I'm talking about.
2: No, I can't think of a single guy like him. Because like you don't even have your Shawn Mendezes anymore. Talk about someone who hasn't had a hit in a long time.
3: Dude, girl power. So It's girl squad.
2: Couldn't agree more. Oh, Somber. Would Somber be like kind of comparable? We just played Somber.
3: Yeah, and I would, well, I'm not saying I would rather see Somber than Charlie Puth, but you know, I was, you know.
2: You do have a thing for a long, lanky men.
3: Yeah.
2: You're
3: right.
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0: 101.3 KDWB of Fountain Colt. Unfortunately, I'm cooked. I'm cooked. Now imagine this, okay? I pull up to a basketball court.
1: Why? That was your first mistake. God.
0: I pull up to a basketball court. All right, there's maybe like 15 people chilling.
1: They had enough people. You should have left.
0: I pull up listening to Miley Cyrus, Party in the USA. Hop out of my Jeep? Volkswagen Tiguan.
1: Oh, you weren't even in the Jeep?
0: Nope.
1: Okay.
0: I pull out in shorts that are probably 9 years old, okay? These are not in style.
1: Be honest. Are they shorts or are they swim trunks? There it is.
0: They're versatile.
1: No.
0: I'll say that. They're versatile. Now, I got things to do, okay? These people are just hooping. I'm living life. I'm trying to capture. I got so many things.
1: What does that mean?
0: That means that I'm not messing around on the court all day. I got stuff to do. Okay, I can't just enjoy.
1: Then why are you doing a pickup game at a park?
0: Because I wanted to exercise for 30 minutes. I'm like, I'm next.
1: I just can't imagine you saying that at all, actually.
0: They're like, oh, Unk wants in. Unk wants in. I'm like, what? I look behind me. I'm like, who's Unk? Like, Unk wants in. Another guy's like, are you sure? Gray hair?
1: Wow.
0: I'm like, oh, you don't even know, dude.
1: You're about to get,
0: I'm going to cross over all of you.
1: Watch out.
0: So I get tagged in, right? I get tagged in.
1: It'd have been so sick if you were actually good. Look out of a movie, but I know how this is going to go.
0: I get the ball, pass it, immediately get stolen. I start freaking out. I'm like, oh, yeah, all right. We'll play by those rules.
1: Yeah,
0: foul.
1: Yeah.
0: Now, I'm transitioning back to defense, okay?
1: Sure.
0: This guy, I don't know what kind of move he did or magic or whatever, but he crossed me over and I fell to the ground. I skinned my knee immediately. Should have worn knee pads.
1: I know exactly what you were like, too. You're like a 5-year-old.
0: Can I tell you that somebody pulled an air horn out of their backpack and they sent it off? Dude, I'm minding my own business. I'm just a dad, okay? I'm a dad at the beach with my kids, standing on business. And this guy is just, he didn't have to do that move. He could have just went about his day.
1: He didn't have to even try hard with you.
0: He could have seen that my days are numbered. But he crossed me over. And then his friend pulled out an air horn from his backpack. Oh! Unks down! Unks down! And that's what I heard.
1: Did you go down? Because you said you wanted 30 minutes of exercise. And I'm feeling like you were in this game for maybe 2 minutes.
0: Listen, as a dad, all right, who's 235 pounds drops on the concrete pretty quickly. All right, it's not enough to where people in Hudson had to feel the shakes of the earth when I hit that concrete.
1: I thought you said you lost 5 pounds with your stomach flu last week, so maybe you're 230.
0: Nah, that's being generous with losing the weight.
1: Oh, okay.
0: Here's the thing, though, Fallon.
1: There's more? God, wrap it up already.
0: The ringing of the air horn as I pulled
1: that
0: out of the parking
1: feels
0: lot.
1: Highly doo, unnecessary. Doo, doo.
0: And then as I'm leaving, they're still like, bye, do. I'll never look at a basketball again.
1: Will you ever go to that park again?
0: I'll never do anything again.

0: 101.3 KDWB or Fallon and Colt. I wanted to mention this. After 33 legendary years on KDWB, Dave is signing off. And they're having a big celebration that you can join in on this Thursday from 6 to 10 a.m. So it's like the whole morning show is live from the Rotunda at Mall of America for his live retirement broadcast. So lots of previous show members will be there. And a lot of people like relate their childhood to the era that they listened to the Dave Ryan show. Whether it was Lee, Angie, Corey, Lena, myself.
1: Totally.
0: We're all going to be there, which I think is pretty fun. Intern John's going to come out also. So a lot of us will be out there. You can grab some refreshments from Cinnabon, T-Rex cookies, ooh, celebrate. You can stay for a few minutes or stay for the whole morning. But just wanted to mention that because it's a really cool event coming up. But that's it for us today. We are honored that you spent, I don't know, maybe the whole show with us or just a couple minutes. So have a great night. Love you.
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21: 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I got some Taylor Swift. Welcome to the show.

Olivia Dean on KDWB. 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

0: Justin Bieber on KDWB, the Twin Cities number one hit music station. All right, tell me, what is the worst job you ever had?
1: One of the worst jobs is coaching high school sports.
0: What? Really?
1: They pay you peanuts. You don't get paid until the season starts. It's like $2,000 for like 5-6 months of being with other people's kids.
0: Oh, no. That's ridiculous. Wait, have you ever got into it with any of the parents?
1: I've had parents yelling from the stands to put their child in, and I just turn and look at them and shake my head because their child is not as good, so I just keep them on the bench. Hey, I'm trying to win games and keep my job.
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4: 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Always monitor traffic and weather conditions.
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Hearts will fade eventually. So if our time is running out, day after day, we'll make the mundane a masterpiece. Oh my, my, oh my, my love, I take one look at you, you're taking

KDWB. So apparently Taylor Swift isn't doing Save the Date. She's not doing wedding invitations. She's calling her guests personally to invite them to her wedding, which makes sense. I mean, the Save the Date could easily get leaked to the press. Now everybody knows the date and the venue.

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2: It's quiet on most of the major area roadways. We're looking at a stall on North 35W at County Road E2 in the right shoulder. One on West 94 at Boone. That's in the right shoulder. Been there all day. West 694 on the ramp from northbound Highway 61. A stall in the right shoulder, but no delay there. I'm Deb Snyder, and that's your latest total traffic.
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